Chapel Row in the subway on Zidium. Another one of our favourite pop stars, but she ain't the one that you are thinking about all day today, because that is Olivia Dean, and we still have an activator that will play.

for our ticket blitz before 1 o'clock. I will say, though, we're going to get through the lunchtime game first, and we're going to get through this. So you may have heard the saying, how deep is your love? / the song, how deep is your love? But the question that people are asking, more importantly than that, is how deep is your friendship? Because there's this whole, I guess, perception on our lives that we should have multiple friends, and oh my gosh, this girl I know has like 10 group chats all going at the same time and they're always popping off, and I don't have one of those, and I've got a couple of good friends but I don't have this big group chat. Yeah, does that matter though? Because how deep is the friendship with all of those people in that group chat? That's something that they're trying to get us to start realizing, is to think about it and go, yep, those friends you do have, which are so important to you, how close are you? And would they be there for you in your hardest times? And when I read that, I was like, that is so true, because there's such this societal thing around friend groups and all that kind of jazz. But just take a moment to breathe, not get in your head about it, and think, hey, you know what? My bestie, she's my ride or die, and I'm happy with that. This is Shakira. It's Burna Boy 2. Die, die. ZM.

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0: Ella Langley is choosing Texas on ZM. You've got Georgia with you. We are choosing Olivia Dean, aren't we, India?
1: Yes, we are.
0: Now, India, tell me, when was your first moment you realised you were a fan of hers?
1: Oh my gosh, when his first song ever came out. I was listening to it in the car with my friends on the way to a hockey tournament, and we were all singing. We're like, oh my God, this is going to be an absolute hit. She's literally the best. I love her so much.
0: Okay, do you know what I love about that is there is a timestamp moment of when you became a fan, and I think that's so special, and it involves like you and your mates and hockey and all that kind of jazz. India, I know you know it's not the time to call anyway, but thank you so much for getting in touch. And hey, there is an activator that will play before 1 o'clock, so thank you so much, and call back then.
1: Okay, amazing. Thank you.
0: Appreciate you, Chickie. See you later.
1: Bye.
0: Now it's time for your lunchtime game.
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0: This is where I give you a lyric from a song. You've got to figure out what the song is and who the artist is. Here we go. Oh, I can already see how many texts are going to come through and how fast for this one. So what this could win you is a double pass to the brand new movie One Night Only, starring Dua Lipa's husband Callum Turner. So here is today's lyric. First you want to go to the left, then you want to turn right. First you want to go to the left and then you want to turn right. What song is that lyric from and who is the artist? Text it to 9696. This is Coterie, Lay Your Head on ZM.

0: That lady is Olivia Dean. You got George with you on ZM. And hey, just so you know, it's not listen out for the Olivia Dean song. It's listen out for the Olivia Dean activator, which sounds a little bit like this, okay?
1: The lines are now open for ZM's Olivia Dean Ticket Blitz.
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0: Okay, so don't listen out for the song. Listen out for the activator. But right now, it's lunchtime game time.
1: The ZM Lunchtime Games. Let's play this game. I know that song.
0: This is where I give you a lyric from a popular song. You've got to figure out what that song is and who the artist is. And honestly, the text machine blew up. Absolutely blew up. Ali got it correct. We had Ashley getting it correct. Sophie, so many of you straight.

0: straight away knew. Someone goes, I'm the biggest believer there is. But the question is, Zoe, are you a believer?
1: I am.
0: So then you will know that, of course, it was a Justin Bieber song. But what yes. is the name of the song?
1: What Do You Mean?
0: It sure is. What a throwback. What a Thursday banger. And you've won yourself a double pass to the movie, Zoe.
1: Thank you so much.
0: No worries. One Night Only is what it's called. And you're going to have the best time. It's so funny. Here's the Biebs on ZM.

0: It's the Biebs. What do you mean? Winner of your lunchtime game on ZM. I see the phone's absolutely blowing up for Olivia Dean because, of course, it's our ticket blitz. Anytime you hear an Olivia Dean activator, 0800 dials it in and you could win one of the last double passes because her show on the 17th of October completely sold out. So the only way to get there is with us and you still have this hour's double to go.
1: Summiting Everest. The first powered flight. The invention of the air fryer. Every generation has its defining moments.
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0: Fisher, Antones and I, it's Faber on ZM with Georgia. We've got another double.
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0: Let's freaking go. Double passes all day today, every single hour. When you hear the activator, 0800 dials ZM and you could score a double pass to be at her sold out show, Spark Arena, on the 17th of October. Now, you can freak out all you want, Gemma, because you've got a double pass.
5: Oh, my God! Thank you so much.
0: Yay! Okay, so just checking, the calendar was already clear on the 17th of October.
5: It will be, for sure.
0: Good girl. And who would you take with you?
5: My hubby.
0: Oh, my gosh, you guys are going to have the best time. Now, yes. What do we wear to an Olivia Dean concert?
5: Oh, good thinking. I don't know, something cute, sassy.
0: Cute and sassy.
5: Nice colours. Something maybe pink. I love a pink outfit.
0: No, that's a great idea. The question is, she likes to wear a little heel. Are you going to wear a heel to a concert? Because I feel like that's a bit of admin.
5: Probably not.
0: Yeah, good. I've always thought about this. I put my sneaks on and I'm rocking there. Comfort is key to last the distance, right?
5: Yeah, definitely.
0: Well, congratulations, Gemma. You're going along to Olivia Dean, and that's not the end of that. Every single hour until 5 o'clock, your chance to win, okay? Let's break it up a little bit. It's Sabrina. She's taking us on a house tour. ZM.

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0: We're not doing an Alex Hour today for those that have been asking. We'll do two tomorrow. You got George with you on ZM. And you know what? Let's just roll on through to the next hour for Olivia Dean. When you hear the activator, that is when you call. There is no point calling beforehand, okay?
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Benson Boone. Sorry, I'm here for someone else on Zidium. That's like you guys today, you know? When I've spoken to you on the phone, some of you are like, hey, girl, we ain't here for you. We're here for Olivia Dean. And that is fair because she is the gal that you want to see on the 17th of October. So when that activator goes off in the next 20, then you need to call 0800 dials at M to get your hands on that double pass. And someone just texts in saying, Georgia, do you know how many times I've called today? Over 110,000 million times. I don't think that's a number. Okay. Now, I love you guys. It's Ella Langley. Be her. Zoom.

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0: Harry Styles, American Girls. American Girls. On Zoom's Jam Packed Workday, you've got Georgia with you. Oh, this is so cool to see all of the Olivia fans coming out in full force. You know you can always text me 9696 like this person has said. There are so many insane Olivia Dean fans calling. We love to see it. This is so exciting knowing that she is taking off in New Zealand. Is she the next big Taylor Swift? Whew! You said it, not me. 0800 at Dial ZM. Hello, Sarah. I hate to break your heart, my girl.
1: Fair enough. Keep trying. Yes.
0: Hey, at least you get it though, right?
1: Oh, I've been getting it all morning. But this time I actually got through, so not too bad.
0: Hey, that's good. And these are good testers to make sure that our phones are working, right?
1: Well, yeah, yes, for sure. Oh, God, okay.
0: Hey, Sarah, bye. I appreciate you sending lots of love and good luck for the activator.
1: Okay, thank you.
0: Bye.
1: Bye-bye.
0: Sarah, you are the blimmin' best, and all of you are for calling 0800 Dial ZM. You're all early, however, the activator is coming very, very soon, and this text is explaining it all. Guys, my heart rate cannot take this. ZM.

0: She's the queen. It's Olivia Dean. A couple minutes on ZM with Georgia.
1: Hello, I'm Olivia Dean. Come be the
2: man I need. ZM's Olivia Dean ticket blitz.
3: Let's go.
0: Oh, we're counting down. After this, there's only three tickets left. Three doubles to go along to Olivia Dean's 17th of October Spark Arena. Sold out show, baby. It's going to be unreal. Ryan, hello.
4: Hi, how's it going?
0: Ryan, you're not alone, are you, my friend?
4: No.
0: Now that I hear is the Harcourt's Morrinsville team. Hello, guys. Ryan, if I told you you'd won a double pass, who would you take with you?
4: Probably my co-worker, Aisha Morris-Walton.
0: Wait, hang on a second. What if Aisha, in a week or two's time, pisses you off?
4: I don't know. I might have to choose between all the other ones.
0: Oh, Ryan, hey, and Aisha, potentially. You're going to Olivia Dean.
4: Awesome, thank you.
0: Oh, guys, have you been trying all day?
4: We have, yeah, since about 9 o'clock this morning.
0: Oh, well, that's good that you've got the whole office involved. You can relax for the rest of the day, my friend. Have the best time.
4: Awesome, thank you.
0: Oh, we love you. Keep calling 0800-DOLLARS-AM. 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

0: takes. That, of course, is My Boy on ZM Kiwi Music. You've got Georgia with you. Now, let me ask you, Ivory, you've called 0800-ZM. I'm guessing, just a kind of little inkling I have, it's for Olivia Day.
1: Yep.
0: Yeah, it might be, eh? Have you been calling all day?
1: Yeah, I actually have, yeah.
0: Okay, what time did we wake up this morning?
1: So I woke up a little late. I woke up at 8.
0: Okay, that's nice sleeping though. Now, did we have to be anywhere today? Have we taken time off of uni, school, work, whatever?
1: I actually have a uni class today, but thankfully somehow I got cancelled. So
0: it sounds like something is looking out for you today.
1: Exactly. Hopefully a ticket is coming my way.
0: I hope so, my girl. Of course, you've missed the activator for this hour, but yep. I have one more to give away. Bree and Clint / Clint and Caitlin have two more after 3 o'clock, but yep. We are on the countdown. Now, what is one of your favorite Olivia Dean songs?
1: Oh, I love Lady. That was my introduction to her. So,
0: oh my gosh, that's such a nice choice. I have just played that. So how would you feel if I put on Let Alone the One You Love?
1: Oh, I love the song. That would be perfect.
0: It's happening. This is going out to you, Ivory, and every other Olivia Dean fan. ZM.

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1: It's one of the tracks off of our debut album that just came out. It's a self-titled album called Borderline, and this is the song where you've just got to put the windows down, sing along as loud as you can, and have a good time. Kia ora, it's Borderline, and you're listening to our song Watching It Burn on ZM's Locals Only.

0: Borderline, Watch It Burn off their debut album on Zedding with Georgia. You know what? It's been so hectic with all this Olivia Dean ticket blitz situation that I have not had a chance to go to the toilet. And I ran for you just then to be back here to tell you that you have another chance inside the next 30. And to tell you, which I haven't had a chance to mention earlier today, we're getting excited for a whole day of throwbacks tomorrow. So Little Friday Jams is kicking off next hour. How good?
1: Hello, I'm Olivia Dean.

0: all that Olivia Dean manifestation has paid off. With ZM's Olivia Dean ticket blitz going down all day today.
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2: 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Yeah, right. Picture that with a Kodak. Or better yet, go to Times Square.

It's Pitbull, Neo, Afrojack on Zidium. That was a wrap on Zidium's Little Friday Jams. You know what? I forgot that it was Friday Jams tomorrow, and that has really put me in the mood. I think because the only thing on my mind right now is a certain lady named Olivia, and she is the person you are calling for every hour this week. So when you hear the activator, there are three more chances to win today. Make sure you call 0800 Dial ZM and know it's Olivia Day.

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Balakay. I love it. I love it. I love it. On Zedding with Georgia. We've been so Olivia Dean focused today that I've hardly told you two big things. One of them is the fact that ASAP Rocky has properly announced that Rihanna is in the studio recording her next album. Just by the way, he's also done a podcast talking about all sorts of stuff. He's airing some laundry, that's for sure. The other bit of exciting news I forgot to tell you is that Gilmore Girls is getting a documentary. I don't know what it's going to be like. I don't know why, but we're getting one. And if Gilmore Girls can live on, then whew, I ain't mad about that. Ariana Grande has given us a brand new album. It's been out nearly a week. And this is the lead single. It's Petal on Zedding.

0: 12 to 12. It's by Somber on Sitting with Georgia. Gosh, I love this. The amount of people sliding into my DMs, Georgia JJ Burr on Instagram, is so good because that's the kind of chokehold Olivia Dean has on you. Poppy, you have called 0800 DialZM, albeit it's not quite the right time. The activator hasn't gone off yet. But are you wanting to win the tickets for you or for someone else?
1: Hi, for someone else.
0: Who is the lucky person you want to win them for?
1: For my sister and her girlfriend.
0: Oh my gosh, Poppy, that would be so lovely. Are they also trying?
1: Yes, but they have placement for uni at the moment, so they're trying to get in between breaks.
0: Oh gosh, that seems to be everyone's trying to sneak through when they're on their lunch break or when they're at work hiding in a different office at uni. So good luck to you and good luck to them, okay, Poppy? And thank you so much.
1: Thank you.
0: See you later, my girl. Okay, so this just tells me that you are all so excited and you're also all appreciative. So what I'm going to do is give something back. You will have the ads next, and then there will be a couple of songs before an activator, okay?
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1: We, your pals Fletch, Juan and Hayley, are on all of them. 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

0: Sienna Spyro, Great Expectation. She has come to the country for a sold-out show on the 27th of January at Auckland's Town Hall. Zidim, you've got Georgia with you, but she's not the lady we're talking about.
1: Hello, I'm Olivia Dean. Come be the
2: 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Zidim's Olivia Dean Ticket Blitz.
3: Let's go!
0: Today has been a lot of fun. You are all so crack up, whether you've texted 9696, called 0800ZM, trying to get through for these tickets. Now, this is the third to last double pass

0: to a sold-out Olivia Dean show on the 17th of October. The last two are sitting with Clint and Caitlin this afternoon from 3. So whenever you hear the activators, 0800 dial ZM. Annalise, you're going along. Are you okay?
1: No, that's so exciting.
0: Okay, so whereabouts are you right now?
1: I'm at work, actually.
0: I love to see it. What do you do for a job, if you don't mind saying?
1: I'm just an office girl.
0: Is there anyone in the office with you? Because they should be celebrating you, or are they disappointed?
1: No, I've got someone cheering me on.
0: Yay! Oh, that's so cool. Annalise, who will be the lucky person to head along to Olivia Dean with you?
1: My partner's going to come with me.
0: That's exciting. Does he love Olivia Dean? I feel like all boys do.
1: He does, secretly, deep down, loves Olivia Dean.
0: Yeah, I bet he's going to get that leg shaking so much. You know how that when they sit and you just want to put your hand on it and stop? That's going to be him. And then when Man I Need comes on, he'll be up dancing with you, right?
1: Absolutely.
0: Oh, awesome, chick. Congratulations. You can brag about that when you get home this afternoon. Now, as I said, that was your last chance with me to win a double pass. But it doesn't stop. Two more with Clint and Caitlin after 3. This is Zara Larson. ZM.

0: you.
1: Olivia Dean on ZM, and that's exactly what I'm saying. Okay, love you, bye. I'm done for today. Olivia, Ticket Blitz is still going. You've got two more chances. 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
3: In this update, Winston Peters claims the Prime Minister's worried about how his party's polling. That's why he's talking about MMP. Police say there are injuries after a car hit a mobility scooter in Hamilton's Dinsdale this afternoon. Emergency services were called to the roundabout intersection at Whutu Whutu Road shortly after one. Acts promising to let pharmacies do more if elected, including treating more conditions, ordering blood tests, and offering e-lockers to let people pick up prescriptions after hours. Labor says the government's investment boost scheme's done little to encourage businesses to spend more and would dump it if they make it to government. Labor's small business support policy would raise the GST threshold and lift asset write-offs. A Wellington couple facing more than $100,000 in alleged fraud charges say they've discovered a potential police conflict of interest.
2: 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ZM's Brian Clint. There's no place I'd rather be.
4: Good afternoon, everybody. Welcome to the Brie and Clint Show, the last Brie and Clint Show featuring Caitlin Merritt.
5: It has been a wonderful, wonderful time. Thank you so much for having me.
4: Hasn't it gone fast?
5: It's gone really, really fast.
4: Two very quick weeks of Caitlin filling in on the show, which we're very appreciative of.
5: Appreciative.
4: Yeah.
5: Oh, I can't say it either.
4: Appreciative.
5: Appreciatively wonderful that I have been here. You're welcome. Thank you for having me.
4: But it's not over yet. We get one more day of it. And it's a good day too, because it's Olivia Dean Day. We have the last two Olivia Dean double passes to give away. One between 3 and 4 o'clock and one between 4 and 5 o'clock.
5: Those phones.
4: How do we win them, Claudia? People are going to call up when they hear what?
6: You'll hear an activator. It'll tell you it's time to call, and then the first person through is walking home with a double pass.
4: Okay, what if we play an Olivia Dean song?
6: Doesn't count, sorry.
4: Doesn't count.
6: Yeah.
4: So it has to be the activator.
6: Yeah, listen out for it.
4: Okay.
5: Turn those tartings on, guys.
4: All right, well, we'll do one before 4 o'clock.
5: Okay.
4: Okay, two free tickets to the sold-out Olivia Dean show.
5: Exciting.
4: Pretty good. Okay, I'm about to unblock the phones, and I'm going to trust you guys. Don't call for Olivia Dean, okay? Because I haven't played the activator yet. I'm going to unblock the phones. It's Petrady versus Lady.
5: And you better listen. And if you're calling for Olivia Dean, Claudia and Ella will yell at you and say, get off the phone. This is Petrady versus Lady.
4: That's what we need, okay? We love you guys calling for Olivia Dean. But we need to free up some room. Some room for Petrady versus Lady. Just for a minute, okay? So $50 cash, thanks to KFC. If you can get through, I'm going to push it now. All right? Good luck. We'll be back to play Tradie versus Lady after this.

0: ZM, Brian Clint with Caitlin Filling, and it's Olivia Dean, and I've seen it. That's a very short song, guys. I was not ready for that. That was a very, very short song.
1: It was really relaxing as well. I was just vibing.
0: I know, I was kind of just sitting back and enjoying it. Yeah.
1: Hey, you did well.
0: Thank you.
1: Good
0: we
1: job.
0: Got there. Olivia Dean tickets before 4 o'clock.
2: It's Trady versus Lady.
0: But first, Tradie versus Lady, where there's $50 cash thanks to KFC up for grabs. Our Lady is in Christchurch. She is ageless, and she has been a Waz fan from the very beginning. Welcome to the show.

0: Marie.
1: Thank you.
0: Ageless, timeless.
2: I love that.
0: She's a classic.
2: Yes. You know? Maybe it's Maybelline. Maybe it's Anne Marie.
0: Love that for you. You're taking on our tradie today from Wellington. He's 27, and him and his mates are massive Olivia Dean fans. Welcome to the show, Luke.
3: Hello, hello, hello.
0: Hello, hello, hello.
2: Luke, this doesn't mean that you get Olivia Dean tickets.
3: That's okay, it's worth a try.
2: Okay, cool, cool, cool, cool. But you're going to play tradie vs lady.
3: Absolutely.
2: You're excited. Yeah.
0: Good man. Okay.
3: The boys are massive KFC fans too, so 50 bucks can go that way if we want.
0: The boys are massive KFC fans. Well, it's cash money from KFC, actually. You can do whatever you want with it. Your buzzer's tradie. Anne-Marie, your lady, and the first person to three correct answers gets the prize. Good luck, guys.
2: Question number one. Name a fruit starting with M.
3: Tradie.
1: Lady.
0: Luke.
2: Ooh, Luke.
3: Melon.
2: Nice.
0: Yeah.
2: Correct. Question number two. What colour is a giraffe's tongue?
3: Tradie.
1: Lady.
0: Luke. Ooh, Luke.
3: Blue.
0: Blue, yeah.
2: Yeah.
0: Blue, purple.
2: Purple, blackish. Yeah. Kind of, yeah.
0: Blue.
2: We'll take it. Who sings this song? I'm taking Bobo,
1: the baby. Lady.
0: Oh. Anne-Marie.
1: Olivia Dean.
0: Yeah. Okay. And Luke's the Olivia Dean fan.
2: Total Luke, one to Anne-Marie. What is the capital of Scotland?
1: Lady.
3: Freddie.
0: And Marie to level it up.
1: Edinburgh.
0: Well done.
2: Oh, okay.
0: Oh my gosh, what a game.
2: Who painted the Mona Lisa?
3: Freddie.
2: Luke.
0: Luke.
3: Leonardo da Vinci.
0: He's done it.
2: Very good, guys.
0: That was a very good game. Anne-Marie, hard luck. Didn't quite get there, but you put in a bloody good effort to come back from 2-0 down.
1: Thanks for the attempt. Great.
2: Is that the boys in the background, Luke?
0: Is that the boys in the background, Luke?
3: Yep. Yeah, yeah, they're yelling.
0: Yeah, the boys. Good luck for the Olivia Dean tickets before 4 o'clock. Luke, call us back.
3: I will try. Thank you very much.
0: All good. It's still coming. You're activated for Olivia Dean. First, though, Benson Boone's latest on ZM.

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0: Taylor Swift.
1: I knew it.
0: I knew you on ZM with Bree and Clint. Caitlin Merritt's here filling in for Bree for one more day. Bree's still off for another week or so with baby. But I saw this today, and this clip reminded me of you because this is something I feel like you would have said when you used to work here at ZM.
1: Okay.
0: But not the new you.
1: Oh, new and improved.
0: Not the new and improved Caitlin Merritt. No, have a listen to this.
2: I just want to go on record as saying this. If you ever see me join a run club, there's no other explanation. That is a hostage situation, and I would love if you could act accordingly, contact the necessary authorities, you know, follow their lead. I would just appreciate if you could act on kind of the seriousness of that situation.
1: Do you know what, though? This still accounts for me because I couldn't think of anything worse than a run club.
0: Oh, really?
1: Honestly, I get invited to run clubs all the time, and I don't know how to tell people that I don't like people, but also I don't like running with people.
0: Oh.
1: So, because I listen to my book. How could I listen to my book if I've got people yammering in my ear?
0: All the time. Right, okay.
1: I don't like a run club. So that actually still, that pertains to me too.
0: Because the new and improved Caitlin, you guys might not know this, but she's training for an ultra marathon. Not a half marathon. Not a marathon.

0: On an ultra marathon, 50Ks
1: at like the end of this month, guys.
0: So what's the new one? Strength. If you had to have a new one, what would it be? I'll drop you into it. Are you ready?
1: Yeah.
2: Okay. I just want to go on record as saying this. If you ever see me
1: eating red meat,
0: oh,
1: you know that something's happened because I actually sometimes do it, and people come up to me and say, "Are you okay?" And I usually say, no, I'm very drunk.
0: It's because you've made too big a deal of telling people that you don't eat animals with eyelashes.
1: I know.
0: Yeah.
1: Yeah, but sometimes when I get really, like, so I've just been to Las Vegas.
0: Yeah.
1: And an Outburger. Not one, but double patty.
0: Double the eyelashes.
1: After the battery voice. Yeah, yeah.
0: Everyone has it, though. Claudia, have you got one of these?
3: Sure do.
0: Okay, here we go.
2: I just want to go on record as saying this. If you ever see me
3: doing a dance trend on the internet.
4: Oh, that's
2: that is a hostage situation.
3: One of my core pillars, I will never. Yeah. You guys have asked me to so many times, and I'm like, it's the one thing I'm going to give you a hard no.
0: I think I've done two or three, and they were all because of Brie.
3: Yes.
0: Like, Brie.
3: They would have been.
0: Brie, it was literally.
2: That is a hostage situation.
0: Brie was forcing me to do it.
1: Yeah. You'd be so good at it, though.
3: Oh, thanks.
1: Ella, maybe you should do one. Do one before I leave. Go on.
0: Ella, what would it be for you? You ready?
2: Yeah. I just want to go on record as saying this. If you ever see me
3: kicking a cat.
0: Oh, well, no shit.
3: Ella.
2: That is a hostage situation.
3: I don't know what to say. Wait, do it again. I got another one.
0: Okay, right.
2: I just want to go on record as saying this. If you ever see me
3: eating a steak and cheese pie.
0: Okay, yeah.
3: Oh, that's dumb. I don't have one. So, I got one.
0: Bro, we already know you're vegan.
3: No. This is it.
2: On record as saying this. If you ever see me
3: doing a skydive.
0: Yeah.
2: That is a hostage situation.
0: Really?
1: Really? Because you're actually strapped to someone as well. So
0: a bungee jump. Hostage.
3: No, that's what I was trying to go for. The Rainbow's End ride. What is it? The free fall.
4: The fear fall?
3: Fear fall. Absolutely not.
1: It's so fun, though.
3: I don't know about that.
0: If you guys ever see me, you know those guys who stand outside all day and smoke meats?
3: What?
0: And they do like, you know, and they got like,
3: your own smoker.
0: They got like three barbecues going. And they start first thing
1: Are
0: in the morning and they put
1: Vaughn
0: their
1: Smith?
0: Meat inside tinfoil. And then later on in the day, they're like, well, I'm going to stick the moisture meter in it and check my meat.
2: That is a hostage situation.
3: That will be you when you're 60.
1: People set an alarm at 4 a.m.
0: Yeah.
1: They get up, they get this big hunk
3: of some animal. Do they go out and hunt for it?
0: No.
4: Why it takes that long to smoke it?
3: Really?
1: No. And you've got to keep, and they get so excited. They just froth it.
4: I see that for you, Clint. I'm not writing that off yet.
0: I know. Unfortunately, it's a little bit close to home.
1: And you got to put your glasses on and get the little meat thing to see if the temperature's right. You'll just stick it in.
0: I'll do my chicken sausages on the Weber and that will do me. Thank you very much. We want to know what's the thing for you. If anybody ever saw you doing this thing, just know it's a hostage situation.
1: Yeah.
0: Essentially, it's not in your future. You're not into it. You hate not only this thing, but the people that do this thing as well. 0800-DIAL-ZM, you can try and call us and get through with it if you can get past the Olivia Dean people. 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
2: That was not the activator, by the way.

0: Olivia Dean on ZM. And I'm ready to on ZM's Olivia Dean Day. God, that is such a tease. Sorry, guys. I know you're holding out for the activator. It's not the activator. The song is not the activator. We're just playing extra Olivia Dean for Olivia Dean Day. And why not? Yeah. But it's going to play in the next 10 minutes.
1: I know. People are
0: getting... it's going to play in the next 10, maybe
1: really
0: 12 minutes.
1: Really wound up. Don't wet your pants.
0: And I'll do you a favour. After the activator plays, I'll come on and I'll go, that was the activator.
1: Okay, so we know.
0: So you know.
1: Okay. So it won't be clear enough. Yeah. You'll tell us.
0: Well, you know.
1: Yeah, okay.
0: I'll make sure you know. And it's going to happen before 4 o'clock for your free tickets.
1: Okay.
0: Before then.
2: I just want to go on record as saying this. If you ever see me join a run club, there's no other explanation. That is a hostage situation, and I would love if you could act accordingly, contact the necessary authorities, you know, follow their lead. I would just appreciate if you could act on kind of the seriousness of that.

0: situation.
1: So we want to know the thing that you, if anyone saw you doing it, there's no other explanation. You're being held hostage.
2: Yeah, yeah.
1: That is against your will. I said before, if you ever see me getting up early to smoke meats, that's a hostage situation. I got a text from one of my friends from Rotorua who was listening, and he said, you practically called out half of your friends with that one. And I forgot about that, actually. Oh. So I want to change mine.
2: Oh, okay.
1: I still stand by it.
2: But so you are going to go smoke meats?
1: Well, no, I enjoy their meats that they smoke.
2: Oh, okay.
1: So yep. I don't want to be ostracized from that. Uh-huh. If you ever see me doing a high rocks.
0: That is a hostage situation.
1: If you ever see me shirt off.
2: Oh, yeah, well, all the boys have to have the shirts off.
1: Doing a little high rocksy high rocks. There's a hostage situation.
2: I could 100% see you doing that too.
1: This is the problem. They're all a little bit close to home.
2: Mm.
1: But thank you. I'll take it as a compliment that you think I look high roxy. Jess is here. Hi, Jess.
3: Hello.
1: You ready to do this?
3: Yeah.
1: All right. Here we go. Good luck.
0: I just want to go on record as saying this. If you ever see me
3: riding a bike in Lycra,
0: that is a hostage situation.
1: Can I steal that one as well? If I ever become a Lycra bike guy with the clippy cloppy shoes,
2: yeah,
1: walking into a cafe getting a little Americano.
2: It's like the half tights. Jess,
3: too many lumps and bumps.
1: Too many lumps and bumps.
3: Yeah, I live right by a hill and there's too many old men.
1: Yeah, it's
3: Lycra.
1: Crazy that at the lumpiest and bumpiest stage of a man's life, that's when he decides it's time to get into Lycra. You know?
3: Yeah.
2: But do you ride bikes, Jess?
3: Absolutely not. No.
2: So you just, no bikes, don't want a bike near you.
1: Yes, the bike and the Lycra.
3: I don't want a bike, I just drive past the bike.
2: Choo-choo, get off the road.
1: I'm fine with my car, it's got air conditioning. Thanks, yeah. Jess, very good. We asked you guys, what would it be for you? Someone said, if you ever see me eating canned tuna.
0: That is a hostage situation.
1: Oh, what's wrong with canned tuna?
2: Well, I think it's like because it's straight out of the can.
1: Oh.
2: But actually, the same for me. If you've ever seen me eat chop chicken out the back door, that just looks disgusting.
1: We lived through a time, eh? Do you remember when chop canned chicken came out and people were like, that's crazy. You can't put chicken in a can. And they're like, guess what? If we put enough chemicals in it, we can put anything in a can.
2: And people eat it.
1: Anything. Mm. Have you ever seen me wearing low-waisted jeans?
0: That is a hostage situation.
2: Have you ever seen me watching Harry Potter?
0: That is a hostage situation.
1: If you ever see me going to CrossFit or BFT, definitely a hostage situation. Oh, really? Okay. Mm. All right. I've never quite made it to a CrossFit or a BFT.
2: What's BFT?
1: But again, I don't feel comfortable saying it out loud just in case I... BFT is the new F... Well, not new. It's another F45.
2: Oh, okay.
1: Yeah.
2: Yeah.
1: Yeah.
2: You so would. I reckon that's going to be you in 3 months' time. Hey, guys.
1: Hey, guys. This is my new BFT partnership.
2: And look, I'm wearing Lycra at the high rocks.
1: I biked here. If you ever see me on a hike, just know... I'm in a hostage situation. I feel like that one's from my wife.
2: Yeah.
1: Hers would either be that or if you ever see me camping.
2: Yeah. If you ever see me wearing matching Christmas jumpers. Kind of cute, though.
1: Or the photos where they do the Christmas pajamas.
2: Yeah, I like
1: couples
2: those.
1: In the Christmas pajamas. I like them when there's kids.
2: The dog wearing it. Oh.
1: Oh, yeah. Yeah.
2: And the dog. And the kids. What about the guy that's like...
1: Can you do it alone? Like if you're single, can it just be you in your Chrissy pajamas in front of the tree?
2: Oh. That happens though.
1: If you ever see me eating tofu...
0: That is a hostage situation.
1: Or Ella is getting us to try it.
2: Have you not... You like tofu.
1: Yeah, tofu done right. Yeah. Okay. Yeah.
2: Tofu's fine. Anthony said, you will have to call the police if you ever see me playing Minecraft. Don't even talk to me about playing it, you weirdos. I'll cut my fingers off.
1: Okay, Anthony, we weren't going to, right? Your Olivia Dean activator is after this on ZM.
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5: Just cut you guys in on the secret. The Olivia Dean activator is playing at the very end of this song. Okay? Good luck.

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4: Let's go!
0: We're about to make someone very happy and a lot of people very mad. There are thousands of you guys calling for this, and we can see you, okay? Our phone lines are going ballistic, and I'm sorry that we can only do one double pass, but we will have another double pass before 5 o'clock if you don't get this one, okay? I can confirm the person who has won these tickets has called 800 times today.
5: Oh, my God.
0: It's not a joke. Welcome to the show, Raywin.
6: Hi! Oh, my God!
0: Raywin!
5: Oh, okay, take a deep breath.
0: Raywin, Ray won. You've got two tickets to Olivia Dean.
6: Oh my God! You don't even know how excited we are.
5: Who are you there with?
6: So, in the office, we've had the whole office watching Maya and I try and ring all day.
0: Yes.
6: We moved our laptops into the smoko room.
0: Okay.
6: And we've had our work phones going all day, but we've got everyone in the office and my son.
0: Oh, my God. So that's a lot of people, but there's only two tickets. So who gets to go to the Olivia Dean show?
6: Maya. Me and Maya, we're going to go together. Oh.
0: Where's Maya? Oh,
6: she's here. Maya, come down.
0: Maya.
6: Hello.
0: Maya, you're going to Olivia Dean.
5: And now you guys actually have to go do the work that you haven't done today.
6: Oh my God, yeah. The boss was like, oh, at least someone's doing some work around here to the other staff members.
0: Nah, screw that. You guys have got to keep going to try and win the other double pass for your other workmates, Raywin.
6: Exactly.
0: Yeah, yeah. I'm going to do that before
5: so
0: five.
5: Cool.
0: Hey, congrats. You've done it. Show sold out. Spark Arena, October 17th. We'll see you guys there.
6: Oh my gosh, yes, thank you so much.
0: All good.
5: Yay.
0: Commiserations to everybody that just missed out, but like we said, another double pass between 4 and 5 o'clock.
5: You've just got to keep trying, guys. And what happened? It happened for Raywin.
0: Yeah, totally. And you can take a little 11-minute toilet break now.
5: Yeah.
0: Because it's not going to happen before 4 o'clock.
5: No. And if you just stay on the line, that's not how it works.
0: Yeah, yeah. Go outside for a vape or whatever you've got to do. Yeah. And
5: go breathe.
0: Reconvene at 4. And we'll do another Olivia Dean double pass. Deep breaths. Next, Gilmore Girls documentary on the way. Are we excited? Do we need it? We'll talk about it next. It's the

0: Samba on ZM with Brian Clint and Caitlin Merritt. Show's brought to you by KFC's Double Down. It's here for a limited time. Show's also brought to you by Desperate Need to Win Olivia Dean tickets, mm-hmm. which we are feeling a lot of. We see you, we hear you, we feel you. We can see your text messages as well. Mm-hmm. We have one more double pass. One more.
1: Yeah.
0: And it's going to be given away before 5 o'clock. Yep. Okay, between 4 and 5 o'clock. So good luck, everyone.
2: This is The Tea.
0: This shocked me to learn that you, Caitlin Merritt, were not a Gilmore Girl.
1: I know, I'm a classic case of a Gilmore Girl watcher. I know that.
0: You're a sitter for the Gilmore Girls.
1: I have never seen an episode. I only know the main girl because she was in The Sisterhood of the Traveling Pants, which I've seen about 6 times.
0: Rory.
1: Yeah.
0: The daughter. Yeah. Claudia, are you a Gilmore Girl?
3: Yeah, I was a huge Gilmore Girl.
0: Okay, you might be excited about this. It's officially getting an HBO Max documentary to celebrate 25 years of Gilmore Girls.
3: Well, I could do a documentary.
0: You're into a documentary?
3: I'm not much for like a sequel or that, like a, you know, a reboot.
0: Were you into the reboot?
3: No, I tried and I found it a bit flat.
0: So it says that the doco is going to feature Lauren Graham, who's the mum.
3: Lorelai.
0: It's going to feature the creators, which, boring, who cares? And then it says other cast and crew. Oh. It doesn't say whether Rory will be in it, and it doesn't say if Melissa McCarthy from the 2021 film Thunder Force will be in it.
3: Maybe she's too famous now.
0: She could be.
3: She was in the movie The Heat with Sandra Bullock, and that's
1: great movie.
0: Yeah, yeah.
1: Great movie.
0: Were you into the reboot? Was it any good? And was Melissa McCarthy in the reboot?
3: I don't remember her being in it. And I remember trying to watch the reboot and just feeling a bit about it. Like,
0: I don't feel like it was a hit.
3: It wasn't what I wanted from it.
0: It's for the 25th anniversary, by the way, if that makes you feel old.
3: It really does. Thank you. Because I'm only 27.
1: How does that work?
3: I don't know.
0: Well, to be fair, I think it went for like 7 seasons. So you might have got on it late.
3: Yeah, right at the end.
0: Just after, yeah. Anyway, that's The Tea. Gilmore Girls doco on the way. Olivia Dean tickets after 4 o'clock. Stick around at ZM.
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6: Century Batteries, New Zealand's trusted battery choice this winter. And city-bound from the airport now slow approaching Ebbets Bay Parade, then moderate to heavy through the Mount Baker and Arras tunnels. Slow city-bound too along Rutherford Street, then on Adelaide through to the Basin. State Highway 2, moderate both ways between the Nauranga Interchange and Petone, continuing northbound heavy, Silver Stream to the Moonshine Bridge. Start strong on cold mornings with Century Batteries, New Zealand's trusted battery. That's traffic.
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13: Mainly fine for Wellington. We've got light winds. 5 is the overnight low. Tomorrow fine, then occasional rain from the afternoon with northerly winds and 13 degrees.
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15: In this update, a 49-year-old man accused of a violent rampage through Auckland's Epsom yesterday was unable to appear in court today and remains in hospital. Newly released documents show former Police Commissioner Andrew Costa told the police watchdog to back off on investigating then-Deputy Jevon McSkimming, saying it went against principles of natural justice and risked making him more of a victim. Police have shut down a Mongols gang meth importation ring linked to a Mexican cartel after a tip-off from US agencies. Inland Revenue zeroing in on orchards it suspects may be evading taxes through things like cash payments to workers and false invoices. A new Christchurch facility is open today. It will build 35-metre wingspan aircraft designed to fly in the stratosphere. That's news.
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16: Hey guys, it's Dua Lipa Day. No, not Dua Lipa Day. It's because Caitlin and I have been looking at Dua Lipa pictures.
17: What just happened?
16: That was the most Freudian of slips. That is not good, guys. That is not good.
17: Oh dear.
16: It's Olivia Dean Day.
17: Both as hot and as talented
16: you
17: as each
16: morons,
17: other.
16: Morons, why would it be Dua Lipa Day? We have our last Olivia Dean double pass to give away before 5 o'clock. Caitlin has just been handed a confetti cannon to let off when the last tickets get given away.
17: This is the first one that I'm ever going
16: to
17: pop.
16: I look forward to you either not being able to let that off or letting it off at the

0: Wrong time.
1: I know. I'm kind of scared. I'm just going to put it over here.
0: It's going to be good. Just know I wasn't trusted with it.
1: Yeah.
0: So they believe
1: it's
0: in you.
1: It's all on me.
0: If you think that today's Olivia Dean Day is big, just wait until 8 a.m. tomorrow when Fletch, Vaughn and Hayley announce Dua Lipa Day. No. When they announce the next thing that we're doing.
1: Oh, okay.
0: Yes.
1: Cool.
0: I can't tell you much. I can tell you it starts on Monday. And I can tell you it's big.
1: Ooh. Okay.
0: That's all I can tell you.
1: All right.
0: The announcement will be made at 8 a.m. tomorrow morning with Fletch, Vaughn and Hayley. Next on the show, our producer Ella is the youngest member of the team, and yet she may have the most elderly of afflictions within the team, we found out at lunch today, and it's relatable. So we're going to talk about the thing that makes you elderly before your time next on the show. You're just a baby, but the thing that you have to do, use, or attend... pure rest home material. Okay? We'll talk about it after Stella Lefty on ZM.

0: Lefty in Boston on ZM with Brian Clint. Caitlin Merritt's filling in at her last day.
1: Oh, sad.
0: You know who's not sad? Your patients.
1: Well,
0: they'll be so happy to see you.
1: Oh, she's back.
0: Do you reckon they've been listening?
1: Oh, God, I hope not.
0: We went for a celebratory lunch today to say thank you and farewell to Caitlin. Yeah. And at lunch, our producer Ella revealed something about herself. Mm-hmm. Which, do we have permission to talk about this?
2: As long as everyone listening promises to be nice.
0: Okay, we'll be nice.
1: She kind of just came out with it and we all sort of, like, it was normal. And then we all sort of looked at her and were like, really?
0: Yeah, just so you know, it made me think elderly thoughts.
2: Yeah, I know.
0: That's all I'll say.
2: Okay, well, okay.
0: Tell us what's going on with you.
2: You know when you go to bed, you get your water, you get your PJs on, brush your teeth.
0: Yeah.
2: Sometimes, all the time now, I have to put on Ryan's, my husband's, running socks because they're compression. And it's something like I cannot fall asleep now without these socks because my feet need to be squished.
1: Okay. Oh, so it's your feet, not your calves.
2: Although he has compression tights, and I've slept with them once. They're nice too.
0: Oh.
2: What is wrong?
1: Have you always worn socks?
2: Yeah, but I need them tight.
0: How old are you?

0: somehow like put it in between the socks.
1: That's how you know they're only up to their 1 year anniversary, because she's still taking off her compression socks to do the nudie Rudy. Give it a couple of years.
0: Oh,
1: you won't bother.
0: Terrible.
1: I'm throwing stones from my glass house, and look, I'm not claiming to be as young as Ella.
2: Right.
1: But, you know, I'm not over the hill. But since I was Ella's age, I've been taking, and I'm only going to say this because if I don't say it, someone will text in or Bree will ring up and say it. I'm on bloody daily gout medication.
3: Yeah, you told me this.
2: Gout.
3: Because I asked Clint the other day, I love asking people what medications they take, which is a personal question. You have to, like, be picky and choosy. And then he's like, I'm on allopurinol. I was like, I beg your pardon.
1: Okay, I didn't ask you to give out my prescription.
3: Oh, sorry. Well, that is the gout medication. But, what? Sorry, Clint.
1: No, it's
3: and
1: fine.
3: He takes
1: it's
3: this fine. Much.
1: You know, I've taken myself off it.
3: Oh,
1: I've just gone.
3: Wait, no, yeah. Don't do that.
1: Yeah, I did. I took myself off.
0: Is that allowed?
1: I don't care. I said, I'm sick of being a young man on gout medication.
3: That's
1: so
3: not
1: I'm
3: how
1: gonna,
3: it works.
1: I'm just going to stop taking it.
3: That's not how it works if you it's need to take a medication.
1: It's not heart medication, okay? I'm not going to die from gout.
0: You're going to get gout now, though? Is that on your feet?
1: No, I'm cured.
0: You're right.
3: Oh, okay.
0: Gout is a state of mind, guys.
1: Yeah, I'm cured.
0: Just wear Crocs when you're in Airbnb.
3: None of this is medical.
1: The question is, what's the thing about you that makes you elderly before your time?
3: I have realised that I've started saying a few things that my mum and or my nanny used to say when she was here. For crying out loud. That's a bit old.
1: For crying out loud, like something will inconvenience
3: you. Yeah, I'll be like, for crying out loud.
1: For crying out loud.
3: And then also, give me strength.
1: Oh, for cripe's sake.
3: Heavens forbid. It just makes me sound a little bit old. And then so I follow it up quickly with bet and...
1: swag.
3: Swag.
0: Yeah. And
3: slay.
0: Yeah.
3: Slay queen.
0: What
1: slay
0: about
1: queen,
0: six,
1: slay.
0: Seven?
1: Riz.
3: 6-7.
1: 0800 dials at M. This is a sharing time, okay? It's not a call for Olivia Dean time, because that activator is later.
3: Mm-hmm.
1: This is a sharing time, and it's also a safe space. Ella asked for a safe space. This is a safe space. Although you guys all bullied me for my gout medication. So
3: we won't judge anyone else, just Clint.
1: What is the thing about you that makes you elderly before your time? Are you a 21-year-old on a sleep apnea machine? You know?
3: Yes.
1: And you can share that with us.
3: You can.
1: If you can't get through on the phones, you can text 9696 and we can read it out. But we'd love to hear about the thing making you elderly as just spring chicken, just a wee baby.
3: How old you are.
1: Yeah. Brian Clint with Caitlin. Here's Fisher.

0: only place you can win tickets
1: to Olivia Dean's sold-out show
0: is ZM's Olivia Dean Ticket Blitz.
1: From now until 5 p.m. And we have one double pass left to give away.
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0: Dean, the hardest parts on ZM with Brian Clint. Caitlin's filling in. Not your Olivia Dean activator, that's still coming. And we see your texts like this one that says, I will sell you my sister to get those Olivia Dean tickets. Okay, we won't hold you to that. Okay, we won't hold you to that, but we will offer you the tickets when the activator plays before five. Before then, we want to know the thing that is making you elderly before your time. For some of us, it's wearing compression socks to bed.
1: Producer Ella.
2: Mm-hmm.
0: And for some of us, it's not actually taking gout medication because I'm not on it anymore.
2: So. Don't start with this.
0: No, I don't need it anymore.
2: Oh, okay.
0: Yeah,
2: I've decided. Plant the doctor.
0: I've aged myself down.
2: Oh, okay.
0: Caitlin's mad at me because her doctor friend heard that break and texted in to say that.
2: He clearly should keep going on it. The uric acid buildup is going to be bad.
0: No, I've done my own research.
2: Oh, cool, bro. Yeah, all good. Nah, sweet, that works.
0: Stacey's here. Hi, Stacey.
3: Hi, how are you?
0: We're good. Tell us the thing that's making you elderly before your time, Stace.
3: My back. I've got the back of a 90.

0: 70-year-old woman.
1: Oh, Stace.
2: And how old are you, Stace?
0: I'm 40.
2: Oh, no.
1: Did you drop it quite hot in the clubs?
3: Oh, yeah.
1: When you were younger?
0: No, I wish it was just like that.
2: Have you been diagnosed with bumping and grinding back?
0: No, I wish it was that much fun.
2: Yeah. Oh, well.
1: Oh, wow.
2: Only 50 years to go, Stace.
0: Yeah, by then I might be in the ground all crooked. Specially designed casket.
1: Oh, Stacey.
2: Get her a crooked casket. Yeah. Thank you. Let's go to Anonymous. Hi, Anonymous.
4: Hey.
2: What's making you old before your time, Anonymous?
4: So I had a total hip replacement at 35.
1: 35.
4: Total
1: What did you do?
4: So I had necrosis in my femoral head. Ooh. So like my bone had just started to like... turn to fun.
1: That would have been gross to operate on. Sorry, no offense.
4: Yeah, probably. I don't know. But best thing that I ever had.
2: How's the new hips, though? Good?
4: Oh, amazing.
1: Can really you drop good. It in the club?
2: Yeah.
4: Yes, I can.
1: Good girl.
2: 35. How long will the hip last for, the new hip?
4: It depends on how long how I use it.
2: Depends
4: it
2: how low it you drop it, doesn't it?
1: Yeah.
4: It could last 15 years. It could last another 30.
1: I think you should make it last 15. Yeah. Go on and on.
2: Thank you, Anonymous. Bella May is here. Hi, Bella May.
5: Oh, hello.
2: Oh, hello.
1: Hi.
5: Well, hello, how are you?
2: We're good. How old are you, Bella May?
5: I'm freshly 18.
2: Oh, you are a freshie.
1: Okay.
2: You wouldn't be feeling elderly yet. What's the thing that's making you elderly before your time?
5: Guys, so basically I went to like my favorite band, like my favorite band in the city, and I fell asleep before the main act, like standing up.
1: What?
5: Like, I'm not kidding. I go to these gigs all the time.
2: Yeah.
5: And I fall asleep standing up.
2: Oh, Bella May.
5: I go out for a couple of hours.
2: Yeah.
5: Like, I'll go out for 2 hours, maybe to a Kmart run. Need a nap.
2: Oh, you need a nap after that?
5: I'm a granny.
2: I'm not a doctor, although I am diagnosing myself. I'm no doctor, but it sounds like there might be something going on here. Like,
1: get your iron tested.
2: Are we running some kind of iron deficiency?
5: No, guys. I've been doing this for 3 years.
1: Oh, she just likes the naps.
2: No, I know. That doesn't make it better. You could have sleep apnea.
5: I sleep pretty well.
1: Okay. Yeah. She just likes to have a nap. Do you drink tea?
5: No.
1: That would have made the cranny on the top.
2: Do you drink coffee?
5: Sometimes, not really.
2: Yeah, right. Okay, I'm fascinated. Falling asleep standing up at a concert.
5: I'm more of a Red Bull No Sugar girl.
2: What was the last concert you fell asleep at?
5: Oh, should I admit that?
2: Yeah.
5: I'd have to say it was Wears Dry and the Tuning Fork.
2: Wears Dry at the Tuning Fork. So you can't be old if you're saying bands that we haven't heard of before. Okay.
5: Oh my gosh, they're a small artist band. They definitely need more outreach.
2: Okay. Well, maybe try staying awake at one of their gigs, and we'll start
5: I'll try. I promise. They are good.
2: Okay. Thanks. All right. Thanks, Bella May. We appreciate it.
1: One of these texts that's come through is from Ricky. He says, "I feel this deeply. Kids are too damn noisy. Get off my grass. It's wet and they're going to rip it up and wreck it."
2: Okay, old man. We said, what makes you elderly before your time? Someone said, I'm 30 and I've been on blood pressure medication since I was 21. Makes me feel ancient. Yeah, but how good's your blood pressure?
1: Pauline is 32. Her Spotify age is 79.
2: Wow. I get into bed at 8 p.m. I'm asleep before 8:30. I am bloody 29.
1: Hey, there is actually nothing better than going to bed early.
2: Yeah, but you've got your 30s to do that. You know? I'm 20. My hip pops out all the time. Oh, that sucks. We used to give my friend so much crap about being old because she had regular chiropractic appointments for her back at 18. Oh, maybe she's had a wonky back, you know?
1: I knit with my nan. That's cute.
2: That's cute.
1: That's really cute.
2: And it's kind of chic these days too.
1: Yeah, knitting, crocheting, cross stitch.
2: We said, why are you getting elderly before your time? Someone said, the level of excitement that I get from household appliances.
1: Oh, I feel that.
2: Oh, we feel that.
1: I feel that. Yeah. And then we see lots of messages coming through about high blood pressure around the Levy-Dean competition. So that's
2: not on us.
1: That's just, yeah.
2: No, that's all on us. We're because the ones doing that.
1: I know.
2: That's 100% our fault.
1: We shouldn't be getting people's blood pressure so high.
2: Well, yeah. If you guys need some spare gout medication, I've got some. You can have that if that helps.

0: Free to a good home. All right, next. Anybody familiar with bra doping?
1: No.
0: It's a new thing that only the girls can do.
1: Okay.
0: And we'll talk about it after Teddy swims. I took

0: Cassie and Aspiro's Material Lover on ZM with Brian Clint. Caitlin's last day. Olivia Dean tickets still coming before 5 o'clock.
1: It's not enough information, Clint. You've got to tell us more.
0: Closer to 5 o'clock than now, okay, is what I'll tell you, because I know you guys are jonesing for it. So closer to five.
2: Okay.
0: But not like...
2: I don't know if that's going to help.
0: I know. It's going to be before five.
2: Guys.
0: Just keep listening, okay?
2: Between here and five, listen out.
0: Before then, Caitlin.
2: Yeah.
0: Have you seen the new bra doping trend that's happening?
2: Sorry, what?
0: Bra doping.
2: No.
0: And it is what it sounds like. It's bras, it's booby holders, ladies' bras.
2: Yes. I know. Yes, thank you.
0: Yeah.
2: Explaining a bra to me, Clint.
0: It's not like shaka bra.
2: Oh, yes, right, okay.
0: Like actual bras. Actually,
2: yeah, okay.
0: Female cyclists in the Tour de France are being accused of padding their bras to make their chests appear larger. And it's not for aesthetic reasons. It's to create a more aerodynamic shape that reduces wind resistance in their time trials so they go faster on their bike.
2: Really?
0: Who would have thought?
2: Is that because... Wait, this might sound dumb. Do I say it? Yes. Is that because wind can go in between the boobies?
0: Nah.
2: How does it work?
0: I don't know either, but I don't think it's that. Oh. I think it's kind of like, it's just like the curvature thing. I don't know. I don't know particularly how it works. There was a big trend at the Winter Olympics, which were last year, I think, where the skiers, you know, the skiers that go down the super, super, super long ramp and then they launch off and then they fly, those skiers, they found that the male athletes were stuffing their willy zone inside the ski suits.
2: Willy's own.
0: Yeah. So it looked like they had a big donger. And it wasn't, so that on the camera they had a big donger. It was for aerodynamic reasons too.
2: What? You'd think it would weigh you down.
0: Well, this is the thing. Because you get all the appearance of a big donger or big boobies.
2: Yeah.
0: But none of the weight. Because it's just stuffing. It could be tissue paper. It could be inflatables. It could be anything.
2: See, I purposefully take out the padding in the bras.
0: Yeah.
2: I don't know if anyone needs to know that. Just a fun, quick fact about Caitlin.
0: For performance reasons.
2: Yes. Makes me go faster in the life.
0: No, it doesn't.
2: No. Just because it's uncomfortable and they're like padding. You don't want padding.
0: It's called chest fairing, the breast one.
2: Yeah.
0: They say that it could reduce drag by 3.6%, which is not nothing. Anyway,
2: crazy.
0: It got me thinking you could do this for your ultra marathon.
2: My boobies.
0: You could do bra doping for the ultra marathon.
2: Right, yeah. Okay. Because it would make me go faster.
0: Apparently.
2: Well, yeah, you know,
0: it would reduce drag.
2: I am an
0: Caitlin's going to run
2: athlete.
0: A 50K ultra marathon.
2: And I'm hoping to come first, actually, Clint, so that's why I need to make sure that I'm extra fast.
0: Yeah.
2: No. I mean, well, this is what we were talking about yesterday with my boyfriend that wears the half tights. Apparently it makes him go faster.
0: He could stuff those too.
2: Absolutely not.
0: Either way, whether you do it or not, and whether you win, whether it makes you go faster or not.
2: Yeah.
0: At least in the Instagram pictures, people will go, damn.
2: Damn.
0: Caitlin's packing heat. I gotta go to her next marathon.
2: Yeah.
0: Gross, guys.
2: Stop.
0: Gross. Grow up. Olivia Dean, Activator, before five, stick around, ZM.
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2: Be inspired at Marsden's Open Day, Friday, 14th August. It's city bound from the airport, slow through Evans Bay, then heavy around the basin through the Arris Tunnel. A slow city bound 2 along Riddiford Street, then on Adelaide Road to the basin. State Highway 2 northbound, heavy at the Nolonga Interchange. Again at Melling, then from Silverstream to the Moonshine Bridge. Southbound heavy from Petone. Tour at Marsden's Karori Campus. Meet students and staff. Register at marsden.school.nz. And that's traffic.
3: We've all been there. 6 p.m, traffic sucks, and that chicken for dinner? Still frozen.
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0: Katy Perry on ZM with Bree and Clint with Caitlin. The Olivia Dean tickets are still coming, okay? I can confidently say that the activator will play after the next song. First, are you the sort of person who has a little scroll to unwind? To relax? Oh,
1: absolutely. I even have a timer on my phone to tell me to get off my phone.
0: Do you? That's proactive. I like that.
1: No, but I shut it off. It pops up and it says, one more minute or just turn me off for today. And I'm like, turn you off. I need my scroll.
0: I installed the one on Instagram, the daily timer. And so it says, hey, you've chosen to have 2 hours of Instagram today and you have reached your limit. Would you like 15 extra minutes?
1: Yeah.
0: One extra hour or ignore for today?
1: Yeah. Every time?
0: Every time, ignore for 2 days.
1: You're like, oh my God, you just go in front of my video, get out.
0: Yeah, and then I'm like, oh my God, I can't believe I'm getting this notification at breakfast. I'm doing really well today. This is bad news if you're a scroll relaxer, which we all are. We talked about like when you go on holiday with your partner and you go and see all these sites and you do all these active things and then you go back to the hotel before dinner and you both have like 45 minutes where you lie on the bed and don't talk to each other and just use the hotel Wi-Fi to scroll your phone.
1: It's probably my favorite part. No, it's not, but you need it. It's like a little, it's just a little relax time.
0: This is bad news. Researchers say that scrolling to relax after work or whatever may actually leave you feeling more stressed and more mentally drained.
1: Is it because you're watching, like you're overstimulated by all of the videos that you're seeing?
0: A little bit.
1: Sounds.
0: They said the biggest reason is the infinite scroll. Because there is no end to TikTok, Instagram, whatever you use, it removes a natural stopping point that gives you like a satisfaction. You go, oh my God, that was great. I gave myself 15 minutes and I finished Instagram. It's never going to happen, is it? They also said even if you're watching funny or harmless content, your brain is constantly processing more information and it never switches into rest mode. Because it's always just like, okay, what are we looking at? What are we looking at? What are we looking at? And this is the other bit that I'd kind of thought about, but I'd never quite truly been able to put it in words. It said one of the worst parts is the emotional roller coaster of scrolling something like TikTok. Because 1 minute you'll be watching a funny reel, and the next one you're seeing some really upsetting news from shit you should care about or something like that. Mm-hmm. And then you flick over to a cooking video and then you're watching a video of a monkey stealing someone's hat. You know, how is your body meant to? I've had that where I've watched like a video and it's like a tribute someone has done to their father who passed away. And I've gone through the album and I've read this beautiful message and I'm like, oh my gosh, that is heartbreaking. I can't imagine if that sort of thing happened. I wonder how they're doing. I wonder how their siblings are feeling about this. Funny video from the Inspired Unemployed. You know?
1: Yeah, it is really bad. And you know, we should be reading books.
0: Well, this is that. That's when you know you're truly mature, and it says that is what you should do.
1: Yeah.
0: It said if you want to truly unwind, you need to do something with a clear beginning and end. Like, say, I'm going to read a chapter of my book. I'm going to go for a walk from here to here. I'm going to do this amount of stretching. I'm going to listen to this music. I'm going to chat to my friend Clint for 10 minutes.
1: Because that's the thing, you don't actually, like when you do that doom scrolling, like this morning when you scrolled, name one thing that you remember from seeing.
0: I can't.
1: Exactly.
0: None of it goes
1: Isn't
0: in.
1: Isn't that bad?
0: Yes.
1: But then it also gives you a little dopamine hit. Oh, so

0: It was bad this morning. We were having breakfast and my 7-year-old daughter, Tui, said to me, "Dad, how come you're on your phone at breakfast time?" Oh,
1: naughty dad.
0: Oh, I felt awful.
1: Oh, that would have got you.
0: And I said, "Shh." Now I have to watch this again.
1: Clint.
0: Olivia Dean activator straight after this.

0: Role Models, High Hopes on ZM with Bree and Clint. Caitlin Merritt's here filling in. It's Olivia Dean Day on ZM.
1: Hello, I'm Olivia Dean. Come be the man I
2: need. ZM's Olivia Dean Ticket Blitz.
1: Let's go!
0: All day we've been getting you guys to try and get through for these Olivia Dean tickets. We've been doing our damnedest to give as many of these tickets away as we can.
3: Yeah.
0: These are the last tickets. Woo! The show is sold out, and this is our last double pass. Ah! Caitlin's standing by with a enormous confetti cannon.
3: That's me.
0: You know how to use that thing?
3: I don't know. I'm going to try.
0: We're about to find out, because the person scoring the last double pass is you, Georgia.
4: Ah!
0: George, congrats.
4: Oh, God, thank you so much.
0: Have you been trying all day for this?
4: Yes, oh. I've literally been trying like for months, like literally months.
0: Oh, my God. Oh.
3: Girl.
0: Did you try and get tickets when they went on sale?
4: Yes, yes. I've put my name on the wait list for tickets. Like, I've just been trying so hard. Oh, my God, I can't believe I got through. Like, I've been trying so much.
0: You're going to make Caitlin cry, Georgia.
3: That's so cool. Who are you going to take?
4: I'm going to take my best friend. We both love Olivia Dean. I just got out of, like, a 10-year relationship, so I've been listening to her, like, for the last 6 months, like, nonstop.
3: Yes, girl.
0: What's the Olivia Dean song that got you through the hardest bit?
4: Let Alone the One You Love. That's, like, my favourite.
3: Seriously, stop. I'm gonna cry.
0: Can we play it for Georgia? Can we play it?
4: Please.
0: Okay, we'll play it straight after the news for you, okay, George? Yeah, you have to.
4: On the radio.
3: I love you, Georgia.
0: Georgia, you're a very deserving winner. We are stoked for you.
4: Thank you so much.
0: Thank you for listening to ZM and trying your hardest to score these tickets. We'll see you at Spark Arena for Olivia Dean. She's losing it. We'll leave it to a private moment. That's okay.
3: Oh, she won that.
0: The big announcement about ZM's next big competition is tomorrow morning at 8 a.m. with Fletch Vaughan and Hayley. They're going to do that one. Georgia, before we put you on hold, I'm going to need you to take a breath so I know you're okay.
4: Oh.
3: You okay?
4: Yeah.
0: Caitlin's a nurse.
4: Oh, my God. I just did not expect
0: If you need CPR or something, we'll...
4: Oh my God, you're the
3: Do it over the phone.
0: All right. We're back after this on ZM. Invented.

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3: Harvey Norman, Wellington's kitchen and appliance specialist. And it's heavy through the Mount Vic Tunnel with the tail back to Evans Bay. The urban motorway northbound now heavy from Aotea Key. Then State Highway 2 heavy at Melling, again from Manor Park to the Moonshine Bridge. Southbound slow approaching Silverstream, then heavy from Petone. And Eastern Hutt Road slow northbound from Stokes Valley. Harvey Norman, a kitchen and appliance specialist, head in for a deal today. I'm Andy Harwood, that's Time Saver Traffic.
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14: Mainly fine for Wellington. We've got light winds at 5 is the overnight low. Tomorrow fine, then occasional rain from the afternoon with northerly winds and 13 degrees.
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15: In this update, a promise of greater accountability as Parliament passes a law allowing more citizen arrests. MPs have voted through the third reading of changes to the Crimes Act, giving businesses powers to detain and arrest people stealing from them. The police minister doesn't think public trust in police will take a hit, with details emerging on the Jevon McSkimming case. Communications under the Official Information Act show former Commissioner Andrew Costa asked the IPC to back off on reinvestigating complaints against his then deputy, calling him a victim of harassment. Labour's campaign chair has labelled the Prime Minister a political liability. Chris Luxon today said he'd like an MMP referendum if he gets back in, surprising National MPs. Reflections on how to do it better the next time New Zealand tackles a project the scale of Auckland's $5.5 billion city rail link. It'll open September 13.
16: ZM's Bree and Clint.
17: Evening, everybody. Thank you to everybody who has done their darndest to win our Olivia Dean tickets today. We have successfully given away 10 double passes, the final 10 double passes to the Olivia Dean Spark Arena show. So congrats and commiserations, because I know there's a lot of people that didn't get them.
18: Yeah.
17: I know there's a lot of people that wanted them that didn't get them. We have seen some record number phone calls come through to ZM today. So
18: hey, but you tried.
17: You tried.
18: And a few people succeeded.
17: Failed.
18: And some failed.
17: Yeah, yeah.
18: No, that was so cool for Georgia.
17: Next on the show, we're going to talk nursing nightmares with Nurse Caitlin. It's her last day on the show, so we're going to get some nursing nightmares from her. And then it's a call out to all of our special nurse listeners.
18: Yeah.
17: We don't get you guys on often enough just to champion you guys. And you can tell us about your own nursing nightmares.
18: Make me feel better.
17: We'll do that next. But if you missed our last winner, I don't think you could be mad about Georgia scoring our final Olivia Dean ticket. The person scoring the last double pass is you, Georgia.
19: Oh, no.
18: Georgia.
19: God, I'm literally crying.
18: Oh.
19: I've just been trying so hard. Oh my god, I can't believe I got through. Like, I've been trying so much.
18: You're gonna make
17: Caitlin cry, Georgia. Olivia Dean was her breakup artist. It got her through a 10-year relationship breakup. She's going with her bestie to see Olivia Dean, yeah. And this is her song.
18: Oh.
17: Let alone the one you love on ZM.

0: Now, if you've ever done night shift, you're a dad though, so I feel like potentially, and you used to be a big raver, you know, big partier.
1: Yeah.
0: And go out and stay out all night. I think that's what helped me get
1: handle
0: ready for night
1: shift. Yeah, right, okay.
0: But it's hard. It's hard work. And I do 8-hour night shifts every, you know, so often, once a month kind of thing. And you have to go in and check on the patients, right? Because that's part of your job.
1: You're checking while they're asleep.
0: 100%.
1: Yeah.
0: Well, yeah, you've got to make sure that they're okay. So I just remember quite soon into my nursing career going and checking on this patient in the middle of the night. And I like to be really quiet when I go in just to try and not wake them up and startle them too much.
1: Okay.
0: Because it's someone coming into the dark, dark room and
1: I freak out when I get woken up.
0: 100%. So I'm going in, I'm going, no idea what her name was. Let's call her
1: Carolyn.
0: I'm just, I like to touch them on the foot or the leg, just like a
1: on
0: little
1: the
0: like
1: foot.
0: Tap or like no, probably more like on the calf or something.
1: Right.
0: Top of the foot.
1: Not under the foot.
0: No, I'm not tickling anything. I'm just like touching it. And I'm going, Caroline. And I'm touching, and she's not waking up. And I'm going, Caroline. And I did it. And I went and I looked over.
1: So you
0: her.
1: Thought she was dead.
0: No, well, I just was like, okay, now do I need to, like, you know, press the emergency? I need some help in here? Do I need to? And I looked over her and she goes, she got this massive big fright and was awake. But that's because I'd forgotten that she was paralyzed from the waist down.
1: Oh,
0: so that was one of those moments where you go, okay. So anyway, I gave her a really big fright. And then we laughed about it. And then we moved on.
1: You're like, can you feel your legs? It's like, no.
0: I felt so silly. But anyway.
1: At least she wouldn't have known that you were touching her legs.
0: No, she didn't know I was tickling her feet. I wasn't.
1: She
0: I don't
1: know.
0: Tickle feet. I don't tickle people's feet in the
1: One,
0: middle
1: she
0: of the
1: couldn't
0: night.
1: Feel it, and two, she was asleep. So. You know.
0: But anyway, I'd love to hear from my fellow nurses, healthcare professionals, medical professionals.
1: We've done workplace nightmares before, but I really want to focus it in on the nurses and you're right, the healthcare professionals.
0: Yeah, I'm sure there's some out there. And I
1: if you're allowed to tell us, we would love to have it on
0: we
1: here this
0: can
1: afternoon.
0: We can keep you anonymous.
1: 0800 dials it in where you can text your nursing nightmare to 9696. That's what we're
0: looking for. Make me feel better.
1: It's always learning, eh?
0: Always learning. That's the beauty of the job.
1: Share it with us. We'll get it on air after Coterie on ZM.

0: Taylor Swift and The Fate of Ophelia on ZM. Caitlin's last day. She's going back to nursing next week. It's been great having you here, but we have to send you back. But before you go, we are sharing people's nursing nightmare stories. After you
1: went into a patient's room on night shift to do their observations, gently touched them on the leg, trying to wake them up, and forgot that they were paralysed and couldn't feel me touching them, and scared the living daylights out of them. I was hovering over them.
0: This text is out the gate from someone who said, "Don't worry, Caitlin, we've played this trick before for a laugh. My child is paraplegic. We've had some real fun with it when we are seeing new doctors." That is some dark.
1: I love it.
0: That's dark humour.

0: But
1: great.
0: Stephanie's here. Hi, Stephanie.
2: Hi.
0: Nurse Stephanie?
2: Not anymore.
0: Okay. Okay. What was your nursing nightmare? And is it the reason you're not a nurse anymore?
2: No. I was a nursing student at the time, so I was 19.
0: Uh-huh.
2: And I was looking after an older gentleman who had had a stroke.
0: Okay.
2: And it meant that he was paralyzed from the waist down and his arms were also paralyzed.
0: Oh, no. Okay.
2: So as the weeks went by, one morning I was helping him shower and his Johnson started working again.
0: Out of the blue.
2: Mm-hmm. Yep.
0: Okay.
2: And he tried very, very diligently with his semi-paralyzed arm to cover it up with a flannel.
0: Oh, Stephanie.
2: He was progressively more embarrassed and I went red and then, yeah.
0: Because you're only a trainee. I know you nurses are all incredible professionals, but if you're only an 18-year-old trainee.
1: A student, that's hard.
0: Well, I think that was the problem. I think that was the problem. I think that was.
2: Yeah.
1: Oh,
2: so
1: Stephanie.
2: It was very awkward.
0: I'll
2: but,
0: bet.
2: Yeah, we recovered. I was still a nurse for several years after that.
0: Though, okay, cool.
2: My first.
0: Okay, cool.
2: Incident.
0: Glad it didn't end the job prematurely.
1: Yeah.
0: You know, oh, that's probably the wrong choice of word too. Okay. Thanks. We asked for your nursing nightmares and there are some incredible texts that have come in. Someone said, I'm an ambulance officer and while assessing a male patient at home, I turned to his daughter and asked, does your dad have a list of his prescription medications? She replied with, that's my husband.
1: Oh, yeah.
0: Always ask, never assume.
1: Never, ever, ever assume. What about the school nurse whose student came in to say that he'd been sick in class and she was all ready to send him home, but then he proceeded to pull out his lunchbox with the vomit in it, half open, sopping through his entire bag. He still wanted to eat his chicken wrap.
0: No.
1: You are special, you school nurses.
0: Oh, man. And then you'd be like, oh, am I going to get that? Do I have the tummy bug now? Someone said, I love me, because you said yours have been on a night shift.
1: Mm-hmm.
0: They said, I love me a night shift, but that's when the crazy in people comes out. Is that true?
1: Full moons.
0: Yeah.
1: Full moons. Yeah. Honestly, I can't explain it. I cannot explain.
0: What's the Canterbury one? The Northwester.
1: Oh.
0: There's something about the direction that the wind blows in Canterbury and then everyone says that
1: really?
0: Some people in Canterbury go crazy.
1: Oh, honestly, I can't explain it. I don't know why, but yeah, the crazy.
0: Not quite a nurse, but I'm a physio and I have had a few crackers. I said to a patient, isn't it a beautiful view from here? The mountain looks amazing. To which they replied, I don't know. I'm blind.
1: Oh, my God.
0: Same person, they said, I said to an amputee the day after their surgery, don't worry, we're not going to run a marathon. How does that even come up in conversation?
1: Sometimes, though, like, you just, I don't know,
0: yeah,
1: things
0: yeah.
1: just, like,
0: it's
1: yeah,
0: like that Austin Powers scene where he's like, don't say mole, don't say mole, don't say mole. Mole, mole, mole, mole, mole, mole, mole. I've also gone to perform a mobility assessment on someone whose daughter said, you do realize that they've been bedbound for years, don't you?
1: Your
0: heart's in the right place, though.
1: No, I know. And just sometimes, I mean, and this, actually, I really want to read this text out because this kind of sums nursing and stuff up for us. Unfortunately, after 30 years of nursing, I can safely say, even though we have to put up with verbal and sometimes physical, we don't get paid enough, and most of us would not choose another profession. The fun and laughter we have with our nursing colleagues makes up for it, and I definitely agree with that.
0: There's a beautiful message. It's an important sentiment. But pay nurses more.
1: Yes, please.
0: Yeah, I think that's all we need to say. Let's do a birthday banger next. If you want to know the number one song on your 16th birthday, we can work it out for you. You just got to call us right now on 0800 Dial ZM, and we'll do your birthday banger after Teddy Swims on ZM.

0: Gracie Abrams on ZM with Brian Clint. Olivia Dean Day is done. Tomorrow morning at 8 a.m, Fletch, Vaughan and Haley announce ZM's next big thing. Brian Clint. All I want for my birthday is a birthday banger. Right now, though, let's do three birthday bangers. The number one song the day that you turned 16, and Jane is going to go first. Hi, Jane.
1: Hi.
2: Kia ora.
0: How's your day been, Jane?
1: Not bad, thank you. How's yours?
0: Yeah, not bad either, thanks.
2: Yeah, pretty good actually, yeah.
0: What's your date of birth, Jane? Let's do your birthday banger.
1: It's the 19th of January 2005.
0: Okay. You were 16 on the 19th of January 2021. And on your birthday, Jane, this was the number one song. Olivia Rodrigo's Driver's License. Are you a fan, Jane?
1: Yeah, I quite like your music.
0: Yeah,
1: that's
0: same.
1: Fitting one.
2: Yeah.
0: This is such a great song.
2: I can't believe it's a song.
0: I know. This is in my top five pop songs of the decade.
2: Wow.
0: You said forever, now I drive alone past your street. And that's not even the best bit. Okay, wait there, Jane. Let's do Regan's birthday banger. Hi, Regan.
3: Yeah, good day.
0: Ooh.
2: Sorry, for some reason I thought you might have been a woman.
0: Yeah, me too. I was expecting a lady's voice, Regan.
2: Sorry, Regan.
0: And then,
3: you're good.
2: Hey, Regan, how's it going?
0: I only could have been better if Regan went, oh, I am a lady. All right, Regan, the manly man, what's your date of birth?
3: Pardon me?
0: What's your date of birth, Regan?
3: 17th of August 2000.
0: Good man. All right, you.
2: I really like Regan. It just goes with it.
0: Add a few words. 16 and 2016, here's your birthday banger. Ah, 2016 banger. What do you reckon, Riggs? Do you like it?
3: Yeah, good.
2: Do you like being called Riggs?
3: Yeah.
2: Oh, yeah. Good.
0: He's just got a voice of a man much older than 26 too, doesn't he?
2: I really like it. You should do some ads. Come in, we'll put you on the air. Perfect.
0: Too bloody right, I will. One more for Jamie. Hi, Jamie.
4: Hello.
0: We promise not to make fun of your voice, okay? That was mean of us before.
2: I know. You've got a nice voice, Jamie.
4: Thank you. For radio?
0: Yeah.
2: Go on, come on in. We'll put everyone on. Everyone gets going in.
0: Yeah, can you say hits and throwbacks on ZM?
4: Hits and throwbacks on ZM.
0: Pretty good.
2: That was perfect.
0: Can we get that?
2: Get her
0: from
2: a job.
0: Hang on. Can we get that from Regan as well?
3: Hits and throwbacks on ZM.
0: Jeez, that's good.
2: That was nice.
0: Okay, wait there. Where's Jamie? There she is. What's your date of birth, Jamie?
4: The 31st of March, 1996.
0: Very good. You were 16 on the 31st of March, 2012. And on your 16th birthday, Jamie, this was the number one song. Hey, I just met you. From Carly Rae. Probably Carly Rae Jepsen's best song.
2: Does she have any other ones?
0: What do you reckon, Jamie?
4: Well, it's probably the most iconic song of my 16th year.
0: Yeah, okay. Is there a story behind that, or?
4: I just think it was everywhere, wasn't it?
0: Yeah, right. Okay, yeah, very good. wait there. We're going to choose between Major Lazer, Olivia Rodrigo, and Carly Rae.
2: Hands down, Carly Rae.
0: Really?
2: Mm-hmm. I love it.
0: I'm voting for Major Lazer.
2: Boo.
0: Which means right. We have to go to Claudia.
2: Claudia.
0: Who
2: Talk
0: looks aghast, which means
2: day.
0: Claudia has a strong opinion too. Claudia?
5: I just thought you were hyping up Driver's License so much. I thought you were going to vote for that. So I was just surprised you went that way.
0: Yeah, I was. You're right about that.
5: Yeah, and nothing personal. I just want to see how excited Caitlin gets. So I'm going to vote for Carly Rae.
0: There it is.
2: Yeah, Jamie.
0: Jamie, you won birthday banger. Well done.
4: Thank you.
0: Sweet as.

0: Carly Rae is the winner of Birthday Banger today. For Jamie, it was number one in 2012. Was it everything you hoped it would be?
1: I think we're all winners today, Clint. Woo! That was good. I'm buffed.
0: This is the person who runs long distances to audiobooks. Why don't you run to, the way you were hyped up there, why don't you run to 2010's pop music?
1: I bring them in when I'm in the depths.
0: Oh, okay.
1: So, like, I'll have Justin Bieber say, never say never, and then I get ramped up and then I can run again, and then I can run another 20K, you know?
0: What about when you hear Shania Twain go, let's go, girls?
1: Let's go, girls. Yeah, I'm excited now. Yeah.
0: Yeah, good. Okay. Next, this is a crazy story in the news today about someone who threw away the winning lotto ticket. Have you seen it?
1: No, did they know they did?
0: Nightmare stuff.
1: Oh.
0: Nightmare stuff.
1: Yeah, in Aotearoa?
0: No, not in New Zealand.
1: Oh.
0: Might be enough to convert you to the app. I use the app. I don't believe in the app. I feel like I'm more likely to win with an actual ticket, but this story is enough to get me using the app exclusively.
1: Okay.
0: So we'll talk about it next.
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4: Mega Brendan Foot Mitsubishi deal. And citybound from the airports, it is a slow through Evans Bay, then heavy in patches through the Mount Vic and Aris tunnels. State Highway 2 northbound heavy at the Nolonga interchange. Again from Manor Park to the Moonshine Bridge. Southbound a heavy patch at Petone, then it's moderate to Nolonga. And it's slow on Eastern Hutt Road northbound from High Street. 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

0: Olivia Rodrigo on ZM with Bri and Clint. Caitlin's filling in. I want to know if you've thrown something away by accident before, because this story today is out the gate. It's probably the worst version of it, of throwing something away by accident. Oh, unless you threw away Nan's ashes or something.
1: I thought you were going to say, like, a child or...
0: Oh, that's pretty bad too. Really bad. Okay, all right, there's always worse examples.
1: There is always worse, but this is, yeah.
0: There's a lady in the news today from Italy who threw away a winning lotto ticket. Yeah. It was a 1 million euro winning ticket. So you do the math. That's how many dollars is that?
1: 2 million?
0: Two or three?
1: Yeah, isn't it?
0: Two million? Yeah, threw in the bin.
1: So hang on, sorry. Excuse my ignorance with lotto, because I've never bought a ticket before.
0: Have you not?
1: No.
0: Oh my God.
1: I know.
0: You're the opposite of me.
1: I just don't know how.
0: I've never not bought a ticket.
1: Yeah, it freaks me out, so I just don't know.
0: And we've both won lotto the same amount of times.
1: So isn't there like some kind of like
0: system.
1: Recording of it?
0: No. No, that's the crazy thing. If you buy a paper ticket, you have to have the paper ticket. They won't accept a photo.
1: What about a receipt?
0: They won't accept a receipt. You have to have the ticket. Crazy, eh?
1: That just seems really bad, like behind the times.
0: So that's why the app exists.
1: Oh,
0: so you can buy it on the app. Anyway, she had the ticket. She took it into the Italian lotto store. They have those little scanners. You can scan your ticket and it tells you if you're a winner.
1: Yeah.
0: She scanned it and it said on the screen, not payable. Which she assumed, as everybody would assume, it was a non-winning ticket, right? Mm. You see non-payable, you go, oh, no
1: prize.
0: You see
1: the word no and you think, okay, no prize.
0: What it actually meant was the prize is so big that this store can't pay it out. Yeah. But she didn't know that and she threw the ticket in the bin and then she went home and her family said, oh my God, we won lotto, because they play the same numbers every week. And they saw that the numbers had come up and she went, what do you mean we won lotto? I just scanned the ticket. And they were like, it was a winning ticket, and she'd thrown it in the bin.
1: Did she go back and sort through the bin?
0: She went back. The bins had been emptied and collected by the local rubbish trucks. She called the council or whoever does the rubbish trucks.
1: She jumped in the rubbish truck?
0: She said to them, I think my $1 million lotto ticket is in the truck. They managed to locate the truck that had been to that store to empty the bins, and they found that it hadn't gone to the dump yet. So they diverted the truck to a separate facility, and these waste management workers went through the contents of the truck by hand, the entire rubbish truck of contents. Took them 2 days, and they found her lotto ticket.
1: No.
0: Can you believe it?
1: They better have got some of that money.
0: She had to pay for the sorting, obviously. She had to pay for that.
1: Yeah, and some. That's really good from them.
0: And then, yeah, you'd expect at least a Griffin sampler or something.
1: A Griffin sampler.
0: From the lady to say thanks for going through all that rubbish to find my box of favourites.
1: Yeah, some new pair of gloves.
0: New pair of gloves.
1: You know, for their...
0: Anyway, sorting. Happy ending. Happy ending, I guess.
1: Very much so.
0: Like, close call. I want to know if there's any crazy stories out there about people who have thrown things in the bin or things accidentally went in the bin. You know, have you been rifling through the wheelie bin looking for your engagement ring or something like that? Yeah. Did it go in the bin and did you get it back or was it gone forever?
1: Mm-hmm.
0: Those are the stories we're keen on this afternoon.
1: Yeah.
0: 0800 dial ZM or you can text yours to 9696 and we'll get them on next.

0: Cat's Eye on ZM. Brian Clint with Caitlin. We're talking about the lady who threw a $1 million lotto ticket in the bin and found it. The rubbish company went through the entire rubbish truck of rubbish to find her $1 million lotto ticket.
1: 2.5 days, and there it was.
0: So we want to know, not in New Zealand, that was in Italy, but we want to know what is the thing that you threw in the bin by accident. Tessa's here. Hi, Tessa.
2: Kia ora, guys.
1: Kia ora.
0: Was it you who threw this thing out?
2: Yes, it was.
0: Okay, what was it?
2: My AirPods.
0: Oh
1: my God, that's my worst fear.
2: And it was when I had just got them, and I was like, oh, I'm going to clean out my room and listen to my AirPods. And then I must have put them in the case, and I, you know, those massive black rubbish bags you get.
0: Yes.
2: I had filled like 4 of those because we were doing a house clean, and I was like, oh my God, they're in one of these. And so I looked through all the rubbish bags. It was so gross. And they were in the bottom of the very last one.
0: Oh, of course they were. Murphy's Law.
1: Thank God.
0: Can't you with AirPods?
1: Yeah.
0: You push a button and the AirPods will make a noise?
1: No, you do it on your phone.
0: Yeah.
1: So you can do find my, and you can actually do them singly. So you can be like, find my left AirPod.
0: Yeah.
1: And it would be like.
0: Yeah. So could Tessa, could you have done that before you went through all the rubbish bags? Did you know that, Tessa?
2: No, well, it was not long after they came out. So I would have known that. No.
0: Oh, then you got to put stinky rubbish AirPods in your ears.
2: They're pretty rank.
0: Yeah. Well, glad you got them back. Thanks, Tessa. Trina's here. Hi, Trina.
3: Hi.
0: What'd you throw out by accident, Trina?
1: Trina.
0: Trina.
3: Hello, hello, hello.
0: Hello, hello.
1: Hi.
0: What did you accidentally put in the bin, Trina?
3: An amethyst ring.
0: Oh, no.
1: Whose was it? Or did you get it given to you?
3: It was mine, but I was wearing it at the time, which makes it even weirder. But it was in putting clothing into one of those big recycling bins.
0: Oh, and it slipped off your finger?
3: Yeah.
0: Oh. And at least it got recycled, you know. At least someone else would have got to wear it. You know, it didn't go to the dump. It didn't get wasted,
1: they're like,
0: Trina.
1: Whoa, people are so generous.
3: No, I
0: got it back. You got it back?
3: Yeah.
0: How?
1: She climbed in.
3: I had to ring the people that were doing the recycling and tell them what happened, and then I had to take time off work at a time that they were going to do the bin.
0: Oh, God. They were like, no take backs.
3: And then go through everyone's stuff that had been put in there.
0: Oh, God.

0: not all good.
1: People put some rank shit in those bins, don't they?
2: And they're always like, hold on to your keys. Don't put, like, let them fly in there.
1: God.
0: Yeah, but like it actually fallen into someone else's bag. So you had to like tip out all the stuff.
1: Well, I'm glad you got a good result, Trina. Thank you so much. Kate's here. We want to know what you threw out by accident. Hi, Kate.
3: Hi.
4: What was it?
3: My car keys.
1: No! How? Where? Where? At home?
3: I had a handful of recycling and they just went straight in the bin.
1: Did you get them back?
3: Never did.
1: It's not until you lose your car keys that you realise how stupidly expensive replacement car keys are, eh, Kate? Oh,
3: crazy expensive. So now it's got an air tag on it.
1: Yeah, nice.
2: Did it have anything else, like your house keys or your key to your locket or something?
1: Key to your locket?
3: A friend's batch key.
2: Friend's batch key?
1: Pain in the ass. Did it have a key to the heart of the ocean on there? Jesus, Caitlin.
2: I don't know what else you have keys for.
1: My son threw out my Wegovy jab. Oh, those are expensive.
2: What is that?
1: That's Ozempic.
2: Oh.
1: And you've got to keep the jabs in the fridge.
2: Oh, no.
1: Gutted. Someone said I had a fake tooth. I took it out at Subway. I left it on my wrapper, and then it got chucked out in the bin. I had to go back, and yes, we did find my fake tooth in the bin at Subway. Yay! There was a girl who used to work here who had Subway and took her Invisalign out and accidentally left the Invisalign in the wrapper and then bundled up the whole wrapper and threw
2: it out.
1: That sucks, too. Because then you got to, Yeah, that is expensive.
2: Yeah. I threw away a winning scratchy ticket, put it in the start the fire bin, actually. Didn't realise it was a winner until my husband had scratched his and I realised my mistake. 20K in the fire.
1: Are you kidding? 20 grand?
2: It took 2 years to verbally admit the dollar amount. That's gut-wrenching.
1: Your husband would have had to... go for a big walk.
2: A big walk.
1: You go, okay, I'm going outside. I maybe sometime.
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8: 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Citybound from the airport slow, approaching Evans Bay Parade. Then east is through the Mount Vic Tunnel. Heavy again around the basin through the Arras Tunnel. State Highway 2 northbound, heavy at the Nolonga Interchange. And again from Manor Park to the Moonshine Bridge. 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Time saver traffic.
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6: Mainly fine for Wellington. We've got light winds. 5 is the overnight low. Tomorrow fine, then occasional rain from the afternoon with northerly winds and 13 degrees.
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8: In this update, National slamming the opposition for not supporting changes to the Crimes Act. Parliament's today voted through amendments letting businesses perform citizens' arrests, allowing harsher shoplifting punishments and creating offences for assaulting first responders. The Prime Minister's off-the-cuff show of interest in an MMP referendum resembles the origins of the last time we changed our parliamentary system. Chris Luxon today said he'd like to get a public vote on MMP if returned to power. Disappointment a lack of a project pipeline means many skills used on Auckland City Rail Link won't be needed anymore. Commuters can step into the city's new underground for the first time from September 13. A 5-month-long police investigation has shut down a meth importation ring linked to a Mexican cartel. That's news.
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9: It's Caitlin's last day filling in for Bree today.
10: Hey, and actually guess what, Clint?
9: What?
10: I'm going to win the password next.
9: Oh, you're going to go out on a high?
10: Yep.
9: Yeah, okay. I'll let you win.
10: No.
9: It's a nice thing to do for your last one. I'll let you win.
10: No. I've actually been quite good at this game and I will not let you take that away from me. Actually, I've been quite terrible. But whoever I'm with,
9: we had a draw yesterday.
10: Yeah, we did have a draw.
9: Quite a painful draw. We need to get better at the clues.
10: Yeah.
9: So if you want to play the password, there is a Chemist Warehouse prize pack up for grabs. Ooh la la.
10: Mm-hmm.
9: You just have to guess the password.
10: I went there today.
9: To Chemist Warehouse?
10: I did.
9: What'd you get?
10: Some booby tape.
9: Oh, yeah?
10: And some gels to go running with.
9: Oh, like
10: the booby tape isn't for the running.
9: Gels.
10: Yeah, like...
9: And then booby tape to strap them down for the big run.
10: For different occasions.
9: All right. That may or may not be included in your Chemist Warehouse prize pack. And
10: who
9: if you're keen, 0800 dial ZM. You can guess the password after Ariana Grande on ZM.

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1: The Password.
0: This is The Password. We're playing for a Chemist Warehouse prize pack, and you just have to guess the password. Sonia, you're going to work with me to guess the password. How are you doing?
2: Perfect. Hello, I'm good.
0: Hello. Very good, very good. And Grace, you're going to work with Caitlin.
3: Yeah, cool, awesome.
4: Hello, Saving Grace. You are going to help me, and we're going to win.
0: You're going to be Saving Grace.
4: I'm going to be Saving Grace from torture of listening to me.
0: Too many bad clues. Yeah, I'm going to do my best too. Claudia, can we please see today's passwords?
4: Ooh.
0: Oh. Okay. Claudia's gone. Hard. Yeah. How's...
4: No, I've got mine already. I'll go first.
0: Okay, you go for yours.
4: Okay, Grace?
3: Yeah.
4: Embarrassed.
3: Blush.
0: Oh, my God.
4: Stop.
0: Oh my God!
4: Stunning!
0: Woo! Sonia, we got one shot at this, okay?
2: That's okay. Bring it on.
0: Oh man, it's going to be a swing for the fences.
2: Okay.
0: If you get it, this will be all time.
2: Okay.
4: No pressure. Oh,
0: can I make it any narrower? No, we're just going to go for it. We're going to hope for the miracle,
4: go.
0: Sonia?
2: Yeah.
0: Flower.
2: Perfume.
0: Oh. Nah,
4: that
0: sorry.
4: That would have been like you guys reading each other's minds.
0: Yeah, it was going to have to be, Sonia.
4: Maybe Grace might know. Should Grace do it?
0: Oh, yeah, Grace, can you guess my win from Flower?
3: Petal.
0: No.
4: Oh.
0: It's impossible to get it off that one. It was Tulip.
3: Of course, yeah, naturally.
4: Naturally.
0: Shut up, Grace.
4: Hey, Grace, what? Don't tell her to shut up.
0: Sorry, Sonia, yeah. Not today.
2: That's okay. Congratulations, Grace.
4: Oh,
3: thank you so much.
0: Grace, good. Well done. We're going to send you out a Chemist Warehouse prize pack.
3: Thank you.
0: You're very welcome. Short and sweet.
4: I won.
0: I was quite impressed by yours, too.
4: Thank you.
0: What's a clue for blush?
4: I was going to say Sabrina Carpenter.
0: Here's Justin Bieber, ZM.

0: 6:20.
1: Well, she brings it every time. This is a break for 6:20.
2: Okay, Ella. It's not like 5 o'clock stuff.
0: Well, radio pull back the curtain for you. 6:20 is not prime time.
2: No,
0: it's often where we'll put some more experimental content.
1: Oh, things have
0: and
1: changed.
0: So I think that Ella's lacking a bit of self confidence by pigeonholing herself into 6:20. You've had two rippers in a row.
2: Oh. So, you didn't like yesterday, but I'll take it.
0: Oh, actually, no, that's right. Yesterday was garbage. But the day before that was good. Your mind-blowing fact was mind-blowing.
2: Well, I think this is wholesome. So if we're okay with wholesome,
0: okay,
2: we can do that.
1: Always.
0: All right, this is Ella's wholesome
2: story.
0: Yeah, okay, cool. Go for it.
2: Okay, so there's this video on TikTok. A beautiful lady is playing piano, and this old man comes and sits down next to her.
0: Okay.
2: And she's like looking at him going, okay, he looks very emotional and in the zone, eyes closed, really feeling it.
0: Mm-hmm.
2: And he said to her after the song played that is his wife who has passed's favorite song.
0: Oh.
2: Play the, I've got it. I've got a clip of the song. Two old couple. Do you know this?
1: Yeah, I know the song.
2: I don't want to butcher the title name.
0: Go on, give it a go.
2: Jitsi Lasserere Desmos.
0: Nailed it.
1: I'll take it.
2: From Patrick Watson. Anyway, can you imagine, you know, just old couples, they really get me, their love stories. She's passed and this is their favourite song. Wholesome.
0: Sad.
1: I didn't really like
0: it. What, the song or the break?
2: We can do another one.
1: No.
2: We can talk about something else.
1: Ella, it just... People die. Let me tell Ella.
2: Caitlin, that's not the point of the story. The point is that music brought this man to tears.
1: Together. I know. I'm sorry. That's actually really lovely.
2: I think I'll stick to my mind-blowing facts. And right. Not wholesome content.
0: One from three, then.
2: Oh, shit. I'm on fire.
3: A man on the moon.
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6: 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On the urban motorway citybound, moderate to heavy approaching the Terrace Tunnel from Bowen Street. Citybound from the airport still slow approaching Evans Bay Parade, but then a clear run through the Mount Vic and Arris Tunnels. And Newtown, Rutherford Street heavy in patches both ways. State Highway 2 northbound slow approaching Melling, then moderate silver stream to the Moonshine Bridge. 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And that's traffic.
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0: Kendrick Lamar and SZA on ZM. It's All The Stars. Brian Clint, Caitlin's here filling in. 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It's back for a limited time.
1: This is The Tea.
0: This Perez Hilton story is bad. If you don't remember Perez Hilton, then you're not a true millennial. He was the OG gossip writer. He had the OG gossip blog, and it wasn't good, his gossip blog. It was the most read gossip blog in the world.
2: It's I feel bad saying that. I would look there if we were looking for any entertainment news when I was on radio.
0: Everybody did. Yeah. And he would publish stories about people who were going through hell.
2: Yeah.
0: He would draw penises on their faces. And it was real immature stuff, but it was the page of pages. Mm-hmm. He was the biggest, for a time, biggest gossip writer in the world. News out today that he is not well. How do we say this carefully? And I guess there should be a trigger warning on this. He has self-harmed on a TikTok live stream, which was seen by a lot of people. And I guess, thankfully, was seen by a lot of people because emergency services were called straight away.
2: Okay, yeah.
0: Rushed to his house. He is now in care. He has people around him helping him to recover. TikTok has removed the live stream, but it took a long time for it to be taken down. And they've permanently banned Perez Hilton's account from TikTok as well. And they've said it was a moderation error that took them so long to take it down. But there's huge... This happens when any kind of extreme content ends up on these social media platforms. They go, well, you guys can't be trusted to regulate your own platforms. But I kind of don't know what the way around it is.
2: Oh, well, that's like a scary thing.
0: If everybody has the ability to go live, then anybody could do anything at any time.
2: Of course.
0: So...
2: we hope that he is safe.
0: Yeah.
2: And getting the help that he needs.
0: Yeah.
2: That's really sad.
0: Horrible story. But that's The Tea on Perez Hilton. Brian Clint with Caitlin. Here's Ariana Grande's Petal on ZM.

0: I've moved on.
1: Max LA on ZM with Bri and Clint and Caitlin Merritt filling in. Until now, it's all done.
2: Oh, we finished.
1: It's all finished. Boo. She's done. She's done 2 weeks filling in for Bri on baby leave. Thank you so much for helping us out.
2: Thank you so much for having me. It was such a delight to come back and have so much fun.
1: What was your favourite part of the last 2 weeks?
2: Oh, winning all the games.
1: Yeah, okay.
2: Giving away Olivia Dean tickets.
1: Yeah.
2: Hanging out with the gals in the producer's studio. My old job, they do it so much better than I ever did it.
3: Seeing my friend Clint.
2: Oh, hanging out with my mate Clint. My bestie over here.
1: We appreciate you. The ZM listeners love you, so you're welcome back here anytime.
2: Thank you so much.
1: Thank you for helping us out when we needed you. And the people of Christchurch are lucky to have you back.
2: I'm so excited to, at some stage, hopefully meet Toto and to hear Bri back on the radio as well.
1: Yeah.
2: And yeah, thanks so much for having me.
1: Have a great night, everybody. There's no Bri and Clint show tomorrow. I am taking the day off to DJ my daughter's school disco.
2: So cute. Very important.
1: Very important. Yeah. I'm DJ Dad at the primary school disco. But that's my job tomorrow afternoon. And Brooke will be filling in for us, and we'll catch you guys back next week. See you then.
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2: Kia ora team, happy Thursday. Welcome to the run-up to the weekend, because Friday's a write-off, especially in winter. I feel like we can definitely get out of work a little bit earlier, right? Because we can use the excuse that we're cold. Hey boss, I'm a little bit cold. Can I just leave a little couple hours early? We're definitely getting into movie territory though. Coldest night of the year across Aotearoa last night. We've got negative 10 in some places in the South Island, negative 2 in Auckland. So if you have survived it, then hey, we can survive anything. If you are looking for a movie, though, Spider-Man, as well as One Night Only, has been released this week. Raving reviews for One Night Only with Colin Turner, who is Dua Lipa's new husband. Boy, oh boy, is he such a hottie. My goodness, I did not know he was so hot until I saw the promo for One Night Only. And me, oh my. That man, I mean, you've got to be hot if you've got a bag Dua Lipa, right? She is the it girl. We've got our game of this versus that coming up, as well as a game of I don't make the rules. So these are scenarios where you just have to go one way. There is no other option. We're going to get into that and so much more on the

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0: Oh, it's my favourite part of the night. 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Two tracks from one artist, a throwback track and a new track, and you decide whether you want this or whether you want that. So your This Track of the Night is the top song in the world right now. It's for the FIFA World Cup, Shakira and Burna Boy with Die Die. So text this, THIS to 9696 if you want to hear that one, or do you want to hear that track? It's Wherever, Whenever. Just such a feel-good song, right? And also for one of the FIFA World Cups. Shakira just knows how to do a soundtrack for a FIFA World Cup, right? So This or That to 9696 will play out the winning song next. It's Kat Burns with Go on ZM's Late Show. Try cool.

0: One of the nicest guys in music at Smile Smith, the Stargazing. ZM's Late Show, no Brooke tonight. You got Pixie jumping in for your Thursday. Let's get into a game of this versus that.
1: My Tiger Kung Fu is better than yours.
0: All right, team, you better be stretching. You better be lacing up those shoes because we're getting competitive here. It's Shakira versus Shakira. Two tracks, one artist. It happens every night here on ZM's Late Show, this versus that. And you guys are the music jury. You guys are the judges. You decide what song you want to hear. So it is Shakira. And in the name of Shakira, we've got your this track. It's Die Die for the FIFA World Cup.
2: Feel it, got everything you need it. Now bring it.
0: Now this baddie, she's got hips that don't lie, and she knows how to make a song for the FIFA World Cup because it's going up against your that track, Wherever, Whenever.
2: Whenever, wherever, we're meant to be together. I'll be there and you'll be near.
0: Honestly, that just makes the hips want to not lie, right? And on 9696, you guys, I feel like this was a shoo-in. I feel like I knew this was coming. But is your winning track of this versus that, your throwback from Shakira right here on ZM's Late Show, Whenever, Wherever.

It's Shakira, whenever, wherever you're wanting track of this versus that right here. ZM's Late Show, no Brooke tonight. You got Pixie jumping in instead, and it's all thanks to haircare.co.nz, New Zealand's leading online hair care retailer. Now we're going to get into our game of I Don't Make the Rules, okay? We'll play it next after Somba. He's just performed at Lollapalooza.

0: It's Tame Impala with Jenny, Dracula the Remix right here. Zenim's Late Show. No, Brooke, you got Pixie jumping in instead, getting into our game of I Don't Make the Rules. Now, these are the things, the scenarios that happen in your lives, and you just have to immediately react in a certain way. I don't make the rules. This is just what you have to do. A lot of them come in the form of vocal stims, like, apparently...
1: Apparently, I've never been on live television before.
0: If you say apparently to me, there is no chance I am not following it with, I've never been on live television before. Another big one would be from Frozen, the movie.
2: Big summer blowout.
0: Yoo-hoo. If you're saying that to me, 100% I'm saying big summer blowout after it. Looking in the mirror as well, I for sure have to chuck up a little peace sign and a duck face if I'm looking in the mirror. So text him if you've got any of those I don't make the rule scenarios, and we're going to go through the top five next on ZM's Late Show after Fisher, Tones and I are Aussie mates with Favour on ZM's Late Show.

0: It's Rape and Lynae, Love Me Not, right here. ZM's late show, no Brooke tonight. You got Pixie jumping in instead. We're getting into our game of I Don't Make the Rules, because there are certain things, certain scenarios that you get placed in, and there's only one option, and it's just an unspoken rule. Like, whenever someone says apparently, it simply must be followed up by this.
1: Apparently, I've never been on live television before.
0: Who's with me? 9696. Apparently, I've never been on live television before. So we're going to roll through the top five scenarios where we don't make the rules, but they have to be played out like this. Number five, if someone says we need to catch up soon, both people have got to know that that catch up is never going to happen. Number four is the person who cooks does not do the dishes on the list of I don't make the rules scenarios. Number three is if you're in public and you realize you've got to turn back because you forgot something or you missed an exit, you simply must pretend to check your phone or answer a call like someone has asked you to turn back for some sort of reason. Number two is when you go to someone's house, whether you agree with the way they have the toilet paper, you must not change it. You must not change it to over or under depending on what you want. You must leave it if it is at someone else's house. And number one as the top I don't make the rule scenario is you must say goodbye to the bus driver. Every single time you get off, you must say goodbye. Now, we have just lived through the coldest night of the year here in Aotearoa, so we're going to roll through the ways that you can keep warm cheaply after this on ZM's Late Show.
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ZM's late show. Now here across Aotearoa, we are survivors. We are troopers. God really does give his toughest battles to his strongest soldiers. The coldest night of the year last night got down to negative 10 degrees in parts of the country. So I thought we would roll through the ways that you can keep warm economically this winter. Kicking it off.

off. Just go and spend your day and night, maybe, in malls, cafes, shops, because that warmth is not coming out of your Powerball. If they have got the heaters on there, hey, you're just using free access to it. It's not coming out of your paycheck. 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Now that it's coming out of my mouth, I'm understanding the incredible safety hazard that is. So I might retract that option, actually. And number one, go on to Tinder, Hinge, Bumble, whatever you want. Find yourself a heated up lass or lad, and that can keep you warm on these very cold winter nights across Aotearoa. And if you want to win a top date to follow through on that keeping warm Tinder date, then I'm going to tell you how next, right here on ZM's Late Show after Ella Langley's Choosing Texas. Just

0: Tell you, baby, she's in the country for a sold-out show January next year at Cinespire right here. On ZM's Late Show, you got Pixie jumping in for Miss Brooke for your Thirsty Thursday. And if you're feeling a little bit thirsty, you want a little bit of a date night, then One Night Only is the new movie starring Callum Turner that you definitely have to get amongst. It's in cinemas from August 13th, and you can be there with the date that you want. All you've got to do is text NIGHT and who you'd want to spend One Night Only with to get in the draw to win, and you could win a date night, including those tickets to One Night Only, as well as some food vouchers. 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So NIGHT to 9696, and you could be heading along for one of the greatest dates of your life. We have got Isla Noon, the Kiwi artist, joining me on the show. She's got her very own headline show tomorrow night in Tamaki Makaurau, and we're going to chat the release of her new album, Out of Body, on ZM's Late Show.
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3: That's right, no Brooke tonight. You got Pixie jumping in for your Thursday instead. Now, we have survived it. We've done it, team. The coldest evening of the year here in Aotearoa last night. Dropped down to a maximum of negative 10 degrees in some places down south. Auckland as well, negative 2 degrees overnight. I moved to Auckland thinking I was going to get some good old sun, tropical weather. Negative 2 degrees, that is not the vibe, all right? Now, incredible Kiwi artist Isla Noon is about to join me on the show.
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3: She's got her headline show at Big Fan in Tamaki Makaurau tomorrow night. So if you are lingering around the big smoke, then make sure you're heading to Under the Radar to grab those tickets. We're going to also play a game of Moon or Noon so you can get to know her. And hey, play along as well. Let us know what scenario you would want to do at nighttime or daytime with Moon or Noon. Right after Olivia Rodrigo, it's Drop Dead on ZM's Late Show.

0: Redux version. Mm-hmm. How does it feel to have that out in the world?
1: It's just amazing. I mean, yeah. You work on something for so long, and it's just like the best part is sharing it with people and getting that feedback. So yeah, I'm stoked.
0: Definitely. You make music for the people, I'm guessing. So like getting them to hear it is probably like the tip of the iceberg, right?
1: And then yeah, that and performing for them, for sure.
0: Performing as well. And you've got that tomorrow night at Big Fan. You're performing your own headline show.
1: Yeah.
0: Epic.
1: I know. So excited. So yeah, Big Fan, Friday, 7th of August, doors at 8, and tickets from Under the Radar.
0: Oh my gosh, incredible. And you have worked on this album for a long time now. So you released the original version last year, is that correct? And
1: yeah.
0: Then you decided to strip it back a little bit and release again this year.
1: Yeah, it's sort of a more electronic kind of dancey version.
0: Yeah.
1: I was approached by a producer, Justin Pilbrow, and he was really keen to collaborate, and he's done some crazy artists and like music in the past that I really look up to. So yeah, just had nothing to lose basically, and we ended up making this.
0: So he heard the album and he thought, hey, I want to jump on this. Is that the vibe?
1: Yeah, he just hit me up basically. Yeah. And he especially loved my song Body, and so that's kind of where it started.
0: And you just went on from there?
1: Yeah.
0: And what other artists you mentioned, who are the other artists that he's worked with?
1: The Neighborhood. I mean, that crazy like billion stream song Sweater Weather is
0: that song is massive.
1: Yeah,
0: everyone knows that song. My grandma would know that song.
1: I know, so that was quite crazy. I didn't know that when he first contacted me, but yeah, he's worked with loads of other artists, Halsey, and back in the day he was an Element OP as well, so like Kiwi legend.
0: No way. And so you actually originally born in Cape Town of South Africa, is that right?
1: Yeah, that's great.
0: And then you hopped on over the ditch to come here. Give me a similarity and a difference of the two music spaces.
1: Well,
0: in South Africa versus New Zealand.
1: Yeah, I wish I knew more. I left South Africa when I was so little. And I feel like it's kind of one of my big dreams to head back over there and like really immerse myself in that kind of scene.
0: Yeah.
1: But yeah, I'm pretty like Kiwi by culture. So I think maybe that's something that I need to go and experience in my lifetime.
0: Explore some more music outlets.
1: Yeah.
0: Awesome. Well, here is your song, Her, off the new Out of Body album. And we're going to come back and play a game of Noon or Moon just to get to know you a little bit more right here on ZM's Late Show.

0: It's Bella Kay. I love it, I love it, I love it. Right here, ZM's Late Show. No Brooke tonight. You got Pixie jumping in, joined by the incredible artist Isla Noe. What if she sent me? Now, you have just released your album, Out of Body. You've got an incredible headline show tomorrow night at Big Fan. So if you are in Auckland, where can you grab those tickets from?
1: Under the Radar.
0: Under the Radar. There you go. And just to get to know you a little bit better, I thought we'd play a game of Noon or Moon. So I'll give you some scenarios and you say whether, as you personally, you would prefer it as a daytime or a nighttime thing.
1: I'm obsessed with this.
0: Okay, it's like your own little game.
1: Yeah.
0: First up is ice cream.
1: Oh, that's noon food. Oh, wait. Hang on, guys.
0: Because the nighttime ice cream goes good.
1: Nighttime ice cream is actually, yeah, I'm going to say moon.
0: Moon? Moon for the ice cream. Yeah. How about telling secrets?
1: Oh, moon for sure.
0: Yeah, definitely a nighttime activity. Yeah, yeah. Booking a holiday?
1: For me, that's noon because I don't trust myself late at night on those flight booking websites, man.
0: You're like, I'm tired. I could book a flight to Timbuktu and I wouldn't know it.
1: Exactly. Yeah, I have to make sure my head's screwed on for that.
0: Definitely. How about writing a song? Are you noon or moon?
1: Oh, that is so hard. I feel like both, but for me, it's probably more moon. Like, I like to create quite a vibe in my house with the lighting and everything. Yeah. So
0: get that mood lighting going.
1: Yeah, especially with my music, I feel like it's very like nighttime vibes.
0: Yeah, definitely. Now, going for a run.
1: Going for a run, man, never.
0: none of the above.
1: I'm going to say noon just because I think it's kind of scary.
0: Yeah, when it's dark, you could trip. And you don't want that.
1: I mean, love that for everyone else, but I'm scared. So, no.
0: How about showering? Noon or moon? Daytime, nighttime?
1: Guys, I'd want to shower all the time. Yeah. I want to live in my shower if possible.
0: Genuinely. It's my happy place.
1: Probably moon because there's just nothing like a shower before bed.
0: Yeah.
1: Yeah.
0: Getting clean into bed, the best. How about driving with the windows down?
1: That's noon for me. Man, when the sun is out. I mean, like, today it's pretty cold, but I just love having, like, the sun on my face driving around.
0: 100%.
1: So. Yeah.
0: How about breaking up with someone? Is that a noon or a moon activity?
1: I feel like we don't want it to be, but it's a moon activity.
0: Yeah.
1: Like, it happens later.
0: It has to be. Because you keep putting it off, I feel, and then you're like, oh, okay, I got to do this now.
1: And then you're in the worst state ever because you're so tired as well. Wow, this is revealing. Anyway, moon.
0: Moon for that one. Texting your crush, do you prefer it moon or noon?
1: It would only happen moon for me.
0: Yeah.
1: Yeah. I feel like
0: that's when the crazy comes out.
1: Yeah.
0: When the sun sets. Eating cereal. Now, a lot of people would say noon, but
1: nah, I'm also a late at night cereal person. Like dessert cereal.
0: Oh, the best.
1: Like, I only buy Cocoa Pops now basically for dessert.
0: It has to be done.
1: Yeah, that's the vibe.
0: It has to be done. How about your first date? Are you doing that? Daytime or nighttime? Moon or noon?
1: I think noon because, again, I need to make sure that I'm, like, on my game.
0: Yeah.

0: And also that I'm perceiving things correctly. I feel like the later at night, you know, you entertain that kind of thing, the more you're like, oh, maybe they're all right. And the next day you're like, wait.
1: And they're like, no, they're a 2 out of 10. What was I thinking? Your standards get lowered at night.
0: Maybe, yeah.
1: And the final one leans into the last one is your first kiss. Are you doing that? Moon or known?
0: Oh, that's moon for sure.
1: Yeah.
0: For sure.
1: You don't want to be seeing everything on the first kiss,
0: no
1: right?
0: Explanation needed, guys.
1: Awesome. Thank you so much for joining me, Isla Noon. And best of luck for your show tomorrow night at Big Fan in Auckland.
0: Yeah, I'm looking forward to it. Thanks so much for having me.
1: Very exciting. Here's a new one from Cat Science Animal right

0: is Lolly Young with Missy on ZM's Late Show. She's Missy, she's clean, she's everything in between. Now, Jetstar have decided that I'm going to change up their baggage rules a little bit. And these are some crazy scenes, I'm not going to lie. So obviously they used to have the standard 7 kgs divided between two items. Now they're deciding you can take up to 10 kgs for free if you put it underneath the seat instead. And then, get this, if you want to chuck it overhead in your overhead locker, you've got to pay $23 to be able to do that. It's called the priority carry-on. What? What's going on there? What is going on? So are you saying that if I want some extra foot room below me, I've got to pay $23 to get my carry-on bag up above me in the overhead locker? I don't know how I feel about this. 9696, would love to get your thoughts on ZM's Late Show.
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It's a new one from Role Model High Hopes 3000 right here. ZM's Late Show. No, Brooke, you got Pixie jumping in instead. His Chuck Timely and the Hourglass album is out tomorrow. You best believe I have been waiting so long for this one. Role Model, top artist on my Spotify Wrapped last year. And he's hopped on stage recently, played an unreleased song, and it has just confirmed his relationship with Dakota Johnson from 50 Shades of Grey because she is in the song. Take a listen to this.

0: Thank you, Victor.
1: Oh my goodness, she has got the sexiest voice out there, and she is doing little ad-libs on Role Models album. I'm so excited. Tomorrow that album will be out, Chuck Timely and the Hourglass. Here's Olivia Dean. We've just done Olivia Dean Blitz, and me, oh my, did you guys blitz it on ZM.

0: It's Mr. Teddy Swims, been a Mr. Know-It-All right here. ZM's Late Show. You got Pixie jumping in for your Thursday night, and we have absolutely blitzed it. Just today alone, ZM has sent 20 people to go see Olivia Dean live on her sold-out show in Tamaki Makaurau, October 17th. And we have got some extra tickets up our sleeve. So make sure you have your eyes and your ears peeled for those extra Olivia tickets. And if you thought that Olivia Dean Blitz was big, then tomorrow morning at 8 a.m. we have the most epic announcement with Fletch Vaughan and Hayley. So make sure you are tuning in because you are going to want to get a load of this one.
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10: That's right, baby. No Brooke tonight. You got Pixie jumping in instead for your thirsty Thursday. Now, obviously, ZM has given away an obscene amount of Olivia Dean tickets to her sold-out show this October 17th. 10 blimmin' tickets, double passes. So that's 20 tickets in total just today with Olivia Dean Ticket Blitz. And you best believe that because Olivia Dean is all up in our business and we're all up in her business, we are going to have more chances for you to win tickets to see her live sold out show. So make sure you're keeping your ears, your eyes peeled for that one. We've got our game of this versus that on the way, as well as talking about comeback stories. No, I don't mean come on your back. I mean comeback stories. We'll get into that so much more. It's Della Lefty with Boston on ZM's Late Show. On a

0: It's Stella Lefty with Boston right here. ZM's Late Show, no Brooke tonight. You got Pixie jumping in instead for your game of This Versus That.
1: Up it, twist it, pull it, hammer it.
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1: Whip it, whip it.
3: This versus that.
1: Yeah, it's not so easy, is it?
0: Me, Omar, let's get into this one. It's everyone's favourite artist, right? Shakira, Shakira. She's got those hips that don't lie, and she knows how to do a soundtrack for the FIFA World Cup. Now, if we bring this back to a little old Aotearoa, we also have International Football Festival going down, the Chelsea FC versus Auckland FC women's game this Saturday at Auckland's Eden Park. So we're in a big football mood, so it is your this track of the night. The FIFA World Cup official song of 2026. It's Die Die.
4: Feel it, got everything you need it. Now bring it like you need it. Just like you need it.
0: Now, obviously, Shakira teaming up with Burna Boy for Die Die. It is your this track, so THIS to 9696. If you want that one as your winning song on This Versus That, or do you want your throwback from Shakira? Oh, such a banger, and definitely gets those hips swaying. So 9696 with that, THAT, if you want your throwback.

0: 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ZM's Late Show, our game of this versus that.
1: Twist it, pull it, hammer it.
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4: Yeah, it's not so easy, is it?
0: Nah, not so easy, especially with an A-list celebrity like Shakira on the line. It's two tracks from one artist, a new track, and a throwback track, the game we play every night here on ZM's Late Show, This Versus That. And in honour of the New Zealand International Football Festival going down, Chelsea FC versus Auckland FC women's game. This Saturday, we are in a football mood, so it's the FIFA World Cup official song of 2026.
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0: It's called Die Die with Burna Boy, and it's the biggest song in the world right now. It's your this track, so I asked you to text in this to 9696 if you wanted that one, or do you want that track? With you. I'm honestly with you. We all want this one from Shakira, so get it out. Get those hips, don't lie. It's Whenever, Wherever on ZM's Late Show.

Your winning song of This Versus That, Shakira, with Whenever, Wherever, right here. ZM's Late Show, no Brooke tonight. You got Pixie jumping in instead. And it's all thanks to haircare.co.nz. Everyone give a big pucky pucky to haircare.co.nz. If you text hair, H-A-I-R, to 9696, I'll send you back an exclusive promo link that can land you a free Kerastase heat protection spray worth $84 when you spend $25. Now, the New Zealand Pie Awards just went down this week, and there is the ultimate comeback story. So we're going to talk about that next after Olivia's stupid song on ZM.

It's Taylor Swift right here. ZM's Late Show. No Brick tonight. You got Pixie jumping in instead. Now we're talking comeback stories because the Pie Awards in Aotearoa went down this week and the ultimate comeback story came out of it. So the winning

Pie of the NZ Supreme Pie Awards was none other than Auckland's Levain Bakery's winning entry of the smoky bacon cuts, whole eggs and light cream cheese sauce. It's the perfect pie and the perfect score. But they've had an absolute comeback story come out of it because they got shut down by the council just a couple of months ago for a cockroach infestation. And now look at them. They are the winning pie on the NZ Supreme Pie winning entry list. Now, this is crazy scenes, absolutely bonkers, to come from a cockroach infestation to winning the Pie Awards in just a few months. So we're going to get into the top three comeback stories that we are supporting here on ZM's Late Show. It's our boys of Borderline. They're currently on their UK and Europe tour. It's Watching It Burn. Turn this one up.

0: We are talking comeback stories because the winner of the NZ Supreme Pie at the Pie Wars that went down this week have had the most ultimate comeback story of them all. They got shut down a few months ago with a cockroach infestation, and now they have come back into it to win the NZ Supreme Pie Awards. It's none other than Levain Bakery in Auckland. And boy, oh boy, what a comeback story. So we are going to talk about the top comeback stories out there. So there's the breakup story, of course. The breakup glow up. Girls are always getting so damn hot after they get broken up with. Also, the high school comeback when a teacher's told you that you'll never succeed and then you become like a millionaire, or you start owning a business, or you end up being, I don't know, famous, a celebrity. And then the third ultimate comeback story is the sports comeback. If you didn't make the team back in high school or even primary school and you have that resentment and then you go out there and you become a professional athlete, oh, such a satisfying comeback story. We've got 9696 on the text. I'd agree with you, but we'd both be wrong. I feel like you're trying to come back with a comeback, like the ultimate comeback to say to someone. Now, there is a beautiful term for this in French, actually, and it's the l'esprit, l'escalier, and it's when you come back with a comeback, come up with a comeback moments after, and then you have that regret walking around and you're like, oh my God, I should have said this instead. Not the same comeback as what we were talking about, but hey, a comeback nonetheless, and I'm supporting it. We're back after this on ZM's Late Show.
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It's a new one to the Zed and playlist, Sina Spyro with Great Expectation. No Brooke tonight, you got Pixie jumping in instead. Now get ready, lovers, because Strava, obviously the app that tracks your runs, your bikes, whatever you want to get up to, you know, flex a little bit with Strava. It is now tracking your sexy time. So next time you're in the bedroom with a significant other or just anyone for that matter, make sure you are logging that. And honestly, it's great for the personal best. Apparently some guy has logged a 14-second personal best in the last week. So good on you. Shout out Jimmy or Tom or whatever your name is. So next time you are in the bedroom and you're getting it on, make sure you put it on your watch or starting that timer, because your sexy time

0: It's brand new from Miss Ariana Grande off her Petal album called Petal right here. ZM's Late Show. Now, she has just announced she's taken a little bit of a break and she's just taking time for herself after the controversy around how she looks and her size and her body image at the moment. A lot of people aren't so happy about it and just there's a lot of trigger warnings going around. So she is on tour at the moment, but she's decided to take a break now that the album is out and take some time for herself, which I think is very much needed. It's good that we can have some time to take for ourselves as well. Weekend is coming up and obviously Friday Jams kicks off 9 a.m. tomorrow to really kick it into party gear.
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1: 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It's official. Kiwi Bank New Zealander of the Year nominations are open. 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
10: 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Today I'm here with Trina Kelleher. Now, Trina, with an election coming up later this year, what impact are you expecting to see on the property market?
11: It's human nature to avoid uncertainty. So some people will simply

0: avoid making a decision over this time.
1: So activity tends to slow down a little bit?
0: Sometimes, but usually only for a short period. What we often see is people becoming a little bit more cautious rather than stepping away from the market altogether.
1: So are you thinking homeowners should put their plans on hold? Or?
0: Well, not necessarily. Most property decisions are driven by life events like growing families, job changes, downsizing or relocating. Those factors don't stop because there is an election. In fact, sellers may face less competition during this period, which can work in their favour.
1: It's a really good point. So what's your advice for anyone thinking about making a move this year?
0: Just focus on your own circumstances and get some sound advice. Trying to predict the outcome of the election is difficult, but making informed property decisions based on your goals is something you can control.
1: Really good points. Thanks for that, Trina. 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
1: It's one of the tracks off of our debut album that just came out. It's a self-titled album called Borderline, and this is the song where you've just got to put the windows down, sing along as loud as you can, and have a good time. Kia ora, it's Borderline, and you're listening to our song Watching It Burn on ZM's Locals Only.

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1: So yesterday I received a lovely message from my friend Alice who is looking to adopt a dog. She lives in Auckland and you can go lots of places to adopt dogs, but the Auckland Council have some dogs.
2: Right. Are they all the ones that they find?
3: Yes. Or that most of them would be
2: impounded.
3: Voluntarily handed over, found, impounded.
1: Yeah.
3: People don't deserve dogs. I've said it 1,000 times. What we've done to dogs is amongst the worst things humans have done.
1: Yeah. Some of them can't breathe.
2: I like breeding them. Yeah.
3: Everything.
2: Yeah.
3: Everything we've done to dogs. We simply don't deserve them.
1: That's a beautiful statement. Oh my God, we had a 3-legged dog, before. We've met him before. He's so cute. So she's looking for a dog and she said, "Are you aware of this?" And sends me a link to a dog. And immediately I said, "Babes, I'm a cat person. I can't be having no dog in my life. I'm too busy. I'm never home."
2: Yeah.
1: And I click on the link and that's where I am met with this gorgeous white Labrador Retriever cross. Described as energetic.
3: Crossworth, question mark.
1: Oh, just, everything. Described as energetic and lively. Hayley is sure to be your new best friend. And this dog is called Hayley Sproul.
2: That is a cute dog.
1: Very cute dog. Personality just like her namesake. Oh. Our Hayley Sproul is a perfect mix of confident and bubbly. This girl is a big sock and loves to lean into your leg for a good butt scratch. That's me.
3: She loves her butt scratch. We've actually had a couple of HR meetings about it.
2: Is this Hayley neutered?
1: probably more than me. And will be the perfect companion to all sorts of exciting adventures. Once she's had her adventures, happiest, leaning in for cuddles and her favourite people. Blah, blah, blah, blah, blah. Can't be around kids.
2: That is Hayley.
1: And then I got so excited about this. Currently 25 kgs, fully grown.
2: 25 kgs.
1: That's a big
2: dog.
1: Wow,
2: that's a big boy.
1: They do want to say when they describe the ideal home, because this, by the way, Hayley Sproul is available for adoption if you're in Auckland or willing to travel.
2: So I see what they've done here. It's worked because we're talking about it.
1: What they can say, well, we love getting behind adopting dogs, but Hayley missed out on some important training during puppyhood.
2: Oh, yeah.
1: So she's still learning her manners.
3: She went to a private school.
1: She's still learning her manners and becomes a little overexcited during play.
2: Okay, right.
3: Okay.
1: So looking for experience. Now, so when I saw this, I was very excited and then I kept browsing and there I am met with a lovely Labrador Retriever cross with everything. Carl Fletcher.
3: Fletch loves it. And its little sub headline is Fletch loves a good game of tug.
2: Of war.
1: And we see,
2: Fletch loves a good tug.
1: Yeah. Vaughnie, tell us about Fletch.
3: Fletch has two speeds, full throttle and full snuggle. They're outing you because he's a snuggler. Full throttle. He walks everywhere at a million miles an hour, but God, he loves to settle down for a snuggle. One minute he's racing around with a toy, convinced every day is the best day ever, and the next he's happily leaning into you, soaking up the cuddles, all of them he can get, full of charm, curiosity, and a zest for life. Fletch has the kind of personality that makes every day a little bit more entertaining.
1: Yeah.
2: Well, that's me, isn't it?
1: And then
3: you need to be with children over 10 while you learn your manners. Cats are okay. You're okay with cats.
2: I can't imagine Major Murray Fluffington liking having this around the house.
1: Absolutely not.
3: You're untested with stock and poultry.
2: Yeah.
3: Although you've always got mince in the fridge.
1: Yeah, that's right.
3: You're currently 17 and a half kgs and almost fully grown.
2: Skinny.
1: Yeah. But, of course, then we've got to absolutely meet our friendly, playful and absolutely full of beans, Vaughn Smith.
2: What kind of mongrel
1: American
2: is that?
1: Vaughn Smith. They say that breaking news, Vaughn Smith has entered the building and trust us, he's worth tuning in for. Little cute puppy. Guys, we're dogs. Now, you've making people smile and laugh wherever he goes. He has a way of brightening your day as well, just like the namesake.
3: Sounds like the person wrote the description's got a crush on me.
1: Oh, my God. What are you obsessed with,
3: Do you think I'm cute? Oh, my God. I'm only 6.5 kgs.
1: Oh, my God. I'm the heaviest.
2: Oh, yes.
1: I'm the biggest,
2: You're 25
1: heaviest.
2: Kgs.
3: I'm only 3 months old.
1: Maybe the most troublesome.
3: It may just be because it's me, but I think my namesake's the cutest.
1: Vaughn Smith the puppy is very sweet.
2: Well, These puppies are up for adoption.
1: I want to meet them. I want to meet the little puppies. I want to meet little Hayley.
2: No, because then you'll want to take her home.
3: Hayley, she's 25 kgs, Hayley.
1: Oof.
3: It's just lighter than Ralph, my dog.
1: Oh, yeah, that's a big dog.
3: It's a big dog.
1: I do want to meet them, but, look, we've got to adopt. This is just on the Auckland Council website.
3: If you go, I just Googled Our Auckland
1: Our
3: dog,
1: Auckland.
3: And then our names. Right.

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1: Yeah. It's been a ride. I guess I had to go to that place to get to this one. Now some of you might still be in that place. If you're trying to get out, just follow me. I'll get you.

0: Previously on Fletch, Vaughan and Hayley.
1: The year is 2024, right? And us millennials, we're just out here trying to exist. We're just trying to live. We're trying to fly under the radar, trying to stay relevant as long as possible.
2: Mm-hmm.
1: And then the Gen Zs, they came at us and they said, hey, losers, your ankle socks are so embarrassing.
2: Now, just a snapshot, outside the window here at work, let's have a look. Like the coffee shop that does the Hailey Bieber smoothies.
1: Yes.
2: And it's very cool. It's a very cool hip spot. And there's always a run club that comes in on Thursdays.
1: Yeah.
2: And right now, outside, the run club stopped in for their coffees.
3: The three girls going down the thing. Crew socks. It is unbelievably cold for Auckland at the moment, though.
2: Yeah, a lot of them in shorts, so we can see their socks.
3: No, I was going to say we've got some full leggings out there and some high crews.
2: I went to a crew sock because you said they weren't cool anymore.
1: I told Dr. Shawnee here to do a whole full shoe and sock reshop. I mean, we said too. You told us crew socks are done, and we said okay, we'll get rid of them.
2: No, not crew socks.
1: Ankle socks are done, and we said okay, where are we going? Mm. We said the crew. I went full crew.
2: I just stocked up on crew socks the other day.
1: I'm crewing right now.
2: Don't tell me they're done,
1: babes.
2: Oh God.
1: It's not that the crew sock is done, is that the ankle sock has returned. So if you didn't bin them all.
2: I bin them all.
1: No, well, babes, get yourself to bloody wherever. Farmers.
3: I don't see any straight ankle. Oh, there's maybe. Nah, see, that's more of a crew than an ankle.
2: I don't think anyone out there has told them that.
1: Yeah, but that's sports. We're looking at sports here. I'm talking fashion.
2: Right.
1: I'm on a Mamma Mia. They do life, sports, beauty, fashion, everything.
2: The movies.
1: No, separate to ABBA and the musical.
2: Okay, right, okay.
1: So 2 years ago, 2024, we were told, they called it the Great Sock Debate of 24.
2: Mm.
1: Ripped the internet apart. We were like, all right, ankle socks are done. You know, you took our side parts. You took our skinny jeans. You took our socks away. This is straight from Gen Z's mouth.
2: Dr. Shawnee's just messaged, oh my God, are you kidding me? I spent so much money on your advice.
1: I remember the day he came around and he was like, Jesus Christ, that set me back. And we were like, you will never look back. Well, Dr. Shawnee, I'm afraid, Gen Z's are letting us know we're allowed to wear ankle socks again. We're allowed to wear a low-cut shoe and we're allowed to pair that with an ankle sock. You want to put that under your capris? You want to put that under your loose baggy jeans? You want to put that under your shorts?
2: Now, is this for summer? Upcoming summer,
1: because it's hot in the ankle. And
3: that's what I'm thinking. Is this a Northern Hemisphere push because these people are experiencing a heat wave? And
1: this is
3: like,
1: an Aussie.
3: Oh,
1: this
3: ankle.
1: Is from Australia. I think we're getting prepped.
2: Okay.
1: Hot. I think we're getting prepped.
2: Right.
1: So we just, it's cringe to see the sock again. We're not going sock yet. That was never hot and it never will be.
3: That's completely invisible, isn't it?
1: Completely invisible.
3: Shoe.
1: Under a loafer.
2: Okay.
1: But this is your ankle sock. We are allowed.
2: Okay.
1: You, mark my words, here and now, we're allowed the ankle sock.
3: 478 wants to check on the slouch sock. Where are we at with the slouch sock?
1: Oh, sort of like a longer crew slouch down.
3: I saw a couple of slouch socks outside because I saw that message. Had to Google what a slouch sock was.
1: Yeah.
3: It is sort of a crew, a mid-calf sock slouch down.
1: I think it's okay, but...
2: A loose sock.
3: The ladies. It's over a legging. They pull it up over the leg and they slouch it down.
1: Okay. You've got to pull it up, but if it's up too tight, you look like a loser. You just got to relax it a bit.
3: 539 said, I'm glad I kept my ankle socks, my fat calves, and I didn't want to listen to this idea that we had to have.
1: Because I rock a big calf too, and my socks, they stretch out at the top, and then the ankle, they fall down. So it's a problem I share. But we're okay. So if we're going with a low-profile sneaker, say a Chuck Taylor, a regular, not a high top, welcome back the ankle
3: Always
1: sock.
3: An ankle sock. Why on earth would I cover the skinniest part of my leg?
1: Yeah, that's right.
3: 044.
1: Yeah, that's right. When those ankles are back, baby.
3: Matt said, God, it's cheap being not cool. Me too.
2: Yeah, because you don't have to catch up.
3: You don't care.
2: Yeah, you don't care.
1: You're not
2: yeah.
1: sort of on a whim. Because I feel like every month, they're saying, sorry about that. We got you to chuck out your skinny jeans.
2: Yeah.
1: Now they're back. The jegging's back. Well, like, for God's sake.
3: And Robin said, I'm lame. I still wear skinny jeans and ankle socks every weekend.
1: No, you're not lame.
2: No, you're not lame.
1: You are you.
3: Right? You're comfortable.
1: And actually, it's all back. So.
2: And if you hang out long enough, it'll look whatever you're wearing
1: back,
2: will be
1: baby.
2: Back in
1: it's
2: fashion.
1: Back. Yeah, don't make hasty chuck out decisions.
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0: 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And throwbacks.
2: 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You got that G.
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1: This is great. 9696, if you want to let us know which celeb you think we look like. Because I've asked AI twice. And I had to remind them I was 36.
2: Oh, why? I heard that shirt for.
1: Okay, I'll tell you in a
2: Judy
1: moment.
2: Judy Dench.
1: So there is a trend, and actually the theory behind this makes so much sense. There is a trend where people are going online and they are using AI or particular apps that can do this, but you don't need to. If you have an AI provider, they'll do it. And you upload a photo of yourself, a front-facing selfie, like I did yesterday, and I said, what plastic surgery should I get? And then I thought about maybe getting lip filler all afternoon.
3: And then you saw that video of all those people that woke up with scars in different parts of their body that they didn't ask for.
1: And I cancelled my flights to Bangkok. So you can upload a selfie or a nice photo of yourself where your face is really clear and you just say, what celebrity do I look like? Now, I uploaded... I uploaded the photo from yesterday, the same one, very raw, no makeup selfie, and it gave me a list of people that I will accept.
3: Right.
1: And then I was like, oh, it's not the best photo. I uploaded a photo of me in which I genuinely think I look the prettiest I've looked all year, and it said Mary Louise Parker or Patricia Arquette, both of whom are in their 60s.
3: So, wait, now, why Mary Louise Parker's in her 60s?
1: Yeah,
3: wait, 62. Why are people doing this?
1: So what you do is, so I'll go back to the original one, right?
3: Okay.
1: I got. So what you do is you upload this photo, what celebs, and it will give you a list. So for me, on the raw selfie, it said Shailene Woodley.
3: Oh, yeah.
1: Or a Mila Kunis. Or a Kobe Smulders from How I Met Your Mother.
3: Yeah.
1: Which I can kind of see.
2: Right. She's in Marvel movies too.
1: Then the trend is you go and you follow those people on social media.
3: Yeah.
1: And from there you get their makeup tips, like you get their style that they do, what works for their face, what works for their kind of hair and whatnot, because they're your celebrity lookalike, because they're the ones with millions of dollars and stylists and professional makeup artists that know what they're doing. So if you're like, I don't know what makeup suits me, now you have this like guide.
3: Okay.
1: You know what I mean?
3: Right. Even if you're a little bit deluded and you think you look like
1: Olivia Day.
3: Olivia. Would that still work for you?
1: No. You need to be real. So you need to go. So when I went on the AI, it said you have a striking, fresh-faced look.
3: Okay.
1: With strong features, defined eyebrows, almond-shaped, light hazel eyes, and clean facial structure. Thank you. But you need it to kind of analyze the shape.
3: Right.
1: Because then that's how these celebrity makeup artists and stylists are doing these celebrities.
3: Yes, okay, right.
1: Based on to enhance their natural shape. Whereas we're like poor willy-nilly, like, I don't know what to do. So we're not getting the best out of our face. I think it's a great idea.
3: I can see why
1: people are.
3: You can
1: see because you're going to go and look at someone who looks similar to you. That rather than looking at like a Victoria's Secret model who looks nothing like me, if I'm going to be honest. And then I can look and be like, oh yeah, I see how that professional has done her makeup based on her almond-shaped eyes, which I also have.
3: Yes.
1: Now, did you find out who you looked like, Vaughnie?
2: No,
1: you're taking
2: didn't
1: a little
2: it.
1: Selfie.
2: It didn't do it.
4: No, I didn't want to do it.
3: Too ugly.
1: Yeah. Too ugly.
4: It was just like, do you really want to know? And I was like, no.
1: Fletch looks like Vin Diesel. I mean, I wouldn't be mad at Vin Diesel.
2: White, tight T-shirts.
1: Yeah.
2: What else is he?
3: Yeah, that's kind of nice. That's all he wears.
1: Do I have
3: to steal cars now?
1: You just need to remember that families
3: is
1: everything.
3: Did he steal cars?
2: No, not always steal
3: not
2: cars.
3: Always.
2: He raced cars.
3: He raced them.
2: And then it got a little bit silly and he started working for the government.
3: Right.
2: And the cars could do crazy things. Remember when Ludacris took the car to space with Tyree?
1: I can't believe we got let them get away with that.
3: Yeah.
1: But,
3: okay,
1: you can be a Vin Diesel.
3: Okay, right. What does he wear?
1: Tank tops.
3: You're gonna have to
1: buff.
3: Arms to pull off tank tops.
1: So I looked up. I said, "What celebrity does New Zealand radio presenter Vaughn Smith look like?" New Zealand ZM radio host Vaughn Smith is often compared to a few different public figures. One of whom is Jack Black. When sporting a fuller beard and high energy facial expressions, he often gets compared to Jack Black.
2: Often, I've never heard it once.
3: Often.
2: Cite your source.
1: Sorry.
3: So often.
1: Often.
4: It's high praise.
1: Often. Michael Stevens of V-Source.
4: I don't know what
3: Never
4: that is.
3: Never heard of these people. Right. Okay.
2: It's a good idea, though.
1: I think it is a good idea if you're wanting, like, makeup inspiration to find out what celebs have a similar facial structure and be like, they literally pay thousands to get their makeup done.
3: Yeah.
1: Maybe they'll look good on them.
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17: Some areas of frost this morning for Wellington. Cloudy skies increasing from the afternoon. Chance of a shower. We've got northerly winds picking up, a high of 12. Occasional rain tomorrow.
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17: In this update, talk of another MMP referendum comes with a reminder. Minor parties are on the rise. Chris Luxon says he's open to another vote on the electoral system if re-elected, but political scientist Lara Greaves says changing MMP could make life easier for the big parties.
18: Minor parties around the world are polling really well. So changes to the electoral system and making minor parties less powerful does actually seem counter to public opinion at the moment.

0: Retail NZ says the government's new citizens' arrest law misses the mark, arguing it's not what retailers have been asking for. Carolyn Young says the change won't stop retail crime, despite it being part of a wider shake-up of the Crimes Act passed by Parliament last night.
1: We think that this is a very dangerous thing for people to think that they would have the skills to do this. And it has the potential for offenders to think about bringing in stronger weapons.
0: A new hospitality subject in schools is being welcomed as a boost for the industry's future workforce. Hospitality NZ says it'll give students a clear pathway into the sector and help grow the next generation of talent. And the Warriors' decision to hold on to Luke Metcalf for the season has proven wise. He'll play for the first time since round 5 tonight against the Panthers. Timati Martin is injured. The All Blacks' first match in South Africa is tomorrow morning, so tune into the Alternative Commentary Collective as the ABs take on the Stormers live and free from 5 a.m. on iHeartRadio.
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3: Thank you, Bryn. Good morning. Welcome to the show, Flett, Warne and Haley. Happy Friday.
4: Happy Friday. We made it.
3: Another cold start across most of the country this morning.
4: Yeah, it was.
3: Do you have an icy windscreen this morning?
4: You best believe I actually was a bit more prepared this morning. And I had my little warm water.
5: Oh, see, I went unprepared this morning. And I just drove for a while with the...
4: and the little hole at the bottom.
5: Yeah, and just cranked the heating on the windscreen and kept going, wee, wee, wee.
4: Yeah, squeegee.
3: Yeah, ran over a few road cones.
5: Yeah. Do apologise.
4: Couple of poo kiko.
3: First couple of Ks are a bit dodgy, but
4: yeah,
3: you know,
4: but
3: after
4: no one's
3: that,
4: on the roads at this time.
3: Exactly. Silly little poll is coming up.
5: It is.
3: Do you use your full name and your Instagram handle?
4: At Hayley Sproul.
3: Oh, you are, yeah.
4: Yeah, who are you?
3: Just Fletch.
4: At Fletch NZ.
3: Fletch NZ. Yeah.
4: Vaughn Anonymous.
3: Well, it's a bit of a sign. It's a sign as well that you're an elder millennial.
4: Shut
3: if you
4: up.
3: Have
4: you're
3: your full,
4: jealous.
3: If you have your full name in anything, because it meant that you were around when whatever that was started.
4: Yeah. Same with the email, right? What's your email?
3: You're Gmail.
4: Like, it's first name.
3: It's
4: last
3: my
4: name.
3: And they're like, how did you get your full name?
4: Well,
3: at
4: it was
3: Gmail.
4: 20 years ago.
3: It was a while ago.
4: It
3: was a different time. 8 o'clock this morning. Big announcement. The next way for you to win on ZM.
4: Hell yeah.
3: I'm excited for this. We're going to reveal everything at 8 o'clock this morning.
4: This is huge.
3: Big day yesterday. We gave away a heap of Olivia Dean tickets.
4: Hell yeah.
3: And the winning does not stop. So I'm actually listening at 8 o'clock this morning. Your Friday flashback today as well. Hayley Sproul.
4: Leave it with me.
3: We're going to play Bet I Can Guess Your Mum's Name at 8 o'clock. Your chance to win cash as well.
4: Oh, what a show. What a show. I wish I could listen.
3: Next on the show.
4: Next
3: well, you can
4: show.
3: Listen. You're literally working here all morning.
4: No, but I'm participating. It's different.
3: Right. Okay.
4: And I am being held against my will. But they pay for the right to do so.
3: Yeah,
4: so
3: they do. Mm-hmm.
4: That's how work works. Next on the show, there is a man who... this is a bit of a grim story next.
3: Okay.
4: Yeah, you like that, Vaughn?
5: No, I like grim
4: stories. A bit of a grim story.
3: Olivia Rodrigo. ZM.

0: 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It's 11 past six.
1: There is a man in trouble. He's been arrested. Now that's big trouble. This is in the north of Wales at the Ysbyty Glenglwyd. You say this, Vaughan. Mm-hmm. Write it down. You get a pen.
0: Well, we've been to Wales, haven't we? We've driven around and I tell you, some of the road signs are crazy.
1: Okay, ready?
0: Yeah.
1: Y-S-B-Y-T-Y space G-L-A-N, Glen, space C-L-W-Y-D.
0: Where does Sibylline Glen win?
1: That sounded like proper. They do the
0: Is that correct?
1: Oh no, this is a hospital. Oh no, I've broken my arm. Take me to Ysbyty Glenglwyd to get it fixed. So Leon Gillespie is a 26-year-old man who's been arrested at this Ysbyty Glenglwyd.
2: It's actually said Leon Gillespie.
0: Can you put it into the Google and get it to read it out,
2: okay,
0: please?
2: Okay, let me put it into the Google. You guys continue. I'll do this. Will it come back to it?
3: Go to thegoogle.com.
0: And do that thing where it reads it out.
3: And say...
0: That'll know.
3: Translate. Pronunciation. Ooh,
4: that hospital's only got 3.4 stars on Google Review.
1: It looks like a shitbox, I'll say, from these Google reviewers.
4: No one's having a good time, are they?
0: No one's reviewing a hospital five stars, are they?
4: No.
1: So,
0: I'm going to look at some of our hospitals.
1: This is also, as you know, the Ysbyty Glenglwyd Hospital is centred in Bodilchwyn in North Wales.
0: Oh, Auckland City Hospital has 3.7.
2: Ysbyty Glenglwyd.
4: That's how it's said, according to and the Welsh pronunciation subreddit says that would be pronounced Ysbyty Glenglwyd.
1: Really
4: something
1: good.
4: Something like that.
0: Right, okay.
1: Really good. Well, it's a 3-star.
0: Did Google hospital. Not even know how to say that?
1: It was chicken. I didn't want to try.
4: I was scared, yeah.
1: I'm scared. Okay, so we're at the Ysbyty Glenglwyd Hospital in North Wales, where Leon Gillespie was arrested and charged with nuisance and disturbance on NHS property.
0: Right.
1: After he dressed up as the Grim Reaper with his scythe and stood on the roof of the building and stared at patients and nurses and doctors as they came in and out of the building for an hour.
0: Why did he do that?
1: 1 hour. He scaled the building, stood on the top of it, and... just stared.
0: It's a great
1: fobodingly
0: photo. Yeah,
1: it's at patience as the Grim Reaper.
0: Now, kind of funny.
4: No, you go on. Remind me at the end to wrap this all up.
1: Okay.
4: Because our Welsh listeners are going to be livid.
0: Oh, are they?
4: I've just found out our Welsh listeners are going to be livid.
1: Okay. Are they? Right.
4: And we've got so many of them.
1: Yes, and good morning
0: heaps
1: to them.
0: Do we? Okay.
1: So. Now, Leon Gillespie went to court over this, pled guilty for nuisance, and was fined £200.
0: Okay.
1: And he also did admit to stealing some cat food from a pet store earlier in the day, but that was a separate incident.
0: He's not having a great time. What's this guy?
1: And he was like, I wasn't dressed up as the Grim Reaper. He said, I was trying to look like a bird. But he literally had the big hook.
0: Yeah.
1: Scythe thing and
0: was this like a reel or a TikTok? Like, was this a $400 social media gag?
1: He feels unwell.
0: Oh, right. Okay.
1: He feels unwell, but that he just literally just stood. Vaughan, have you seen this?
4: That's so good.
1: Grabbing the rail and staring at people as they come in and out of the hospital.
0: It's very funny.
1: Welcome.
0: It's really tickled
1: here
0: me.
1: Here you die.
0: Yeah.
1: Now back to you, Vaughan.
4: So, Ysbyty is the Welsh word for hospital. So when you had that, write down Ysbyty.
0: Oh, so it was the name of the town.
1: Ysbyty.
4: I found a man, and he does a little YouTube program called Welsh Word of the Day.
1: Oh,
4: listen.
1: Great.
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1: Ysbyty
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1: Clwyd.
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11: 19 past 6. Silly little poll is next on the show. Today the question, do you just have a random Instagram handle or is it your full name?
12: Full name, baby.
11: The internet can find you.
12: Yeah. Hayley Sprout.
11: It's also a sign you're an older millennial.
12: Shut up. I'm not elder.

0: Today's silly little poll.
1: So what are we rocking for our Instagram handles? Is it our full name?
0: Yeah, are you going full name? Some debate online, like, do you use your full name or do you just have a nickname?
1: Silly
0: or,
1: thing.
0: Yeah, just anything.
2: You got a silly thing? Vaughn Anonymous?
1: Yeah. It's my gamer tag. It's what I've always used for, like, online gaming and stuff.
2: Sick.
1: You're sick, man.
2: That bra,
0: you still
2: that's
0: get
2: sick.
0: Beaten by 11-year-olds in Fortnite?
1: You know what? I haven't played online for a long time.
2: Yeah. Okay.
0: Why not?
2: He's met a hot woman.
0: Oh, yeah.
2: It'll distract you.
1: I have told her that there's a game coming out soon that she's probably just going to have to sit and watch me play.
2: You've been forewarned.
1: She's been forewarned about Wolverine on PS5.
2: Really? Oh, really? Yeah.
1: Well, do you use your full name as your Instagram handle? 39% of people said yes. 61% of people said no.
0: Yeah. Oh. I tried to get Fletch, but it was taken, remember? So I had to go Fletch NZ.
2: Fletch NZ. It's good to know that
0: you... upsetting, but... Mm.
2: Yeah. Where is this? At Fletch.
1: Well,
2: should we follow him?
1: At Polly Burns says, my whole name sounds fake, so why not lean into it?
0: Polly Burns.
2: Polly Burns.
1: Polly Burns.
0: Polly Burns.
2: Great name.
0: Yeah, great name.
1: Polly Burns. That is a great name. I use my full name for my personal account, but hardly ever use it. Wouldn't quite have the same effect if I use my own full name on this account. Hashtag Sproulian for life. That's the person that runs...
2: Hey, g'day, Brooke.
0: I've just looked up Fletch on Instagram.
2: Is he what hot? Does he do?
0: Rick Fletcher.
2: Oh, hot.
0: And he's got one of those weird skinny dogs, but he's got
1: what
0: some
1: do you mean,
0: lovely,
1: like a greyhound?
0: Lovely photos.
2: Well, give him a follow.
0: Lovely photographer. I don't know. There's no.
1: Because I got Vaughn on Facebook. Do you remember when Facebook was like, hey, we're going to give you like name? And I was just sitting at the computer. It's like, it's happening in 10 minutes. I was like, oh, I'll see if I can get Vaughn. And I got Vaughn.
2: Just Vaughn.
1: And I constantly get, here's your Facebook key code because you forgot your password.
0: Yeah.
2: Oh.
1: So I don't know if that's what they meant. No, I just want out. I just searched for Vaughn on Instagram.
2: Yeah.
0: Just Vaughn.
1: Just Vaughn. Vaughn Smith, new girlfriend? Question mark.
0: What? That's what people are... That's the number one search thing.
2: Or is that what you've because you've been searching. Shame, you loser.
1: Well, I know her. I don't need to search.
2: Shame.
1: Oh, what was my girlfriend's name?
2: You're like, oh, she comes over and you're like, excuse me, let's go to the bathroom. You're like, shit, I've forgotten her name.
1: I think it's better find out.
2: Vaughn Smith's new girlfriend.
0: She's on your grid anyway. You've hard launched her.
1: Yeah, I know.
2: Vaughn Smith, people are just girlfriend.
1: Interested, I guess.
0: Vaughn Smith and Haley on Fletcher's couch.
2: Yeah, Vaughn Smith.
1: I was looking for your post that you put up last night about your new couch, if anybody was going to...
0: Yes, there was the odd little comment about that.
1: Oh,
0: new
1: there?
0: Couch, yeah.
1: New couch.
2: Have you got you've got a fake account, too.
1: What?
2: Vaughn _Smith_0 posts, 39 followers. And that's your face.
0: Yeah, I think someone set that up.
2: I'm gonna report that because you're my friend.
0: Thank you.
2: They're pretending to be someone else.
1: Paula from accounts says, my friend just made up a silly name for me, like Karen from finance. I do work in accounts.
0: Paula.

0: From accounts, I like
1: Paula
0: that.
1: From accounts.
0: Yeah.
2: Oh, that's cute.
1: Alana says, no, mine's an alias created by my cousin when she was stalking a girl she liked off my account 6 years ago, and I'm too lazy to change it back.
2: Wait, so is your
1: what
2: name
1: a great
2: Alana?
1: Story.
2: Wait,
1: her so name you... is Alana, but I don't know what her full
0: she
1: username is.
0: She changed your Instagram account 6 years ago?
2: For a stalk.
0: For a stalk. I love that.
1: Cheeky stalk.
0: I mean, make a whole new account.
2: Sometimes we've got to have a bit of a stalk.
1: Tash says, my name's in it, but it's not my actual name. I don't need my teenage students finding me. I know that was a big thing for teachers.
0: Yeah. Oh, I know, like doctors, like people that maybe police, anyone that works in like a public role, dealing with public.
1: I tell you what, be sneaky and use your middle name as your last.
0: Yeah, a lot of people do that.
2: It's me on Facebook.
0: Yeah,
1: sneaky.
2: They'll never find me, Hayley Jane.
1: Alexandra Lauren 7 says, yes, I do. I never go by Alexandra, and occasionally you'll read out one of my replies, and I cringe a little at hearing my own name. But I did it to myself, didn't I? I'm Alex in everyday life. From now on, Alexandra Lauren 7, I will do my best to remember you're just Alex.
2: Let's all just collectively lock that in.
0: You can't remember a lot of things day to day.
1: I bet I remember that, though.
0: Yeah. I bet you do, too.
1: Dan says, no, but it's an anagram of my full name.
0: That's exciting.
1: Dan. Fun, we should... Anagrams.
0: Nad. Well, his name's Nad. Is that is it mixed up, jumbled?
2: He's not Dan, he's Nad.
0: Nad. That's his name.
2: Or and.
1: Okay, I'm on Ng's anagram generator.
0: Okay.
1: Carl, do you want your middle name in here?
2: Peter. Yeah, Peter.
0: I don't like my
1: Fletcher.
2: Peter's fine, but it's sort of as good as Jane, you know what I mean?
0: Yeah.
1: Fletcher pre-rectal.
2: Fletcher.
1: Dude.
2: Pre-rectal.
1: An anagram of your name is Fletcher pre-rectal.
2: You're Peter and Carl.
1: Yeah.
2: Pre-rectal. Carl Peter is pre-rectal.
0: Well, that's not great, is it?
1: Right.
0: That's not great.
1: I'm
0: going to have to change my middle name now.
2: Change him in the Gaggle Group chat as pre-rectal.
1: There are so many options. Carpet. No, I'm not going to worry about that.
0: God, it's really screwing me over here, isn't it? This anagram.
2: Pre-rectal.
1: Okay. Pre-rectal
0: Wait,
1: Fletcher.
0: Wait, so that's my whole name?
2: Is it time in our
1: now?
2: Shannon's Guardians group chat to move away from Shaboobu, Vaboobu, Haboobu?
1: And put in our anagram. No, that's so confusing in a
2: Vaboobu's
1: group chat.
2: Vaboobu's really good, yeah.
1: Hayley, I put yours in.
2: Hayley Jane with a Y. Don't forget all my three
1: course,
2: Ys.
1: Of course, all the Ys. Arnie Jelly Playhouse. Ashley Journey Pally. Alish.
2: Arnie Jelly Playhouse.
1: Yeah. Okay. There
2: and
1: you go.
2: Fletcher pre-rectal.
1: Fletcher pre-rectal. Well,
0: love that.
1: Alan
0: thank you.
1: Smith Anal's going to be in mine. I can.
2: Yeah.
1: It's
2: pre-rectal and anal over here.
1: Agatha Love Manish.
2: Oh,
1: that's quite cool.
2: That's a great whodunit character. Yes. Like, well, Agatha Christie. That's one.
1: Yeah.
2: Of
1: yeah.
2: Agatha. What was it?
0: Or Murder on the Overlander Express.
1: By
0: what's your
2: That done one. It. It was Fletcher pre-rectal.
1: Anita Ham Hung Slav.
2: Ham Hung Slav.
1: I'm Ham Hung Slav. This. Okay, so, that's a fun game.
0: Okay, if people want to play along at home, what's with the website?
1: Ingsanagram.com. Just Google anagram generator.
0: Okay. And then put your name in
1: so
0: it.
1: So that's fun. Dan. Dan's real.
0: Okay.
1: Dan. That's Dan.
0: Thank you, Dan.
1: Mart says, my name isn't actually Mart's, but I shan't be telling you what it actually is. I don't want people who know me professionally. Mart's really replies, I thought Mart's was Mart's real name.
0: Yeah. Well, thanks for
1: Man,
0: years
1: lied
0: of deceit.
1: To. Yeah.
2: It's probably Martin. Do you know what I mean? Like, if we're just going to be...
0: Yeah.
2: It's just Martin.
1: Julie said, no, it's a J. Smith. They were all taken.
0: Yeah.
1: Even back when we had the old camera app icon, I couldn't get J. Smith.
2: Oh, baby.
1: And Dylan said, I prefer to use my first and surname as my Instagram handle with some numbers on the end.
0: Right.
1: Some numbers on the end. Well, for silly little poll today, we asked you if you're rocking your full name as your Instagram handle, and 39% of you said yes.
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5: 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Good morning. The Uber Motorway is flowing well. No delays yet on State Highway 1 or 2. Transmission Gully is all nice and clear. Now, we do have roadworks, State Highway 58, right by Flighties and Murphy's Road. Do expect delays from time to time. Tour Mazda

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1: I'm not here to attack you, Fletch, but you did, when I got a new iPhone.
0: Yes.
1: Sell me on these sexy leather cases.
2: Nah, dude, they are junk.
1: And this case was not cheap. This case came from America and took a long time to get here. And I would say within a month, it was broken beyond repair. Like, it is just bad. The plastic's exposed. It ain't doing shit on all corners.
0: That's like, mine's the same, but without the scratches and the exposure.
1: Yeah, but you don't live as hard as I live, Fletch.
0: You drop your phone too much.
1: I drop my phone so much. That's why you have a case.
0: Yeah.
1: To do this.
0: Well, you need one of those builders. You know, builders, you see builders and they've got a case and it's like an inch thick and
2: they're rubber.
1: With like ridged edges and stuff.
0: Yeah.
1: So I was like, I need to get a new case. But you know, for me, life is fashion. And so I was like, I want to get a nice leather. I do like the leather look. I looked at a few brands. I was just looking at nice stuff. And it's a little out of my budget at the moment because, as you know, I'm trying to renovate. It's my passion. So much fun. And so I found this company that did a lovely leather case. This is the Adepto leather iPhone case. And it was like a crocodile leather vibe.
2: Crocodile?
1: No. It's embossed like beef leather.
0: It's faux croc.
1: Faux croc. Genuine leather, as sold to me as genuine leather. And I paid $54. That's expensive to me for a
2: for a case.
0: But that's not
2: cheaper than those leather ones.
1: Dude, this case arrives and it, one I notice and that I've actually ordered the wrong size. It's half the size of my phone. And I was like, who even has a phone this small? And it was like an SE, you know, those little mini ones. So that's on me.
0: That's on you. Yeah.
1: That's on me.
2: That's a you-ish.
1: And then I'm like, flipping in my hand and I'm like, that is feather light.
0: Yeah.
1: That won't protect a bloody brick, right? And I feel this thing and I was like, it's so light. And then I turn it over and that's where the sticker that is quote-unquote leather has already started peeling off.
0: Wow.
1: And I've never seen a cow so sort of plasticky thin.
0: Yeah,
1: it's leather. And I just thought, you know what? I've ordered the wrong size and thank God it's such a bad product and it's faulty.
0: Yep.
1: So I emailed them and I said, excuse me.
2: Excuse excuse you.
0: Excuse me. I'm a moron. Did you start by saying I'm an idiot?
1: No, I did not admit to the wrong size thing.
0: Okay, yeah.
1: Because when they offered to replace it with the exact same one at no cost, I was like, don't do it. It's not my right size.
0: Yeah.
1: But email them, I say, hi there, you know, I'd like a refund for this product. It was sold to me as genuine leather and there's nothing genuine about this leather. And I send them a photo of the sticker peeling off. And they email me back saying, like, thank you so much for it. You know, I'm really glad you brought this to our attention. You know, sorry to hear that it was defective. And we're going to send you out a new one. Can you share a video? And I share the most aggressive, like, oh, look at this. You know, this is just absolutely bullshit. And then he sends another thing and he says, were you able to catch my last email? Blah, blah, blah. I send the video like this with no comment. And he said, thank you. To make sure we're figuring this out, I've looped in the product specialist. And he said, hi, Hayley, Ronnie here, making a follow-up. I just got feedback from the team with the photo you provided. We're going to do a free replacement. And I just emailed back and saying, no, I would like a refund. I have no faith in the quality of your products. I was like, oh, my God. I'm hearing it, by the way.
0: Yeah.
1: I have no faith in the quality of your products. And it was a cheap phone case, not money-wise. I said, this is pricey with the quality, even the damage, not worth it. Flimsy. Genuinely doubt the genuine leather is genuine, I say.
2: I reckon by the end of the year, we'll be able to put together quite a montage of her
1: please
2: being
1: don't.
2: A
1: Shannon,
2: bitch.
1: Please don't.
0: Yes, Hayley being
2: Shannon,
0: a bitch.
2: I just saw Shannon made it, make
3: the
2: a note.
3: Yeah, Hayley turned into a bitch.
2: 2026.
1: Yeah. Shannon? No, don't do me dirty like this. And they said, I totally understand. And then I emailed him back and he said, you know, we're going to send you a replacement. And I said, no, I want this refund. And they said, thank you, we'll send you the refund. And he just emailed back and I said, just admit to me that it's not leather.
0: Hayley,
1: this is what I want to hear from you.
0: The clue was in the price.
1: You're going to get me

0: the refund. You're going to give me the refund. That's fine.
1: Yeah.
0: I don't have to send back the faulty
2: case.
0: That's
2: moral issue.
0: Oh, by the way, when they said I don't have to.
2: Every movie you've ever seen when someone gets what they want and then they're like, I want more. And they go back, principal.
0: And they said,
2: never
0: by the
2: ends
0: way,
2: well for them.
0: No. As for the case, there's no need to return it. Please feel free to keep it, donate it, or even get creative with it. And I emailed back and I said, no. Just admit to me. That the genuine leather that I was advertised
2: no.
0: is not genuine
1: Hayley,
0: leather.
1: Take the win, take
0: I have
1: the money.
0: Sent
1: win
0: and leave. Two emails saying, admit it. Just tell me to my face. I don't care. I'm going to get my money back. I've got no skin in the game anymore. You just tell me that you sold me a leather product.
1: Let it go, Hayley. Let it go.
0: No, I won't. I will not rest until they say,
2: no, you're a
0: you know what? It's not
2: purveyor
0: leather.
2: Purveyor of fine goods and authentic,
0: you know,
2: antiquities. Mm. You thought you were getting actual leather for $50.
0: Correct.
2: Shame on you.
0: Shame on me.
3: 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A man on the moon.
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6: Mega Brendan Foote Mitsubishi deal. Good morning. Now State Highway 2 moderate through Silver Stream, flowing well from Petone. No delays on State Highway 1. The Urban Motorway, we've got a slow patch there just after Bowen Street. Just a reminder, roadworks, State Highway 58 through Judgeford at Flighties and Murphy's Roads. 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

0: 8 o'clock this morning, the next big way for you to win on ZM, a big announcement, 8 o'clock. The top six is next, though.
1: 1,500,000 eggs are being recalled across the US because of salmonella.
2: Oh, a salmonella outbreak.
0: Oh, dear.
2: Oh, no.
1: I've got the top six ways to dispose of 1.5 million eggs next.
0: Bella Kay, ZM.

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1: From the Fletch, Vaughan and Hayley group chat, this is the top six.
2: $1.5 million to tap your watch at me, you pass-ag bitch.
3: Hey, don't fight.
2: I haven't even started.
0: Yeah, exactly.
3: Don't fight. He's just letting you know that we're on a tight time.
2: The US has got to get rid of 1.5 million eggs because of a salmonella outbreak. Top six ways to get rid of 1.5 million eggs.
3: Number six on the list. No, you're being silly now.
2: Number six on the list.
3: He's throwing a tantrum. You pack, don't pack a sad.
2: One huge manky pavlova. Number five, slingshot them at something. Number four, empty out the inside, dry out the shell, grind them up, make sand, make your own beach. Number three on the list, drop them at sea. Wouldn't that be fun? Don't tell me that's not fun, pushing eggs out of the back of a plane going over the sea.
3: Pause.
2: Wait. That would be fun.
3: Pause.
0: Out of a boat or out of a plane at height?
2: Plane at height.
3: Would they float?
0: When they, no, because it all hit the water and smash.
2: They just hit the water so hard. Number two, please, guys, tap. Number two on the list, leather cleaner. Did you know egg can be used as a leather cleaner?
3: I know it can be used as a hair cleaner.
2: So I just say, Fletch, I don't know why you keep all that leather cleaner at your house, because you don't even have leather stuff, but he's got all these little bottles of it. Ow, you can get rid of that.
3: There is not a single piece of leather furniture in your house. Not a single bottle of leather cleaner in my house.
2: That is a leather cleaner.
3: That is a leather furniture. And I don't even have it.
0: That's defamation.
3: You should give it to me. I've got lots of leather.
0: Hayley left it there, not me.
3: Oh, I have leather chairs. I have leather shoes. I have all sorts of leather goods in my home.
2: Right.
3: You none.
2: Okay. Yeah, that's it.

0: amyl. Amyl. Cleans leather.
1: Amyl nitrate.
0: Yeah. This is the absolute defamation. Like, I'll see you in court. Weird.
1: Crazy.
2: And he always checks leather? If they've gone off yet. He goes...
1: And he like loses.
2: Still smells good to me.
0: This is not something... Born, stop it.
2: I just said, well, this is what happens when you tell me to hurry up.
1: He's packed an absolute
2: and number
1: sand.
2: One on the list of the top 6 uses for 1.5 million eggs, a fabric whitener. Did you know this? I didn't know this. You put your eggshells in a small cotton bag and chuck it in the washing machine with the laundry and it'll whiten
1: no,
2: your whites.
1: You no, don't.
2: It makes your whites pop.
1: Even
2: no,
1: if it's a brown
2: it
1: shell.
2: Yeah.
1: No, it doesn't.
2: Well,
1: no,
2: by
1: it
2: the
1: doesn't.
2: Way, brown
1: That's
2: shell eggs superior to white shell eggs. Why are we so racist with eggs in the 80s?
1: I only have brown shell eggs.
2: I haven't seen a white shell egg for a yonks.
1: Neither. Are they natural?
2: Yeah, they just are come they? Out of a white chicken. But brown shell hens are better layers, and they lay brown eggs. But they're better layers, and you get more eggs out of them.
1: Oops.
2: So we gave up our
1: Oops.
2: Racism to purely for economics.
3: Okay, so it's the calcium carbonate. Yeah. It acts as a mild chemical-free whitening booster.
2: Yeah. I'm going to try it.
1: It
2: sounds like some homesteading shit. I'll
1: let
2: you know how it goes.
1: Put that pissy t-shirt of yours in. Yeah.
3: Join us next
2: and
3: week when Vaughan's asking Samsung for a new washing machine.
2: Also, I've got those dirty shoes, so I might get those leather shoes of mine are a little bit dirty, so if you could bring us a couple of those little
3: I don't have
2: handy.
3: Any of that.
2: Why are they travel size?
1: Actually, my leather armchairs, I've got two of them.
2: Oh, yeah.
1: Wrecked. I'm going to need some of that.
2: If we could all just get a little... leather cleaner.
1: We'll come around.
2: Come on.
3: That is
1: sure
3: today's
2: top 6.
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6: 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Good morning. Now we've got a heavy patch there on the urban motorway. You're going to hit heavy traffic just after Hawkstone Street. State Highway 1 is flowing well. State Highway 2 moderate at Upper Hutt and Silver Stream. It's flowing well after that. And we do have roadworks. State Highway 58 at Flighties and Murphy's Roads. 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
8: Some areas of frost this morning for Wellington. Cloudy skies increasing from the afternoon. Chance of a shower. We've got northerly winds picking up, a high of 12. Occasional rain tomorrow.
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8: Hatsa Maria, good morning in this update. Another bitterly cold start around the country, with Dunedin plunging to -6 under extreme frost and Christchurch feeling like -5. Newly released Epstein files reveal a New Zealand couple managed properties for convicted sex offender Jeffrey Epstein while he was trafficking women and girls.
10: The Herald says an interim report from a New Mexico investigatory committee states Bryce Gordon was referred to in a court testimony as having recruited masseuses for Epstein at the Zorro Ranch. It also references a 2007 FBI interview where Gordon said he typically made these arrangements.
8: Wellington personality Graham Bloxham has lost a court case after calling former Wellington Mayor Justin Lester a molester among a string of online insults. A judge has ordered Bloxham to publicly apologise and referred the matter to police prosecutors. The All Blacks' first match in South Africa is tomorrow morning, so tune into the Alternative Commentary Collective as the ABs take on the Stormers live and free from 5 a.m. on iHeartRadio.
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11: Thank you, Bryn. Good morning. 4 minutes past seven. Fletch, Vaughan and Hayley. Coming up at 8 o'clock after the news, we have all the details. It's a new way to win on ZM.
12: Yeah.
11: It's big.
12: Yeah.
11: We're going to tell you everything. We're very excited about this.
12: It's going to change the world.
11: Chat, yep.
12: This is going to change the world.
11: It's, yep.
12: Going to change lives.
11: Yeah.
12: Going to change your day.
11: I'll say no more.
12: 8 o'clock. I'm embargoed.
11: Yeah, embargoed until 8 o'clock.
12: I've been embargoed.
13: I'll tell you if you message 9696 for $50.
12: You've been a shitbag today.
13: I'll send you back my bank. You put $50 in with a special code where I'll tell you what's happening at 8 o'clock. That's how I'm making money off embargoes. You got to make money where you can, baby. We live in a hustler's economy, all right?
11: Nobody
13: economy.
11: Nobody.
13: Who's got $50 and wants to know ahead of everybody else?
11: Nobody boom. Is taking
13: I got name
11: up
13: suppression
11: on that.
13: Too. If you got a name suppression case, boom, I'll tell you $50.
12: He's got a little insider. He's got ways.
13: I won't do that because I will straight up end up in court.
11: Yeah, you would.
12: Yeah, you will.
11: Also, at 8 o'clock, we're going to play Bet I Can Guess Your Mum's Name. You ask people questions about their mum, then try to guess their name.
13: Nah.
12: Yes.
13: Come up with something else, man. I'm not doing that shit.
11: Why are you in a mood today?
13: $50.
12: You're in a mood.
13: Gonna cost you $50.
11: Why are you
13: bucks?
11: In a mood today?
13: I'm just feeling like, He's like a rascal.
12: Do you know what it is, rascal? He's got a hoodie on and it's given him hoodie energy.
13: You've got this hoodie on that you don't usually wear.
12: Yeah. And it's giving you a hood. Rat. You're a hood rat.
11: Mm. Okay, coming up on the show.
12: Yeah, can you behave yourself? Because very soon we have a guest who's going to be joining us.
13: This is going to cost them $50.
12: Fine. Her name is Rachel. She's an American. She lives here in New Zealand. And she actually needs help. She's been asking Kiwis for help because she's trying to fit in. But she's having a hard time with the language.
11: Hard time understanding us
12: and also being able to actually say some of the things that we say.
11: Some of the phrases.
12: She's asked for help, so we're going to bloody help her. That's Rachel. We're going to talk to her soon.
11: Next on the show, though.
12: Hinge has a new feature. And you know me, I love to keep my finger on the pulse of these dating apps, just in case.
11: Just in case. Stella.

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1: I will say, Vaughan, as much as I am happy for you that you found love, I am sad you never got on the apps. Because you know me, I have loved them. That's so fun.
0: Yeah, whereas anyone else hates dating apps.
1: I talk a little bit about dating apps in my new show, and I always ask the crowd, how are the apps in Insert Town, New Plymouth, tomorrow? And
2: I reckon New Plymouth is a bit rough as guts.
1: Dude, the general response is like, bad. I mean, I have been to Dunedin, Hamilton, Whangarei.
2: Yeah. Is there a teeth filter? Can you be like,
1: Palmy,
2: Vaughan, like teeth?
0: Vaughan, you're from Morrinsville. Every second person doesn't have teeth.
1: Yeah, Mingerville.
2: Yeah,
1: Mingersville.
2: That's 50% of people that have teeth. Only 25% of people in New Plymouth have teeth.
0: That's not a thing.
3: That's true. Hold on, let me check.
0: You've been to New Plymouth several times.
2: New Zealand,
0: you have some good-looking people.
2: New Zealand,
1: yeah, mate. Some good, nice tradie men.
2: Yeah. There's always an exception to the rule, but I'm saying it's a minority. It's a very small minority. If you are in New Plymouth, if you're in New Plymouth or the Taranaki region, and you look in the mirror and you see a good-looking person this morning, and it's you, you're in the top 1%.
1: Congrats.
0: Okay,
2: yeah.
1: I'm going to go. I'm in New Plymouth tomorrow. Arrive early and I leave on Sunday.
0: HayleySproul.com. Still some tickets for your show?
1: Yeah, a couple at the back. Yeah. If I see a hot person, I'm going to take a photo of them. Against the will, and I'll show them. And I'll send it to you.
2: I don't think you can do that.
1: Excuse me. I'll do that.
2: Are you going to whistle at them to get them to look?
1: Yeah, well, I'm going to see the face.
2: You should hold a tennis ball above the phone like you do for a...
1: Over here. Like a dog. So the one app... one of the apps I never got on was Hinge. Because Hinge is very like, I'm looking for love. I'm looking for someone.
0: Yeah.
1: I was not. That's not. Let it be known. That's not why I was there.
0: Yeah.
1: So they have a new feature. They're always releasing new features. Hinge's new feature is called Signals. It's a badge that will be on your profile. It's a purple beating heart icon, which is next to the name that you'll see when you're on the app. And it rewards little actions that tend to lead to real dates. Basically means they're being active, they're being engaged, they're actually looking at you, they're taking time to look at your profile before liking.
0: Yeah, that's one of the big problems people have with dating apps is people match you and then there's no conversation.
1: Never do anything.
0: Or people are too busy to reply, it never goes anywhere, and so you just end up like, what's the point of that?
1: Or they're just sitting there and not even being conscious of what they're looking for. Hot, hot, hot, not hot, hot, hot, not hot. Whereas this rewards actions like actually going and reading the profile,

0: for liking, writing a personalized comment, responding to incoming likes, and following through on conversations. So if you were seeing someone, you're like, oh, he's hot, but he doesn't have this signal, this purple heart, you'd be like, he's just... he's not being engaging. And so why would I?
1: What if he's a 10?
0: Then he's getting swiped, yes. He's
2: but this is for your, you know, middle of the pack.
0: Middle of the pack, looking for love, looking for a husband, looking to start a family.
1: Yeah.
0: You wouldn't be engaging with that. And it reflects the activity over 30 days, and then it will refresh.
1: Oh,
0: so you get
1: okay.
0: a month to be like, right, I've got to get in there and get and engaged.
2: Then,
0: but
2: then does it monitor you for that entire month, and then it lets you know?
0: Yeah, whether you got the I'm being active badge or not.
1: Not sure.
0: You can't buy it.
1: Right, so
0: you've
1: you have
0: got
1: to be active.
0: To be in there engaging.
2: It should be telling you what hours they're engaging as well, because if it's like 1 a.m. to 3 a.m.
0: they're looking for someone.
2: They might be engaged,
1: yes.
2: but they...
1: Smart from them, because it's going to get people using the app longer and more often.
0: You think they're here to make matches?
1: No.
0: They're here to make money.
1: They're here to make money,
0: but
1: yeah.
0: it is good if you're there looking for someone who's actually not going to waste your time.
1: Yeah.
0: Perfect.
1: 12 past 7 next on the show.
0: We're going to talk to Rachel. She wants to learn how to say some Kiwi slang and how to understand us better.
1: Yeah.
0: She's an American living in New Zealand asking for people's help.
1: Sabrina Carpenter, House Tour, ZM.

0: Sabrina Carpenter on ZM, Fleach, Vaughn and Hayley, quarter past seven, 8 o'clock, a big, huge announcement to break through in radio history, to be honest. I don't think this is...
1: The other stations are trembling in their boots this morning.
0: It's 8 o'clock.
1: They're all just there being like, what's it going to be?
0: The next big radio competition will reveal everything after the news.
1: Right now, though, let's talk about Rachel. Rachel is an American teacher in New Zealand, living in New Zealand, and she's having some issues with the way that we talk and how she wants to learn how to do it herself.
2: Number one is butte. When Kiwis say it, it's a whole word. But when I say it, it sounds like I'm not saying the whole word of beautiful. Number two is Shelby, right? Kiwis say it as one word. And mine, when I say it, too many syllables. Number three is Yenna. And I'm getting there with this one. But it just sounds like it's made for the Kiwi accent.
0: Yeah.
1: And Rachel actually joins us on the phone because she's asked for help and we shall provide. Good morning, Rachel.
3: Good morning, everyone. How are you guys?
1: So good, thanks. Yeah, good, thanks. Now,
3: yeah,
1: Rachel,
3: yeah, all good.
1: How long have you been in New Zealand for?
3: So I moved here in June of 2018.
4: So you got out at a good time.
3: I did, yeah. People were like, oh, when did you leave? And I was like, oh, well before. Like, it was cool to leave. Like, I was already doing it.
1: Welcome to paradise, baby. Welcome to paradise.
0: And so you're still struggling with how...

0: learning the American accent was so hard because you move your mouth so much that our trick to do it was get three fingers in a line like that, mouth, and then you try to say what you're saying because we don't open our mouths when we talk. So when you say, when you were saying in your clip that you shared on your TikTok, or even just say, you just don't do much.
1: Gosh,
2: okay. Yeah, so working, like not working as hard is what I'm hearing.
0: So literally like, like someone sedated you with a, like a bullet in the bum.
3: A horse train.
0: You've got ketamine in the system. You just,
2: Oh, okay, of course, right.
3: Whereabouts in America did you live?
2: So I grew up in a state called Wisconsin, which is one of the middle
0: Wisconsin.
2: States.
0: We've got one of those. Ones,
2: Well, actually, a lot of my students are like, "Oh, do you have Burger Wisconsin there?" I was like, "No,
0: we are Wisconsin." You stupid idiot.
2: But it is a great connection point, even though nobody knows where Wisconsin is. But that's okay. It's near Canada.
0: Have you nailed? Because I know you were struggling with but have you nailed?
2: Yeah, nah.
0: See, that was good. That was good.
3: It was good, yeah.
2: Thank you, yeah. If I think about it too much, I think is where I start to fall apart. But I can sometimes catch myself being like, oh, did I just say Yana? Like,
0: yeah. What about like the famous ones, like the number six?
2: Oh, no, I say six.
0: Six.
2: I do like making fun of like eggs.
0: It's Eggs. Not until someone like yourself comes along and points out the ridiculousness, of our accent that you can't unhear. Can I ask, why did you come to New Zealand? Other than it's super cool.
2: Well, it's a pretty long and complicated story, but I had been teaching abroad for a number of years and met my now wife living overseas.
3: Oh, nice.
2: And we definitely didn't think it was going to, like, be a long-term thing. So we, like, had a nice time. And then we were like, well, see you later. And then we kept in contact. And now here I am 10 years later.
3: Wow.
2: With it. Yeah. So it was me moving here was, like, the agreement because I had, like, another job lined up before I had met Amalia, my wife.
0: Is she a Kiwi?
2: Yeah, she is. And so I was like, look, I don't want to move back to the States. How about we move to New Zealand?
0: God, it must be so hard to understand each other. If she's like, are you a have you picked up, you've been here for, what is it, 6 years? Have you picked up sweet as?
2: Yeah, oh yeah, sweet as. Everything is easy.
3: Somebody texts in saying, explain hard case.
4: Do you know hard case?
3: That's hard case.
2: Oh, I don't know that one. I don't use that's it. Hard
4: case. Like, what do you think it means if I said, oh, yeah, he's a hard case?
2: Oh, I think he would be real difficult to deal with.
3: No.
4: It's funny. Like,
3: yeah.
4: That guy's a hard case. Its origins are. I just, because I gave the origins of hard case a quick Google. I've never heard about it. Thought about it, really, because my uncle says it all the time. I grew
0: hard
4: up.
0: Hard case.
3: Yeah, he's a hard case.
2: Really?
3: He's a hard case.
2: But I feel like I've never heard it.
4: It comes from a tough exterior. They've got originally it was like hardened people. They were hardened, but those are the people that told the best stories.
0: Yeah, right.
2: Mm.
0: Well, honestly, Rachel, I love following you on TikTok. I've just lost you. Hang on, where are you?
2: Oh.
0: No, not you.
4: So Beverly's actually messaging totally relates to you. I'm from the southern states of America. I've been here for almost 30 years, and the accent, even after 30 years, can be hard to understand.
2: Really?
4: And New Zealanders
2: don't. Like
4: do we say the R at the end
2: though.
4: Of words?
0: No.
4: R. No, we don't, do we?
2: No, I do say the R at end of words. I can't stop.
3: Later.
0: I think the general thing is just like sedate yourself. Just like let the jaw just like hang, and then you just go and talk like that.
3: Like after you've been to the dentist, and he's,
0: and you can't even move your mouth like that. That's sweet,
3: bro.
0: Well, absolutely. I love you. You've shared. I can see on your TikTok, which is unqualified reviews. You have like you're trying Marmite. Which is a shocking taste if you didn't grow up with it.
3: Mm.
0: Are you trying all sorts of Kiwi things? So we just love to see people adapting to the Kiwi life.
2: Yeah. I've actually really enjoyed it. And I think one of the reasons is because Kiwis... So the state of Wisconsin I grew up in is in what we call the Midwest of the U.S. And I feel like the New Zealanders and the Midwest culture have a lot of overlaps.
0: So oh, really?
2: Feeling really comfortable. Like the... we call it like the Minnesota Nice or like the hospitality.

0: We're really nice.
1: We just don't. We're making a lot of effort when we talk, Rachel.
2: Yeah.
1: And that's
2: yeah. Yeah. I don't know. When I bring my wife, my poor parents are just like, "What is she saying?" I'm like, "Oh, she's saying this."
1: Oh, God.
2: I'm like the translator now for her.
1: Well, good luck on your journey to trying to understand what the hell we're saying at any point.
2: Thank you.
1: And
2: Rachel,
1: we'll follow along your journey. Good luck.
2: Oh, great. Thank you very much. I appreciate the opportunity.
3: 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The first powered flight. The invention of the air fryer. Every generation has its defining moments.
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5: 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Good morning. A moderate patch there through Upper Hutt on State Highway 2, again at Silverstream, then again from Kennedy Good through to Melling, moderate to heavy. Through Petone, the Urb motorway is heavy from Hawkstone Street. State Highway 1 still flowing well. 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Time saver traffic.
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19: Well, all you needed to do was register at ZM Online and tell us if you are the bill boss in your house. And Nicole has done that. Nicole, bill boss, good morning.
20: Oh, good morning, guys.
19: Good morning. Now, you've registered your last month's power bill in Christchurch as $500.
20: Yes, I pay about, that's my biggest one this winter.
19: Well, I'm imagining next month's will be bigger because it's been way colder.
0: Yes, it has.
19: Well, congratulations. We're going

0: Pay last month's power bill, Nicole.
1: Oh, amazing. You've honestly made my Friday, guys.
0: Oh, how many people are chewing through that in the household?
1: There's five of us. There's me, my partner, and three kids.
0: Oh my lord.
2: You got all sorts of bills. We'll take care of your power one.
3: Yeah.
2: You've got enough other ones to take care of.
0: Are you the mum that's like, put some clothes on if you're cold?
1: Yes, and I have one of my sons out in the sleep out and he runs a heater, so...
0: Oh, yeah.
3: I bet he does.
2: Yeah.
3: Probably a bloody PlayStation. My God.
1: You know it.
0: Congratulations, Nicole, the bill boss. We're going to hook you up with that $500 cash. And if you want to see if you can save on your power bill, there's a helpful tool online.
3: Billy.
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3: It's so good.
0: Help you out with a whole bunch of tips.
3: You literally can just download your last power bill, upload it. It'll be like, here's some tips. Here's maybe a better situation. Yeah. It's great.
0: Better plan. Easy. Coming up on the show.
2: Next, in fact.
3: Wow, next.
2: Next. On the show, when did nerves get the better of you? When did nerves rock your very being? A bride? I mean, a very nervous day.
0: Yeah.
2: Your wedding day.
0: Right in front of everybody.
2: In front of everyone. Has had the nerves get the better of you. Tell you about it next.
0: Sit in.

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1: Now, seeing people vomit's going to have one of two reactions for me. One, I'm going to immediately feel like I need to vomit too. Or, what you just heard, I will laugh uncontrollably at somebody vomiting. There's something so... You're just so vulnerable
2: in your moment.
1: And it's so, you want to grow up.
2: What a baby, eh? Hang
1: with
2: on,
1: an
2: I haven't watched this.
1: Spewing and it's go right to the end. Mm. The video is a bride walking down the aisle. It's emotional. Oh. She's bawling. She's howling when she's walking down. She's not just having a nice, like, I didn't want to say sexy cry, but you know, just like a single tear.
2: A classy weep is
1: what I'm after here.
3: Yeah.
2: I'm just watching this as you describe it.
1: She's howling. She's howling and her dad's walking down the aisle. The groom's waiting for her. He's also quite emotionally. But he's having like a sort of a low scale cry. She's howling. She gets to the front and you see her go like a cat. You know, when your cat goes, you know, when you're watching a cat and you're like, uh-oh. And the cat goes, and you're like, God, get out. And you

0: Hear it outside. Not on the carpet. There's tiles right there.
1: Go.
2: She straight goes up the aisle. The celebrant steps aside. She goes through. Chums.
1: Oh. I'm here. Oh, he's having a cute weep. He's just like, this is the love of my life.
2: It's a lot. It's a long video. I would have preferred just a quick bit of her crying.
1: Here she comes. Oh, gorgeous.
2: You know?
1: We're talking a princess gown. It's in the waist. She's there. She's really nervous.
2: She's coming up. She's going to have a fat chum.
1: Here she is. She's at the groom. Dad's there. Passover.
2: Chum.
1: Oh, darling.
2: Yeah, big
0: so
2: chum.
0: It was nerves.
2: Her nerves. She said it was absolutely her nerves just got the better of her. And that's what I want to know this morning. When the nerves got the best of you. Maybe you just chickened out or something.
0: Or just when you see someone and then just not. I mean, I hate public speaking despite doing this for a job.
1: Yeah, but it's like, slightly different.
0: It's never fun. And you see some people and they're really struggling and you're just like, oh no.
2: Yeah.
0: And they can't get it together and they're just like stumbling over and you're just like, oh no.
1: When I was the maid of honour at my bestie's wedding, RIP that wedding, by the way, RIP that marriage.
0: Most
1: who would do it?
0: Don't they?
1: Who would do it?
2: I need to do a refresh of how many weddings I've been to that are still going.
0: I reckon I'm heading about
1: 50.
2: The gays are actually doing all the heavy lifting.
1: Yeah, the gays are prevailing.
0: Yeah, but the heteros, you know why? It's because the gays just...
2: They have agreements, don't they?
0: They have agreements, yeah. You heteros...
1: You don't have to give anything up.
2: God, no kids in agreement.
0: Yeah.
1: No kids in agreement, two incomes.
0: I'm stuck with this and kids.
1: Shag other people, no kids, two incomes.
0: Dream. Europe, summers.
1: But I was...
2: Shut up. Shut up.
1: I don't want to sleep with you tonight. I'm going to sleep with someone else. go with the gays. We love you so much.
2: Okay. Hey, the straights do that too.
1: When I was...
2: Yeah, but they don't just talk. They don't get permission. They don't have agreements.
1: When I was maid of honour at my best friend's wedding, there was quite a fuss made that the maid of honour was a comedian and like a public speaker.
0: Right.
1: And so the best man was so nervous. He got so drunk to try to combat it.
0: Yes.
1: And his speech was, I'd say, 15 seconds and we couldn't understand it.
0: Oh, no.
1: So his nerves got the better of him in that he just was like, I'm just going to.
0: Wow. You alphaed him.
1: I alphaed him.
0: You did.
1: And then I had the room in the palm of my hand.
0: So this is what we want to know.
2: All you had to do was speak for longer than 15 seconds and make it somewhat coherent.
1: Yeah.
0: Okay. 0800 dials it in. We want you to give us a call now. You can text through 9696.
1: When did your nerves get the better of you? I wonder, like, also, you know, when you're like approaching someone, you're nervous, like you'll ask someone out on a date
0: and you completely
1: and you just,
0: fumble
1: like,
0: it.
1: Balls it up.
0: Yeah. Okay. 9696. Get in touch. Alex Warren. ZM.

0: Alex Warren, passenger, ZM, and he's coming into the country soon. The lovely Georgia today on ZM with tickets to see Alex Warren live. And coming up soon at 8 o'clock, big announcement, your next chance to win on ZM. Very excited about this. But right now, when did the nerves get the better of you?
1: Because these texts are so funny.
0: A bride has had a vommy down the aisle. She got to the end of the aisle and had to walk past everybody and have a chunny.
2: Oh.
0: And not the only one.
1: Not at all.
0: What is it with vomiting when you're nervous?
1: Because when I get nervous, which is a lot, you do get a churning in your stomach. You know, anxiety often comes with a sort of a nausea. And I guess if you're a vomer, nausea makes you just—they suck.
0: Trelease, when did nerves get the better of you?
3: Yeah, so I was about probably 15 or 16, and I was at a horse show, and I was so nervous. And I went and did my round, and finished my round clear, and they ring a bell to do the second round, and I vomited off the side of the horse.
1: Oh, the poor horse.
2: Wait, you've done one round, and you, just before the start of your second.
3: Yeah, so you like, if you go clear, you get into the jump off, and I think I was just so nervous. I didn't think I'd go clear, and then I said, it just hit me.
0: Is going clear when you go over those jumpy things and
2: Knock any poles down?
0: Yeah, the poles don't fall off. Oh, okay.
2: Well done, Trelease.
0: Yeah, good work.
1: Yeah, that's but great. Not great, but spewing off the side of a horse.
0: Do you get points off for spewing off a horse?
3: No, I do think I won, if I remember correctly.
2: Well, you just blanked out. Did you just blank out and wake up and you're like, I think I won.
3: Yeah. No, I'm pretty sure I won.
1: Yeah. Have you, in competing since that moment, have you managed to keep yourself a bit more composed?
3: I haven't vomited off the side of the horse, but I've definitely been close again.
0: Oh, really? Okay.
3: It's quite a nerve-wracking thing.
0: Yeah.
1: Yeah.
2: What are you rocking for a hairstyle? Tight plait?
3: A bun.
2: A bun.
3: You can't have a ponytail hanging out the back. It doesn't look very tidy.
2: But then how would the bun fit under the helmet?
1: Low bun.
3: No, at the back of the hump.
1: Sorry about him. Trelease, he doesn't, hasn't had hair.
2: Now, you know
1: how
2: hair girls always match their hair to the horse's tail?
1: Do we?
3: I don't think that's a thing.
0: I don't think that's a thing.
2: Yeah, their hair's always plaited hard like a horse's tail.
1: I don't think that's a thing. Trelease, I actually really embarrassed.
0: Yeah, I'm embarrassed.
3: I think you've made that up.
1: You've made that up so bad.
0: Trelease, thank you. Have a great weekend. Stacey, when did the nerves get the better of you?
4: Hey, I was doing my first overseas, well, pretty much trip on my own to do my kids yoga training in Italy.
1: Wow.
4: And I got there, I made it to Florence, I got on the train, but I missed the stop.
0: Oh, no.
4: I was freaking out. I didn't know what to do. So then I got off and all the trainers were saying, get back on and get off three stops later. And then all of a sudden I got back on. There was this lady. She was probably in her 60s from Australia. And I heard her on the phone saying, I don't know how I'm going to do this yoga training. And I literally just jumped on her and just said, please take me with you. I was so terrified. Like, I was so nervous about the pole training. And I just...
1: But pounced on this poor stranger.
4: I know.
1: Did she take you under her wing?
4: Hey?
1: Did she take you under her wing?
4: Yeah. And we got to the training and she was like amazing. And then she came to New Zealand to visit me and she saved my life.
0: Oh, so you made a friend out of it.
1: Stacey, Fletch has very tight hamstrings. Like when he sits cross-legged, they don't go down.
0: I know. I probably need to do some yoga.
1: Yeah. What would you recommend to the boys for their tight little legs?
4: Oh, better downward dog.
1: Yeah, downy
4: dog. Little window wipers.
1: I think Fletch has been trying downward dog and it's just not working.
2: Yeah.
4: Kind of a lack.
1: Relax. He needs to relax.
2: Is downward dog a two-person activity or is he doing it wrong?
4: No, he's doing it wrong.
0: I get help.
1: To help hinge at the hips.
0: Okay.
2: Pushing it over.
0: Well, we'll have to come in for some lessons, Stacey.
1: I think we will.
2: It's all about downward doggy style.
0: It is. Okay, thank you, Vaughan. Stacey, wait there. Ask some messages in. When did the nerves get the better of you?
2: My kids bought me a bungee for my 40th birthday. It took 3 countdowns before I jumped, and I was crying before I jumped. I hated it so much. I didn't want to see my kids to see me cry because I'm a tough bitch, but I just too much.
1: Oh.
2: When my best friend was at uni, a hot new lecturer was asking everybody's name. This guy's hot.
1: Hot new
2: lecturer. She got so flustered when she got asked her name, she muddled it. It would be the equivalent of saying, my name is Sprayley Howell.
1: Oh, no.
2: They got their name
1: Sprayley Howell.
2: Muddled
1: and
2: up.
1: Then you just have to stay as Sprayley Howell.
0: Yeah.
1: for the rest of the term.
2: I was a wedding celebrant for my boss's daughter. Couldn't stop shaking. The groom said, "You're more nervous than me." The bride started walking down the aisle. I was seconds away from saying, "I need a minute." Couldn't stop shaking. Read vows in 2 seconds. Read it really quick. Even heard the bridesmaid say, "Look how much that woman's shaking." That's the...
1: You're the celebrant.
2: That's the last wedding I ever did.
1: Oh.
0: And you would have had to go through the ordeal of becoming a celebrant.
1: It is very nerve-wracking, but yeah, it's probably not the right job for you.
0: And you don't want to mess up somebody's special day, do you?
1: You don't want to miss a special day or the paperwork, because then they are not legally married. Mm. And they have to do it again.
2: My first wrestling match, I was so nervous.
1: Oh.
2: Because I also
0: had
2: in training for 3 months.
1: I'm just trying to paint a picture, and it was a woman, then it was a man, then it was a woman, then it was a man, then
0: and
1: it
0: they
1: was
0: were
1: like
0: wearing the tight
1: and it was like Sanchez. Yeah.
2: I forgot my words before the wrestling match, when I, you know, a bit of shit talk before the wrestling match.
0: Oh, okay.
2: They forgot their words.
0: Yeah. And then I'm gonna,
1: you are gonna get slapped so hard on the nose,
2: I'm gonna
1: little poop.
2: Get you. My husband was so nervous at our wedding, he enlisted the help of the whiskey bottle to calm the nerves. As a result, our first dance turned into a stripper pole event. Here's to say we called him an Uber not long after.
0: Yeah. Oh, at your own wedding.
1: Oh, dear.
2: I got so nervous asking my childhood sweetheart when I was a teen. Got a single rose and everything all organized. Gave it to her and just completely froze. Couldn't say a damn thing. Sweaty palms. Almost cried. She took the rose, hugged me, and just whispered yes in my ear. Was all good. Married for almost 20 years.
0: Oh.
2: 2 kids, blah, blah, blah. She still reminds me about this moment, though.
0: That's cute. That's really cute.
2: That's really cute.
1: Oh, my God. No. I bagged the ultimate baddie.
2: Oh.
1: Did you see this?
2: No.
1: I bagged the ultimate baddie. Drove over for some sexy times. Had been a while. I was very nervous on the drive. I had Taco Bell the night before, and I shit my pants on the way.
2: Okay, that's not good. So when you're nervous, I looked this up. When you're nervous, your brain triggers the flight or flight survival response, and it's a shifting of blood flow.
1: Yeah.
2: You get adrenaline and cortisol course through your system, and the sudden blood sudden lack of blood flow leaves your stomach unstabilized and highly sensitive.
1: So before,
2: and then there's the gut-brain link between the vagus nerve.
1: Vagus.
2: Okay. Spout like that, isn't it?
1: Well, I think we'll go with vagus.
2: And it like flows through and it just like spasms and and it freaks out and it's directly related to it. And so it's lightening the load and expelling stomach contents can make the body lighter and faster, making it easier to run or fight.
1: So like before I do stand up, every time before a show, my bowel movements are cocked.
0: Yeah.
1: Because the moment you start to feel the nerves, you're just like, oh, I need a poop.
0: Mm.
1: And it's never a subtle one.
2: And so if you've had that and also, you know, a dodgy
1: Taco
2: feed
1: Bell
2: the night before.
0: It's
2: that's
0: coming
2: why,
0: out.
2: That's why that can happen.
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8: 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Good morning, State Highway 2, moderate through Silverstream, moderate from Kennedy Good through to Melling Link, then moderate to heavy through Putsoni. Then you've got a moderate trip down to Naranga Interchange. State Highway 1, moderate from Churton Park through to Johnsonville. The urban motorway is heavy from Hawkstone Street. 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
0: Well, coming up on the show, it's your pick for Flashback Friday, Hayley.
1: I've got a couple options up my sleeve. I'm just debating.
0: Okay.
1: 9696, do you want to go one of the greatest pop stars of all time?
0: Mm.
1: Or do you want to go the greatest country music star of all time who is a living legend?
0: That one. Who works 9 to 5?
1: Who works 9 to 5?
2: Oh, that one. that one.
0: Okay.
1: I'll say 9696, we want Britney or Dolly.
0: Okay. Also coming up, we're going to play Bet I Can Guess Your Mum's Name. And very soon we're going to reveal the next way for you to win on ZM. We're very excited about this.
1: We've got lots to do.
0: But next on the show.
1: Next on the show, Fletch, you gave me a task.
0: Yes.
1: Your suitcase saga continues.
0: Oh,
1: broken
0: God.
1: Suitcase. You gave it to me.
0: Yes.
1: To get rid of. Bit of an update.
0: Okay. Temper City.
1: Questions.
0: Self-aware. ZM.

0: Temper City, self-aware ZM, Fletch Vaughan and Hayley, 7 minutes away from eight.
1: You gave me, you went to Europe recently and your suitcase, which we've discussed, was brutally smashed and cracked twice on the journey. And it was a surprise to you because... Well, it's a quality suitcase.
0: It's hard plastic. And I was like, that's why I got it.
1: Yeah, totally.
0: Yeah, next suitcase, I'm just going for a mum and dad fabric suitcase. I'm going to put straps around it.
1: Yeah.
0: And tie a ribbon on it.
2: They've got a bit more given them to squeeze some more stuff into.
0: Yeah.
2: I always wonder how you occasionally will see on a baggage carousel one of those plastic tricolour woven bags with a weak zip.
0: Well, they
2: and
0: last.
2: I've survived.
1: And I I'm know. Just
2: like, but I think the baggage handlers, they see these things and they're like, careful. They see your expensive suitcase and they're like, boot.
0: Well, that, yeah.
2: Conversion.
0: I did see them out the window at some stage, really hiffing them on.
1: So, how hard were they hiffing these on?
0: Because like, real
1: I
0: hard.
1: Actually videoed the process of me demoing this. So, I've got a big skip in at the moment. I'm demoing my garage and it's half like, full.
0: I was like, when you live in an apartment, it's hard to get rid of things.
1: Yeah, and I mentioned happy to put it in my skip bin.
0: Yeah, because I was just like, I guess it just lives here until I can, I don't know, leave it somewhere.
1: But it's a trunk shape. And so with the real estate, you know, the area available in my skip, you made the suggestion of just cracking this thing apart, you know, take a thing to it.
0: Yeah.
1: So yesterday I laid out a small plinth. Like this. I think I swear in it, so I'm not going to play
0: wooden?
1: The audio.
2: Beautiful day wooden yesterday, wasn't it?
1: Beautiful day. There it is. Yep. I'm talking to the camera. We'll upload this to socials later. And here I am with an axe.
2: Smash
1: it.
0: Oh, my
1: axe.
0: God.
1: Axe. We're going to go axe.
2: Hey, it looks like it's handling that quite well. What the hell? You can't even cut that.
1: Axe. I was like, okay, that's not working.
0: But your axe is blunt.
1: Well,
2: that's a wood splitter. Can I just say it's a wood splitter? It's not supposed to be super sharp. It's a wood splitter.
1: It's a wood splitter.
2: It's not
1: here
2: like
1: I am with
2: axe.
1: A bommy knocker.
2: That's a sledgehammer.
1: That's a sledgehammer, not bommy knocker. Sledgehammer. Okay. Then I go and I change the shape.
2: I would love it if you had a bommy knocker.
1: Same, actually. Right. Then
2: like
1: I change the shape. I was like, maybe it needs a bit more. I'll put the case back together. It was too flat to the earth.
2: Here we go. She's coming in again.
1: She's coming in with the axe.
2: Back in with the wood splitter.
1: Here she goes. Boom.
2: Nah.
1: Boom!
2: What did your bag get hit by?
1: How brutal was your airline that they cracked this thing twice and I could not get an axe through it?
0: That's insane!
1: I stopped filming. I got a hammer because I was like, maybe it needs more of a, you know, a smaller kind of crack. Yeah. I had the back of the hammer, the front of the hammer. At one point, I had to get goggles. So I was like, this thing's going to blow. I cannot destroy the suitcase.
0: But it, like two separate occasions, it got cracked.
1: Like
0: by
1: right
0: the airlines.
1: Through.
0: That's insane.
1: I know. I literally was just like, oh my. So I'm going to have to just fill it up with my junk as well to make the most of this cavernous trunk that I cannot for the life of me.
2: That's what you got to do if you're chucking a big box in a skip. You got to fill the box
1: up.
2: I put it in first and I'll fill the box in the skip. Because if you fill it outside, sometimes it's too heavy to get into.
1: To get into the thing.
2: Follow me for more skip filling tips.
1: Well, I might have to fill it up and then, Vaughan, if you pop over, I can get you to help me haul it into the thing.
2: Two-person lift. I'll do your hedges while I'm there.
0: I feel like maybe you should go over and smash a suitcase.
1: It is not an issue of strength. How dare you? I've been demoing this garage on my own.
2: You know, I was gifted a Tuatahi made racing axe that the official like
0: that'll get through it
2: the men you see at the country
0: you just
2: shows
0: bought that tool.
1: So yesterday as well taking down some walls and shelves and stuff in
0: with
1: there
0: your bommy knocker
1: with my bommy knocker
0: yeah
1: I bought a reciprocating saw. Do I saw through this thing?
0: Yes.
2: It'll shard me
1: in the face.
2: Yeah, no, it's too thin. Reciprocating saws are for like getting through like
1: dense
2: nails or dense wood or something.
0: Yeah, suitcases, old suitcases.
1: Honestly, when I was breaking this, I was like, this is the best brand endorsement that you could make for the suitcase. Had this airline not cracked it twice.
2: How did the airline do it?
1: I don't know.
2: Did they leave it on the runway and run over it with the plane and they're like, oi!
1: Were you in Africa and they got a stampede of elephants to walk over?
0: Maybe, yeah.
1: Unbreakable.
2: Your suitcase. Okay, survived what Mufasa, Simba's father, couldn't. A stampeding herd of

0: Right.
1: Whatever those wildebeest things were called.
0: That's a beautiful suitcase. No idea how the airline broke it.
2: Your final shot at winning tickets to Alex Warren, live in Aotearoa. It's ZM's Hour of Alex, today from 12 p.m.
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4: 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If you can update us further, 0800 jammed. State Highway 1 moderate from Glenside through to Johnsonville. State Highway 2 moderate through Silverstream. 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
6: Some areas of frost this morning for Wellington. Cloudy skies increasing from the afternoon. Chance of a shower. We've got northerly winds picking up, a high of 12. Occasional rain tomorrow.
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6: Atamaria, good morning. In this update, questions are being raised about how citizens' arrests will work in practice after expanded arrest powers pass

0: last night. Retail NZ's Carolyn Young says if police can't respond to retail crime now, it's unclear how they'll respond when a member of the public makes an arrest. Tauranga City Council hopes to reopen Adams Avenue and the Pilot Bay boat ramp by the end of the month after another slip closed the road at the base of the mount. Crews are putting in 900 tonnes of rock-filled bags alongside shipping containers to help protect the area from future landslides. A new school subject focused on hospitality, food and beverage is coming in 2029, giving years 12 and 13 students a taste of the industry. Christy Phillips from Hospitality New Zealand says it will help young people see the career opportunities on offer.
1: Whether it's into further study, training, apprenticeships, or actually going through into degree level qualifications.
0: And Chris Luxon is being described as having loose lips. He says he'd like a vote on the electoral system if re-elected, despite MMP being reaffirmed in 2011. The All Blacks' first match in South Africa is tomorrow morning, so tune into the Alternative Commentary Collective as the ABs take on the Stormers live and free from 5am on iHeartRadio.
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3: Thank you, Bryn. Good morning. Fletch, Vaughn and Hayley, 3 minutes past eight. Coming up on the show, we're going to play Bet I Can Guess Your Mum's Name.
4: Yeah.
3: Where Vaughn will ask you five questions about your mum and then have 15 seconds to try and guess her name. If he can do that, cash. You win cash.
4: He's feeling cheeky today. Is he feeling spiritually grounded?
5: No.
3: Is it the frost?
5: It's the cold. You know, I function better in a warmer climate.
4: He does.
3: Okay, well, we're gonna see if Vaughn can connect with the spirits soon when we play Bet I Can Guess Your Mum's Name. But it is time to announce the next big thing on ZM.
6: Every generation is defined by a moment. The moon landing. Microwaves. Heelys. The question is, what comes next? Introducing ZM's Tossers.
3: Yes, this is groundbreaking.
4: Welcome, Tossers. You have never seen a radio promo like it. I'm going to toss a coin.
5: We start with an amount, we toss it. If you choose it.
3: Head to heads or tails.
5: Yep. It goes up.
3: So yep. we're going to start every... So we're going to play next week. It's going to happen at 8 a.m. with us, and then Brian Clint are going to do this at 4 o'clock. You call through for tosses.
4: Yeah.
3: We will instantly give you $100 cash.
4: That you now, can't lose.
3: You can take that cash and walk away.
4: Yeah.
3: Or you can toss it.
4: Yeah.
3: Flipping the official tosses coin, heads or tails, and you can double your money. That could become $200.
4: Then you can take that. Or... I don't know. Do you want to flip the coin?
3: That could be $400.
4: Are you feeling spicy?
5: And then $400 becomes $800.
4: $800 becomes $1,600.
5: I mean, $1,600 becomes $3,200.
3: By this stage, $3,200
4: becomes $6,400.
3: By this stage, I'd be taking that money and leaving.
5: $12,800.
4: Do you want
5: $25,200?
3: We're going to need a calculator, aren't we?
5: $50,400.
4: $100,000. We'll just keep going,
3: $800.
4: Man.
3: And with ZM Tosses, you can keep going as long as you're brave enough.
5: That always blows my mind when you do like a quiz night or a big a fundraiser and you do the heads or tails and you pay a dollar to everybody, pays a dollar to enter, and then you flip the heads and tails and slowly you eliminate people throughout the room. And the person that won correctly guessed it sometimes 10 times in a row.
4: Yeah.
3: Yeah, so it can be done.
4: It can be done. But it never has been done before until now.
3: It's the next big radio competition. Tosses. Now, do we have a coin? Could we practice this?
4: Now, we wanted to practice this. The issue being, we work in a pay wave society.
3: Do you mean we've got Monday? Or I mean, we've got till Monday, to get a
4: I
3: coin.
4: Believe we're
3: I
4: actually.
3: I don't have a coin.
4: But so people know that it's not rigged. And that it is not, we're not using a manky old dirty coin with bits of gum on it that would weight it. There is a special coin.
3: It'll be an official Tosses coin.
4: Arriving on Monday.
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3: Tails.
5: Right.
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3: Until it's heads and you're not. 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
4: The people have spoken.

0: And I was right all along. Now, this morning, just a couple of hours ago, it was announced that Dolly Parton will receive the Lifetime Achievement Award at the 2026 Americana Honours and Awards.
1: And you,
0: taking place September 16th.
1: Well, this blows my mind. It's like Dolly Parton's going to, it's like Dolly Parton probably should have had one of these 20 years ago.
0: Should have had it ages ago.
2: Yeah. And you were debating whether to do Dolly Parton or Britney.
0: Britney, baby, one more time, because on this day in 1998, the video, the famous high school hallways video of Baby One More Time was released. I'll park that for another day, because that's a banger. That's on my gym playlist. But Dolly Parton, absolute living legend. And this song was written by her for a movie in 1980. We're going back a little bit.
2: Wow.
0: Released in November 3rd, 1980. Absolutely incredible song, and it stood the test of time. And she came up with the rhythm for it by
1: running her acrylic nails together.
0: Ching, ching, ching, ching, ching,
2: really?
0: When she was trying to describe it. And this is, of course, Dolly Parton, 9 to 5. Ah!
2: It's your Friday great flashback.
1: Great song.
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1: One of the greatest.

0: It's your Friday flashback on ZM. Fleach, Vaughn and Hayley, it's 10 past 8. Now, just quickly, if you want to, just before we get to the feedback of today's Friday flashback, if you want to play Bet I Can Guess Your Mum's Name, a chance to win some cash, Vaughn will ask you 5 questions about your mum and then have 15 seconds to guess her name. Give us a call right now to play 0800 dials at M.
1: Now, resounding positive feedback. Possibly
2: yeah, great
1: the
2: feedback.
1: Best Friday flashback ever to have been played.
2: It's a great song. Dolly Parton rules.
1: Brilliant, Hayley, dancing in my chair.
2: I'm not looking forward to the day we lose Dolly Parton.
1: What are you doing?
2: Well, I remember when Kenny Rogers died. It was New Year's Eve. So we said Kenny Rogers had died, and I was very sad and lost the islands in the stream. And then when we lose Dolly, we've lost both islands in the stream.
1: Being a wedding DJ, this is one of the few songs that gets every age up and moving.
0: That's from a wedding DJ. They know their hits.
2: Yeah, they're a wedding DJ. Guys, I'm about to play you something. If we get the bride and the groom on the dance floor, Dolly, we've got a special something for them. And the bride and groom are like, Wouldn't ask for this. Too much mic. Sometimes a wedding DJ will be too much on the mic.
1: Yeah.
2: Just play the bangers, King.
1: Maybe do a little bit of a
2: quick 9696 if you're a female wedding DJ.
1: I've actually seen men in their sort of late 40s.
2: Yeah. I think there's an actual

0: be an open market for a female wedding DJ.
1: Yeah, because that's just what you need, eh? Is all those old mates coming up to you annoying at a wedding.
2: Get a bit of wagon wheel for me, yeah. Hey?
1: I'm not going to tell you how to do your job.
2: I'm not going to tell you how you do your job, but you've got a severe lack of wagon wheel on.
0: I literally just played wagon wheel.
2: Well, I need it again, mate. Wagon wheel's the kind of song you can hear every 30 minutes. You never get sick of it.
3: Hey, you on the phone. I bet I can guess your mum's name.
1: Kelsey joins us. Good morning, Kelsey.
4: Morning.
1: Welcome to Bet I Can Guess Your Mum's Name. Vaughn will now ask you 5 questions about your mum and then have 15 seconds to try and guess her name. If he can do that, $100 cash.
0: Okay. Whew, I completely forgot about that because I was enjoying Dolly Parton so much. I had to scribble down my
1: your questions.
0: It's Kelsey, eh? Not like Chelsea. It's with a K?
4: It's Kelsey with a K.
0: Okay. K-E-L-S-E-Y.
1: There's literally no other way to spell it.
0: I
4: was. Oh, there's all sorts.
5: Like, yeah. Kelsey. It could be like Travis Kelsey with C-E-E, which is wrong.
1: Yeah.
0: That's absolutely wrong.
1: All okay. Right. Do you need to do a grounding?
0: I was going to say, have you listened to us do a bit of guess your mum's name before?
4: Yes, I have.
0: Okay, so we're going to need to do a sort of a humming. I'm going to take my shoes off because this cold weather really messes with us mediums.
1: Mm. And we'll need you to hum along just so we can get an earthing connection to you.
5: Might have to be a bit more high pitched.
0: Yeah, you hum and we'll join, okay? So, Kelsey, lead. Didn't feel right, did it?
1: No, that felt really good. I felt connected.
5: I thought that was harmonious.
0: Might have to have a heavy lean on you today, if I may.
1: Okay, sure.
0: I might need a heavy lean.
1: I felt a really good connection there, actually.
5: 9696, if you want to chuck some through. I'm a female wedding DJ and MC. It's my side hustle.
1: Okay.
5: Back to you.
0: So they do exist. How old is Mum, Kelsey?
4: Mum is 59.
0: Nice. So she was born in 1967 or thereabouts.
4: Of course. Sure.
0: We start with
1: her. Sure, Matt.
0: You don't know the name. You don't know off the top of your head the year your mother was born.
4: No.
1: No, you know the age.
5: I know my mum's age, but I think that was 60. Yeah, it's 1960.
1: Still trying to be the favourite son. You're already the executor of the will, Vaughn.
5: Yeah.
1: You don't need to know the birth year.
0: I was actually just going to say my mother's entire birth name and birthday out loud, and I was just like, she doesn't need doxing.
1: No, she doesn't.
0: Someone doesn't. Find out, call her this afternoon, tell her they're from the bank.
1: So we've got a vintage.
0: We've got a Karen, a calf. I led with a Karen and a calf. I've got a Christine, of course. Yep. And I've got a Patsy and a Bev in there because we pay homage to our own mothers.
1: Yes.
0: I'm also feeling a Joanne.
1: Oh, yeah, okay.
0: Joanne on the outskirts and an Angela.
1: I don't know why, but Tiffany just came to me.
0: I can do you, Tiffany.
5: Wow.
0: It's probably too young.
5: No.
0: Well,
5: you're right there.
0: I said, what? It's because you feel like breakfast. Breakfast to Tiffany. She said, Tanya, I'm feeling a strong connection.
1: Oh, okay.
0: I'm feeling a strong connection to the T's. Thank you for opening the gate on the Tiffany there.
5: That's beautiful.
1: No problem.
0: That's Tracy.
1: Yeah, put a Tracy down for sure. That's
0: Tracy.
1: A mum of that vintage name.
5: Beautiful. Leanne.
1: Leslie.
5: Patricia. Just your tongue was giving it to you there.
1: Lillian. Okay. All right. Next question.
0: What's the worst meal mum cooks? Like what? She's like, oh, Kelsey, I'm making this, and you're like,
4: oh, it's got to be meatloaf or corned beef.
1: Oh, okay.
0: Those are two Christine classics, actually.
5: Patsy makes a great meatloaf.
1: Was it the Women's Weekly that made every mum cook a meatloaf? Did they have like some kind of recipe and everyone was like,
5: it
0: was just shit meat.
5: Bogged in
0: They were busy all day. My mum would chuck a meatloaf in the slow cooker.
1: Oh, yeah.
0: She'd shake the mince.
5: Nice.
1: She'd sculpt mince.
5: Patsy sculpts the mince. Or now she uses a tin.
1: Oh,
0: no
1: right,
0: tins.
1: Okay.
0: No tins. Those give crispy edges.
1: Oh, Bev always used a tin.
5: Crispy edges because Sibley can't have it.
0: Sibley can't. No. Our meatloaf must be sog.
5: Oh, you guys need Patsy's meatloaf. It's unreal.
0: Okay, I'll have that recipe. Because, you know, I tried that Filipino meatloaf, very let down, but I didn't use authentic recipe. Okay, I haven't had any names from that. Any on the text machine?
5: Standby caller. Linda. Tina.
1: Oh, Tina.
5: And we've had a number of Teresas.
1: Teresa.
0: Yep.
1: Because it's a mother.
0: The mother Teresa. Perhaps the most famous mother of all
1: time. Wasn't she like low-key a bitch?
5: No, Mother Mary would be the most famous.
0: No, Mother Teresa of the
5: Mother
0: age.
5: Mary mother, would be the most famous mother.
0: Mother Gothel from
5: Mother Mary
0: Rapunzel.
5: And then Mother Teresa.
0: Mother Teresa was low-key a bitch, eh?
5: She was a bitch.
0: Wasn't there like an... Like

0: Just give us 10
1: You're
0: minutes
1: conniving.
0: On the internet. Carry on, Vaughn.
2: Yeah, we've got to get off that one. What are mum's siblings' names?
3: She has two brothers called Kevin and Philip. And she's got two sisters who are Anne Marie and Bernadette.
1: Perfect.
0: Oh, okay.
1: I thought she was going to say she has two brothers called Kevin. And I was like, well, that's weird.
2: Two brothers, both called Kevin.
0: Anne Marie. And what was the other
2: Bernadette.
0: Sister? Bernadette. Anne and Bernie.
2: Okay.
0: Okay.
2: Oh, that's not giving me a lot.
0: Okay, next question.
2: If I can, well, give me something.
0: I've given a lot.
1: You've
2: got to go Donna.
1: Someone said Susan and Debbie.
0: Oh, yeah, Debbie. Susan's that's good. A good one.
2: Debbie's great,
1: actually. Lisa, yeah, my mum, named after Sound of Music and born in 1967.
2: Who was?
1: Lisa.
2: Lisa. Who was Lisa in the Sound of Music?
1: I don't remember that character.
2: No, it was...
1: Liza. Minnelli. Put Minnelli on there.
2: I'll put Liza, but I'm not putting Minnelli. That's silly.
1: Well, that's crazy. It's Minnelli.
2: What's mum's holiday destination of choice?
3: She doesn't get to go on many holidays, but where she wants to go is Alaska. She wants to go on a cruise.
2: Oh.
1: Jackie in Alaska.
0: Jackie loves
1: Jackie
0: Alaska.
1: Jackie and her siblings are going to Alaska.
2: Yeah. Okay, Jackie, Bernadette, Anne-Marie, Philip and Kevin are off to
1: Alaska. Someone said they reckon it's Catholic.
0: Because of the other Catholic names. Or because of Mother Teresa being a bitch.
1: Oh, could be.
2: Can we just get a rock solid pause on Mother Teresa being a bitch, please?
0: She may have not been a bitch.
2: Further information.
0: Okay, sorry.
2: I'll do some Googling.
1: Mm. I don't think
2: after all
1: people
2: this.
1: Get that much information before they cancel people. I think we're over researching this cancellation.
0: Yeah,
1: she's cancelled.
0: You
1: want to
0: do
1: a
0: thorough research before cancelling someone? That's wild behaviour.
2: Is she Saint Mother Teresa? All right, look, next.
1: We'll be redacting that title, Quick Smart, once we uncover her horrendous behaviour.
2: You know the Catholic Church, very thorough in who they give powers, positions of power to. What's mum's drink? If you were going to pour mum a drink tonight, what would she be after?
3: Rum and Coke.
1: This changes everything.
2: It's not Mother Teresa.
0: Fiona. Yeah, put down
1: Fiona.
0: Fiona loves a Karuba and Coke.
2: Yeah.
1: Get Fee wants her bloody Karubes.
2: Barbara.
0: Barbs, yeah. All Barbs. I'll have a double Karuba. Barbs.
1: Cheryl.
0: But make it Coke Zero because
1: it's
0: I'm watching
1: Leanne.
0: My weight.
2: Yeah.
1: Colin.
3: This is to the point that like how animals growing up, we had a dog called Karuba, we had a cat called Coke, we had a cat called Pepsi.
2: Jesus Christ, I feel like
1: shit, we needed
2: down.
1: This. Deborah.
2: This
1: Colleen.
2: Is information we needed early
0: okay,
2: in the piece.
0: Okay, it's a bit,
2: Colleen.
0: Yes.
2: Colleen.
0: What was the mum from Outrageous Fortune
2: Cheryl.
0: Called?
2: I've
0: Cheryl.
2: Got
0: have you got
2: Cheryl
0: that?
2: West.
0: Yeah, good, because it's gone a bit westy. All
2: yeah, Heather.
0: Heather. Yes, Heather. I love that. Okay, now we've got a lot of names here, Kelsey.
2: She's
0: Vaughn has 15 seconds to try and guess your mum's name. If you hear your mum's name, yell out, stop, that's my mum's name. Vaughn, your time starts now.
2: Karen, Bev, Patsy, Christine, Kath, Angela, Tiffany, Tanya, Tracy, Patricia, Leanne, Leslie, Lorraine, Lynn, Teresa, Donna.
3: That's my mum's name.
0: Which one?
3: Mum is Catholic and her name is Teresa.
0: No! You're shitting me.
1: Oh, Mother
3: no.
1: Teresa's a bitch.
3: Yeah. And my mum, like, love her to bits, but she can be pretty fierce. So I'm sure she could be called a bitch.
2: As someone else with what you just described as a fair mother, that is a great, that's how I'm going to describe Christine from here on out. She's a fair woman.
1: Oh my God. We just went.
0: Oh, we couldn't have scripted that better. We couldn't have scripted that better.
2: Oh my God.
0: That's so funny. Kelsey, love this. Well, you have won for yourself $100 and you have opened up the bonus round.
2: Bonus round! While you're on the phone, I'll have a go at guessing your dad's name.
0: It's one guess, no questions. Can we guess Kelsey's dad's name? It's Teresa and Bruce.
2: Bruce is not a bad shout.
0: Craig?
2: Bruce isn't a bad shout.
0: Terry?
1: Bruce and T.
0: It's giving a T for me.
2: It could be a John.
1: Or a Don?
0: Teresa and John.
2: The Catholics feel like Pope John Paul. Pope John Paul. All the rest of the popes have had stupid names, haven't they? One was called Eggs Benedict.
1: Yeah.
0: Yeah, it's not going to be eggs.
1: It's not eggs.
0: I'll quit now. We're not going to top that.
2: Ed sounds like eggs. What are the names? Sounds like eggs.

0: Greg and Teresa.
1: Well, that's a vintage of that vintage.
2: It is of that vintage, and Greg puts up with some shit from Teresa.
1: Well, especially once she's had a few Carugas and cokes.
0: Yeah.
1: Okay, well,
0: Teresa's been fair again to Greg.
1: Vaughn, you have one I don't know guess. Why. What is Kelsey's dad's name?
0: Kelsey, is your dad's name's Greg?
3: Guys. My dad's name is Ian, but my stepdad's name is Greg.
4: Oh, come on. No, come on.
1: Wait, are we giving her half?
3: Hold on. It gets better.
1: Yeah?
3: My mum's last name is Bruce.
1: We said all of these.
4: We said Bruce.
1: Now, we've never had a stepdad loophole money claim. Would this hold up in court? Can you ask ChatGPT if Kelsey takes us to court? For not giving her birth
0: I'm in a giving mood. I reckon stepdads step in.
1: Well, Carwin, you know,
0: Is he a good stepdad?
3: Yeah, he's great. They've been together since I was like 8, 9 years old.
1: Producer Carwin's dad's
4: now,
1: gone.
4: Listen,
1: she's going to side.
0: The one person here without a dad.
4: Hey. This could ruin it for Kelsey if you keep bullying me.
5: Dark. Bullying her because your dad's not around.
4: That's dark. Okay, so I take Bet I Can Guess Your Mum's Name very seriously. Anyone that has played knows. Off air, I ask for the two names. I didn't ask for a stepdad's name, so I didn't know. But I did know that her parents weren't together anymore, so I am willing to give 50.
1: Yay! I love that. Hey, Kelsey, congratulations. $200 for a Bet I Can Guess Your Mum's Name and Dad's Name. Congratulations.
3: Amazing. Thank you so much, guys.
1: Think you need to buy Mum a bottle of Karuba with the winnings.
3: That was fun.
1: Fantastic. Well done. Thank you for playing. We're going to do Fact of the Day next on the show. Justin Bieber. ZM.

0: So it's nerd word, word nerd week at Fact of the Day. We were looking at like grouping words. And today we're talking about snow clones.
1: Snow clones.
0: Ever heard of snow clones?
2: No.
0: So it's a reasonably recent one. In October 2003, a linguist, a very cunning linguist. Have a good weekend. Jeffrey put out a call for a name of a multi-use, customizable, instantly recognizable, time-worn, quoted or misquoted phrase or sentence that can be used in an entirely open array of different jokey variants by lazy journalists or writers. For example, X is the new Y.
2: Oh, yep, yep.
1: Right.
0: You know, like, that's like...
1: You'll see is the new 20.
0: 30 is the new 20. Black.
1: Orange
0: is the new black. Like, it's instantly, you can kind of put anything at the start and the end.
2: Also, it has meat, to be start and end?
0: Meat is the new potato. Like that.
2: They always say move over, but then you'd have to put something at the start and end?
0: It's just the, you could just say move over so-and-so. So-and-so is the new so-and-so.
2: Oh, yeah.
1: Yeah, right.
0: Like that. Another one is, in space, no one can hear you.
1: Scream.
0: So people use it for all sorts of things.
1: Yeah.
0: Like, it could be when Katy Perry went up, in space, no one can hear you sing. Or, like, it's an interchangeable one. Okay. Have X will travel.
1: Will travel. Yes.
0: Yeah. Yeah,
2: and
0: yeah.
2: So that's called a what?
0: It's called a snow clone. Because he said there's no word that sums up these phrases that we're all very familiar with and, like, customized to our own, like, funny things.
2: Yeah.
0: He said it's a tool of a lazy writer.
1: Ooh. I kind of get it.
0: Yeah. So in January...
1: As a lazy writer.
0: For that first, me too.
1: My movie.
0: An economics professor, Glenn Whitman, coined snow clone at 3 seconds before 10:57 p.m. according to time of publication of his blog.
1: Wow.
2: Oh, okay.
0: And he said, phrases for lazy writers in kit form are the new cliches, and he said it is called a snow clone. It is called a snow clone because it sounds like snow cone, right?
1: Yeah.
0: And it's based off the saying that if, they use the E word, but we don't use explorers lollies, you know,
1: yes,
0: the original
1: right.
0: E word. If E word have this
2: say
0: amount of
2: it
0: words.
2: So we can cancel it. You, say it.
0: Dare me to?
1: Yeah.
0: No. I won't do it.
2: Wow. You and Mother Teresa.
0: Not even for
1: that
0: a double
1: a man
0: dare. No, it'd be
1: of
0: a big
1: integrity.
0: Mother Teresa move to call me.
1: She the whole time.
0: If the people of the Northern Americas who live primarily in ice and snow of the Inuit tribes have this many words for snow, then surely X have Y words for Z.
1: Right.
0: Is one of them.
2: Yeah, right. So that's
1: lazy.
2: Why it's a snow clone.
0: Yeah.
2: If that's interesting.
0: It have dozens of words for snow. Germans have as many for bureaucracy. That was one of them. If so, have this many words for snow. Fibromyalgics have this many words for pain. Da, da, da, da, da. So he said we'll call it a snow clone.
1: Wow.
0: And that's a kind of the mother of all. Insert is another famous one.
1: Don't mention mothers, it just triggers me.
0: Mother of all Teresa's. The mother of all battles was Saddam Hussein's 1991 phrase. It's things like the mother of all traffic jams, the mother of all downpours, the mother of all blah, blah, blah. And another one is one does not simply X into Y.
1: One does not simply...
0: Walk into Mordor is the original
1: right,
0: one.
1: Yeah, right.
0: From Lord of the Rings, but now you can interchange that. I don't always... But when I do, it's from that ad. I always don't always drink beer, but when I do, it's dos equis.
1: It's too many.
0: Yeah.
2: Right.
1: Okay. I don't always drink wine, but when I do, I probably have a couple more.
0: A couple more than I should have actually needed. So today's our word nerd fact of the day is if there's a cliche saying we can interchange bits out and customize it to whatever you're doing, technically that is called a snow clone.

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1: 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Good morning. Now State Highway 2, moderate to heavy between Upper Hutt and Silverstream. Again from Kennedy Good, it becomes slightly slower at Melling Link both ways. A moderate run from Petone all the way through to the city. 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

0: Olivia Rodrigo, Drop Dead on ZM, Fletch Vaughan and Hayley the Show. Thanks to Animates making happy happen for pets.
1: Right now, who should you not have hooked up with, you naughty little thing?
0: Oh.
1: We've all done it. We've all had a little dip a toe in a best friend.
0: We're not all doctors sleeping with patients.
1: We're not all doctors. There's an Australian doctor who is currently, I reckon, in the process of losing their job after sleeping with a patient. And it was consensual. The patient said yes, but it all came out in the office and everyone said, no.
0: Because you're not allowed to?
1: Not allowed to.
0: Until, what about when they're not your patient? Like, if you had a broken leg and the doctor's super hot, can they, like...
1: And they come to fix your leg and you're like, no, you touch me, you're not my doctor. You're not my doctor anymore. You're too hot. Go find me a minger and then come back in a personal
2: Send
1: level.
2: Send a qualified minger. Yeah. I don't want to slack on qualifications.
1: Oh, you want the leg fixed.
2: Yeah, I want it done right.
0: But if your leg heals, are you then allowed to date that doctor?
1: I don't know. I've never hooked up with like a GP or anything like that. Other than that time that Dr. Shawnee and I spooned in your spare bed.
2: But was he your doctor at the time?
1: No, he wasn't my doctor at the time.
2: No harm, no foul.
1: Okay. So that's what I want to know. Who should you not have hooked up with? Maybe it was, you know, a...
2: Friend sibling.
0: Because did you ever have, you hooked up with a friend's brother?
1: I never slept with any of my brother's mates because that would have... He would not have. I appreciated that.
0: No, but that's
1: why. But we didn't hang out. But he definitely hooked up with a couple of my pals.
0: Really? But you weren't allowed to hook up with his friends.
1: But I'm the Whittle sister.
0: Oh, yeah, okay.
1: He's the protective older brother.
2: I'm sorry, if it's good for the goose, it's good for the gander.
1: Oh, yeah, I know. Now he couldn't care, but maybe when I was like a teenager or my early 20s. I hooked up with someone and I was with them for...
0: Someone's dad?
1: For a bit, and then
0: did you see that? She really paused.
1: No, I had to think. I wanted an honest answer.
0: Oh, okay.
1: And then I hooked up with his best friend, for sure. And then
0: I reckon we're going to have some juicy stories.
1: No, there was just a hooey.
0: We're definitely going to get some juicy stories.
2: Yeah. Maybe we just also don't want to hear from people like, should never have hooked up with the mother of my kids or the father of my children.
0: Yeah,
1: because
2: that's not
1: who do you regret hooking up with? Who were you like? It's a bit naughty.
0: Who should you not have hooked up with? Okay, 0800 dials at MS the number. You can text through.

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1: You can be anonymous if you want. Who shouldn't you have hooked up with?
2: Your final shot at winning tickets to Alex Warren live in Aotearoa. 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
4: 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Good morning. State Highway 2, moderate patches Upper Hutt through to Silverstream. It becomes slightly heavier from Kennedy Good through to Melling Link. Then it's flowing well from Putsuni. No delays on State Highway 1. The urban motorway is heavy from Bowen Street. 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Ivanka Zonich for Time Saver Traffic.
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0: 13 minutes away from 9, we're going to kick off Friday Jam soon. But right now, we want to know, who should you not have hooked up with?
1: Yeah.
0: Because a doctor in Australia is in trouble. Patient.
1: You're not allowed to do that.
0: No. But, you know, maybe it was your friend's brother.
1: Maybe it was a work situation.
0: Or someone's a friend's husband or partner or wife.
1: Oh, God. I mean,

0: There are some juicy stories coming through. Anonymous joins us. Anonymous, who did you hook up with that you shouldn't have?
1: I was flirting, my first year flirting in a student town.
0: Yeah.
1: Like, it's too obvious. And my flatmate's twin brother, identical, didn't live with us. He didn't live in town. So he used to come down for weekends to go partying, and we ended up sleeping together for 2 years and kept it a secret.
0: Oh, my goodness. But wait, did that mean that you fancied your flatmate but couldn't have him? So you just like, well, I'll have the next best identical thing?
1: Oh, no, absolutely not.
2: Sometimes people...
3: identical looking, polar opposite
2: Fletch, personalities. Sometimes people are attracted to what's on the inside.
0: Yeah, but it's exactly the same because they're identical
2: no,
0: twins.
2: No. It's different personalities.
3: This is the thing. If you hang out with someone for more than like a week, Fletch, you actually get to know them.
2: In their soul.
0: Fascinating. Yeah. Okay, yeah. Interesting. Okay.
2: 2 years anonymous.
0: Wait, but what happened after 2 years?
1: We flatted together for 2 years, and I think this flatmate hit me up and was like, are you sleeping with my brother? And I was like, no, of course not.
2: What?
3: Not right. And then you had him on a technicality because you weren't right. What's that?
1: His brother came clean when he had his brother up.
0: Oh, wow. And are you still together with him now?
1: No, that's 10 years ago.
2: Uni relationships, Fletch.
0: Well, I'm just wondering. Anonymous, thank you. Let's go to Sarah. Sarah, who did you hook up with that you shouldn't have?
4: Well, I don't regret it, but I hooked up with my friend's uncle.
2: Okay. Wild.
4: Okay. So we kind of started dating, and we've been married now for 20-odd years.
0: Okay. And then is the friend okay with it now, 20 years later?
4: We haven't spoken for about 15 years.
0: Yeah. Oh, wow. Okay. So the answer to that is no.
4: but he's sort of both of us, so he doesn't even speak to his uncle. So it's
0: right.
4: Just really silent.
0: Okay.
2: Well, you're happily married.
0: Yeah.
2: The heart wants.
0: Brilliant.
4: Choose one, you win one.
0: Exactly.
2: Yeah, when you know, you know.
0: Sarah, thank you. Keep your texts coming in. 9696 0800 dials at M.
2: Who shouldn't you have hooked up with?
0: Material lover, Sienna Spyro. Is it M?

0: Sienna Spyro, Material Lover on ZM. Fleetch, Vaughn and Hayley, we're talking about the people you should not have honked up with.
1: Because an Australian, do you contribute at all, Fleetch?
0: An Australian doctor has is in trouble for hooking up with a patient.
1: Right.
0: It's not allowed.
1: Have you never crossed a line with anyone? You're actually allowed to hook up with whoever you want, really. You.
0: What?
1: You know what I mean? Like, there's no... No, I'm not alluding
0: to
1: anything.
0: Well, I'm not a doctor. Well, I'm not a doctor, am I?
1: No, exactly. Like, there's no...
2: This is so good.
0: Have you crossed a line?
1: Yeah. Very much so.
0: This is so... We're not talking about that?
1: That feels like a...
0: Over there.
1: It's like a them problem.
0: Okay.
3: This is such a beautiful New Zealand.
1: It's not Vaughan, by the way. It's not Vaughan.
3: Oh, God, no.
1: God, no. That's put to bed.
3: Christ.
0: I don't even think about that.
1: Put to bed, unlike me.
3: I've just eaten.
1: I wanted it.
3: Please.
1: You know. Oh. He said no. It's not that absurd.
3: Well, someone said I shouldn't have slept with the heat pump installer.
0: Yes, you should have.
1: Why not?
3: Unless you were both married stuff. But, you know, like if he installs the...
0: Tell you what, with this weather at the moment and how cold it is, I'll sleep with four heat pump installers.
1: Yes, same.
0: If they can
3: all
0: give
3: at
0: me
3: the same
0: a heat
3: time.
0: Pump, yeah, I don't care.
1: Yeah, I'm onto it.
3: Whoever performs best gets your business.
0: Yeah.
3: You're going to get a Daikin, you're going to get a Fujitsu.
0: Yeah,
3: you're going to get a General. I think they changed the name, didn't they?
1: Yeah. A Samsung?
3: Samsung do a hell of a heat pump. I've got some Samsung heat pumps.
0: Okay,
3: Just getting to see who will do it.
1: I'll sleep with the lot.
0: I'll get one of each.
1: One of each, one in every room.
3: Turns out I've hooked up with half my whānau, reads this text. When my sister died, at her tangi, I realised I'd screwed up horrifically.
0: Oh,
3: at a tangi, you welcome people onto the marae, and I was horrified as the guests that are coming through, and I was like, I was being introduced to wider family members that I'd already hooked up with.
1: No!
3: Provided the whānau with a good laugh in dark times, but oh my god, definitely asked for a fuck-a-puffa before entering into anything after that.
0: Who was, just keep it quiet. Who was saying, oh no, I've hooked up with you.
1: Just sit there in your own shame and just, and when if they catch your eye, you just say, shut up.
0: Shut up.
1: We're talking second and third cousins, right? Which was sort of fine.
3: Yeah, absolutely fine. I think it's anything outside of firsts. I'm not that frowned upon. Shouldn't have hooked up with my PE teacher. I'd left school.
1: Okay. Still,
3: but he was an older man. We hooked up in the clubs. In the clubs.
1: You can't be having sex in the club.
3: I hooked up with my mum's boss. When I was 17, she came over for drinks with mum, and mum passed out. She came into my room.
0: Jeez. Okay, stop that story.
3: They said fully consensual.
0: Yeah.
3: It was bucket list stuff.
1: Wow. Holy moly.
3: I probably shouldn't have hooked up with the cop that was the leader investigator on my case. Nah.
1: What was
3: I don't
1: case?
3: Reckon you shouldn't.
1: Hot though. What was your case? No, like it could just be like.
0: Like a B&E. Just a light B&E.
1: A little bit of a
0: light B&E.
3: What bacon and eggs got to do with it? You're cooking the bacon and eggs in the morning, though.
0: Yeah, you're breaking in and cooking bacon and eggs.
3: Yeah.
0: It's a crime.
3: After splitting up with my ex-husband of 23 years and telling him I would never hook up with any of his friends, I went and hooked up with one of his friends and his wife.
1: Oh, my God, a little throw-in, menage a trois.
4: Oh, my God.
1: I think it softens it by having the other woman there. You know what I mean? You didn't just go straight for the other
3: friend. I see what you're saying.
1: The fact that the wife was also there.
3: We were just
1: having fun.
3: A little bit of a haramai. You were welcome them onto the marae, if you would.
1: That's right.
3: My beautician's husband. Shouldn't have hooked up with him, but I knew him before she did, so you know.
0: Yes, that's okay.
1: No, not so you know.
3: I don't know if you say you know.
1: I don't think we say so.
3: And then you go back to this woman to get your eyebrows done or some sort of beauty therapy, and she knows, but she plays it cool until she's literally waxed your eyebrows.
1: She's waxing you downstairs, and you're like,
0: She's not the only one in that household that's seen your
1: lips.
3: Excuse you.
1: Good Lord.
3: She'll take one with her. At high school, there were identical twins in my year, and one girl hooked up with both of the twins at different times. The brothers didn't care. They were more like, fair play.
1: Oh, yeah.
0: But, like, you've already done one. What's the point of the other?
3: Because you very well know. You've got to answer the question, are you identical in every facet?
1: Someone texts in, Keith is anonymous, I hooked up with my chiropractor for a year. Well, fancy what you've been
0: every
1: over
0: time
1: the...
0: you need your back clicked.
3: Oh, yeah,
1: when they're right on top
0: there.
1: Of you, just be like, just push down a little bit.
0: Yeah, yeah.
1: Oh, God, that feels good.
0: Yeah.
3: Mm.
1: Some
3: is this
1: rascals.
3: A TV reference? Because it's very specific. I shouldn't have hooked up with the married orderly on the helipad at the hospital where I worked. Is that happening on Grey's? And that feels like a ref.

0: reference to something, doesn't
1: it? I'm sorry, but what an amazing place to hook up with someone.
2: Can we get that 046, are you being a smarty pants? Is that a...
1: Being a smart ass?
3: You being
1: a
3: smart ass? Text and plots
1: being
3: to
1: a silly
3: move
1: ass?
0: Yes.
3: And, get one over us.
0: Okay, well, let's leave it there. How salacious?
3: Very salacious.
0: That was very salacious. Next on the show,
3: certainly having fun.
0: We'll kick off Friday Jam soon.
3: Yes, and talk about the kind of proposals that Gen Z are doing. Fletch, this could be you and me.
0: ZM.

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1: Now, Gen Z, we like to follow their lead sometimes. Remember yesterday they said we're allowed to wear ankle socks again?
0: Thank you for that, Gen Z, by the way. Thank you.
1: God, we can breathe. Finally, the ankles are loose. Gen Z are doing something. They're proposing in high numbers, but not to their lovers. Not to their lovers, to their friends. They are friend proposals or platonic proposals, because Gen Z feel that the most important relationships in their lives are their friendships, not their relationships.
0: Right.
1: And that friendships don't often get marked in the same way that a romantic relationship does, a proposal, a wedding, gifts, anniversary, jewellery, that kind of stuff.
2: Dumb.
1: So they're doing it more.
2: This is dumb.
0: Is this
2: They're dumb. This is strike two, by the way.
1: Is it?
2: Then they all get wiped out.
0: Is this an
2: anxious... So if I was Gen Z, I'd pull your head in.
1: Tell
2: your friends not to do anything dumb.
0: Yeah.
2: Because that's strike two.
1: So 48% of Gen Z feel that their closest friendships deserve celebrating as much as romantic relationships.
0: Right.
1: 57% of those surveyed say that they would accept a friend proposal. 47% said they'd happily live long-term with their best friend instead of a partner. See, I want to come back to Jess.
0: My best friend. Yeah.
1: I want to live with her when we're older.
0: You don't reckon you'd get sick of each other?
1: God, no. She's actually coming up for a week next week and you're going to live with me and we're just going to hang out to be around each other.
0: Okay.
1: It's a joy I feel. But no, I won't grow sick of her. It'll be amazing. We'll cook and we'll listen to bloody heavy metal and, yeah, that's
0: have a
1: way
0: Karuba
1: more.
0: And Coke.
2: Yeah.
1: Ramen, Coke, or two.
0: So these friend proposals.
1: they could be as elaborate or as... small as you want.
0: Does it end in some kind of party or ceremony?
1: Sometimes. You can have a party. You can have a ring, an exchanging of rings. But, oh, my God, it's my friend proposed to me, my soulmate.
0: They're never getting married?
1: Probably. Would you marry these people? doing this. But I was, you know, because I've been kind of scooching around the idea and sort of peppering it into your mind, Fletch, that we get married one day.
0: Absolutely not.
1: Why not?
0: She wants my passport. Have you heard this bizarre scam?
2: Yeah.
0: She wants my British passport.
1: There are other people marrying for passports that have less of a bond than us. They have not as strong a relationship.
0: Also, there's no...
1: We could prove a history of travel and
0: Well, Brexit happened.
1: Times.
0: You can't live anywhere great. You have to live in Britain.
1: I go to Scotland.
0: Okay.
2: Didn't you hear the loophole?
0: She's using me
1: to... No, the loophole's not as good as we thought the loophole was.
0: She's using me to get into the Edinburgh Fringe Festival.
1: That's what it is, isn't it? It's cheaper for locals and a successful comedy career. Marry me. I think we'd make a good married couple. Our shared wealth and debt.
0: What?

0: bringing together our two households.
1: I'm sorry.
0: No kids, shared wealth, sharing the debt, sharing
1: I don't want to share your debt.
0: Sharing our wares, our goods, our cooking.
2: That's the thing about marrying, mate. It's for rich.
0: But you get all my wealth as well. It's just going to minus
2: find some other sucker.
0: I'm bringing all sorts of money. It's a big minus.
2: Next on the show, we want to know how you caught a cheater.
0: Yes.
2: Because this has been discussed on a podcast.
0: On a podcast. Bella Thorne was on Call Her Daddy and exposed the way that she found out her ex was cheating.

0: ZM, it's Friday Jams on ZM. Fletch, Vaughn and Hayley, the show thanks to Animates making happy happen for pets. 16 past 9.
1: We want to know right now, how did you find out that they were cheating? How did you discover a cheater?
0: Do you know what? It happens to everyday people all the time, but when it happens to a celebrity, you're like, wow.
1: Oh, okay. So Bella Thorne, ex Disney kid turned adult woman.
2: Did she do adult content?
1: Yeah,
2: did she have an OnlyFans and people were like, yeah, I'll have a gawk at that, and then they paid their money and they're like, ah.
0: Is this nothing. Her doing the kitchen cleaning
1: yes,
0: and
1: nothing.
0: Stuff?
1: Yeah. You're the one who wanted to see
0: it. No, wait, it was? Yes, no.
1: She did naughtiness.
2: Did she sell her bathwater at one stage?
3: I think she got things out for the camera. I don't think she was taking the mic.
1: She wasn't taking it, but she was giving it. So she was sharing on Call Her Daddy, the Call Her Daddy podcast, that her former fiance, she was suspicious he was cheating.
0: Yep.
1: And she found foreign language voice memos in an Italian, speaking Italian, very quickly on his phone.
0: Oh.
1: And this person was speaking so quickly, as the bloody Italians do, that the translation apps were, like, not working. And she was like, what the hell?
0: Oh,
1: just uploading it.
0: Yeah.
1: So she's in an Italian restaurant. He goes to the bathroom. And she's like, what is this?
4: What does this say?
0: Well, she goes to, she finds an Italian restaurant.
1: She's in an Italian restaurant, and she goes to the server, can you translate these? I don't know if she got it from his phone or if she...
2: No, she got it from his phone. He said to her, this is my password to get onto my phone, help yourself to anything. And she's like, oh, okay, I don't, you know, it doesn't worry me, I'm not into it. But then she heard him listening to a voice memo, she said, what's that? And he just made up something. She's like, that was suspicious.
0: But how did she get his phone?
2: He gave it to her.
1: He must have had
2: open access to his phone, but he was speaking in a language she didn't understand, and all the messages back and forth were in Italian.
0: Well, I get that bit. I'm just like, how was

0: was a thing.
1: Yeah, you can talk about music and stuff, and you're like, share songs and be like, hee hee hee.
0: Although that would trip you up if you've got, if you're logged in on the TV, on the smart TV, because I've got a the Samsung app is on there.
1: Yeah.
0: And you'd see the thing.
1: You'd see the messages. Or also, like, if you were, like, playing music at their house and it was their music, you'd notice your husband being like, why are you listening to Shania Twain endlessly?
0: Yeah.
1: You never listen to this. It's like your girlfriend listens to it.
0: Shania Twain.
1: How'd you discover? This is what I want to know. It's a bit of juice. Shania Twain.
0: Okay, 0800 dials it in. Maybe you went snooping. Maybe you always hear about shared devices outing people as well. Another way that people get caught out cheating. 0800 dials it in is the number. You can text through 9696.
1: How did you catch a cheater?

0: Ariana Grande on to them. Fletch Vaughan and Hayley, it's 9:25.
1: Well, how did you catch a cheater?
0: Now, okay, we've had some responses on Instagram. We asked there. Should we start with those?
2: Yes. Oh,
1: so many.
2: We heard from Peter Pumpkin Eater. He had a wife but couldn't keep her. Apparently, it was pumpkin related.
1: Was it?
2: So that's my ex-disguised Fletch hated that.
0: Yeah, I thought it was unnecessary and not funny.
1: He gave it nothing.
2: He gave it this. See, if we could get an audio playback, he gave it. He gave it a red hot.
0: I feel like it didn't meet our high standards.
1: It's leading into the 9:25 Friday nature of
2: wrap it up.
1: We're having fun. We're out.
2: It's giving big contractually obliged.
0: The listener deserve better.
2: Oh, you're thinking about them again.
0: Yeah.
2: I don't like to weigh myself down with the thoughts and opinions of the people where I'd primarily try to entertain and appeal to. I get in my own head about it, and then I get nervous.
3: I'm nervous.
2: My ex disguised the Tinder app on his Android phone to look like a shopping app. That was an easy catch.
0: Oh, really? You can do that.
2: Lauren said, I found her work name tag in his pocket while doing the washing.
0: Oh, no.
2: Lazy cheating. Did online research, found his real name and then his Facebook profile, which showed him with his wife and kids. So,
0: what?
2: So this was the other woman not knowing, doing the investigating.
0: That's insane.
2: Messages on his smartwatch that was left on the table were popping up while he was on his phone in the lounge messaging them. So I let it happen.
0: I let it happen too
1: and just sit there. And I'd plot the, like, spiciest way to call them out.
0: Yeah.
1: Just absolutely just play it out. I'd probably cry and be like...
2: There were dating apps on my daughter's iPad. I was like, that's weird. Clicked on it, opened. He was using the daughter's iPad as the device to do the...
0: Oh, no.
2: So it wasn't on his phone.
1: Why has my 4-year-old got Tinder?
0: Yeah.
2: Literally walked into a bar and found him with his tongue not in his own mouth.
0: Oh, okay, yeah.
1: Should be in his own mouth.
0: That's where I kept my tongue.
4: Or in yours.
2: Yeah.
0: Yeah.
1: I came home early from work and found my ex in bed with two guys. Now, I don't know if this is a female message.
0: Oh, my God, please. Is it a woman or a man?
1: So can we just get that? That was a while ago, 9:52.
2: I want it to be three dudes in the bed.
0: Okay, I'm going to.
2: This is not what it looks like.
0: Okay, let's place our bets. It's a guy, right?
1: I think the guy's messaged in that his girlfriend was in bed with two
2: guys.
1: I think it's heteronormative.
2: Yeah.
0: Yeah.
1: But if it's a girl that texts him.
2: It's heteronormative to the point where one of those dudes likes being there more than the other.
1: But they're willies tap at one point.
0: Yeah. But that's not gay.
1: That's not gay.
2: Isn't it?
1: It's actually gay to not do something with it.
2: Is it?
1: It's homophobic.
0: Okay, right. Keep reading.
2: Survive if I find myself in an MMF, I've got two choices.
1: No, you've got one choice.
2: Be gay or be homophobic.
1: If you like.
0: Otherwise, you're cancelled.
2: Man, so you've got to touch it.
1: You've got to touch it. It's a role.
0: Yeah.
2: Wow, that's a hell of a... I found a hair tie in his bed. He tried to say that was my hair tie. I was like, that's not my hair tie.
1: Girls know their hair ties. Thank you.
2: Yeah.

0: Girls know their hair ties because they leave them all
1: just
0: everywhere.
1: Those black ones?
0: Yeah.
1: Or white ones?
2: But they know what colours of hair around the hair tie.
3: Yeah, true.
4: I found out my best friend was cheating with my sister's husband as she Snapchatted a raunchy message and accidentally sent it to me instead of him. As both of our names start with the same letter.
3: What, your best friend did that?
4: Sleeping
3: That's
4: with
3: outrageous.
4: Your sister's husband.
3: Yeah.
0: Undeniable energy before heading out for a meeting he was having. I checked my husband's phone while he was sleeping, was about to give up and felt bad for looking, then clicked on Signal app. Bam, I was quite far behind on my intuition. And it'd been happening for a little while. What Signal? Is that
3: like a messaging
4: like
3: app?
4: Yeah.
0: Which time?
3: What do you mean?
0: They want to know which time they caught their cheating partner. When his affairs husband screenshot his messages and sent them to me, when his other woman texted me asking who I was, when he admitted to years before but not now, when he said it was my fault.
3: Oh my God, you've got a real POS
0: there. A piece of shit there.
4: Yeah. Someone said this was last week.
0: Oh, fresh.
4: My kids.
0: If this was milk, it'd still be good.
4: Sorry, and I hate that we're like, ooh.
3: Oh, yeah, sorry for your trauma.
4: Yeah, okay, so this was last week. My kid's dad gave one of my toddlers his phone to watch YouTube on one morning so he could get some more sleep. My toddler came out with the phone and handed it to me, and it was on a secret Instagram page that was his, and I obviously looked at it, and it was filled with all these beautiful women, and he was following thousands of them, and he was messaging all of them, and then I had no idea that some of the messages, how far they were going, but it was very suggestive. I immediately felt sick. It was just last week.
0: Oh, my God.
4: Just messaging people, planning to meet them and whatnot.
3: Goodness.
0: I worked out my dad was cheating on my mum. First sign was he started wearing jeans instead of stubby shorts.
4: Of
0: a man that primarily has prided himself on being a shorts guy, all of a sudden starts wearing long pants, you got to ask some questions. My first boyfriend, brackets, absolute dropkick, close brackets, cheated with a friend of a friend. I saw her texting him on a night out when we were, and then went snooping once I got home. Sad to say, started way long ago, but eventually I found my self-esteem after dealing with this.
3: Oh, that sucks.
4: Oh.
0: Mm.
4: Her hairbrush was left on my bedside table.
0: Oh,
4: he tried to say it was our flatmates, but she has her own end of the house, so why would she put her hairbrush?
3: Yeah.
0: Mm.
3: No one's believing
4: bedside
3: that.
4: Table.
0: When I found a letter from another woman who was also my best friend declaring her, I think she meant to write undying love to him.
3: What did she
0: declaring
3: write?
0: Declaring her unhinged love for him.
4: Well, maybe she means unhinged.
3: I think she may mean
0: you think
3: unhinged.
0: It could be an unhinged love?
3: Yeah. Did we hear back about the, was it a male or female that found
4: them? No, we haven't heard back yet.
3: Oh, my goodness. Please, come on.
0: From them.
3: Come on, text in. What you doing?
4: Yeah.
0: God.
4: Oh, wait.
0: Hmm?
4: Yeah. So that was a man messaging in. It was his ex-girlfriend with two of her workmates. So it's heteronorm.
0: Apart from one of those guys.
4: One of the guys was not just looking at it. One of them was getting involved.
3: Or like pretending not to look, but looking at it.
4: And when they touched you, he wasn't like, didn't recoil. You can't recoil. That's homophobic.
0: Can't you recoil?
4: You can't recoil.
3: No,
4: you can't go,
3: Is this, what do you do? Is this putting you off an MM?
4: You get involved.
0: If it's, I've said if it's with Henry Cavill, I'm fine.
4: You go with the energy of the room.
3: Nobody's recoiling from that.
0: No one's recoiling. I might be like, whoa! Like, recoil in that way. Like, Jesus!
4: Recoiling my hair back into a ponytail.
0: Hayley!
3: ZM. Say what they gonna say. Have a drink, clink.

0: Usher, Friday Jams on ZM. Fletch, Vaughn and Hayley, 17 minutes away from 10.
1: Well, I got an email this morning that my business needed to be re-registered with the New Zealand Bitches Business Registry. It needs to be re-registered. You do have to pay a fee every year.
0: Right, every company does.
1: Yeah, every company does.
0: It doesn't matter how big or small.
2: I'm not a company.
0: How much does it cost?
1: No. I think it was like $40-something. It's just a bit of an admin fee.
0: Yeah,
1: but
0: right.
1: Apparently I missed the initial one. This was urgent. They were like, notice of closure.
0: Yeah, because if you don't pay after a certain amount of time, they deregister your company.
1: Yeah. So I saw this on my phone. And here when I'm on the work Wi-Fi, I can't access that

0: email server. So I was just like, I'll do it on my phone.
1: It's on the black market, Georgia.
2: What?
0: No, it's weird. I don't know why my, like, iCloud, Apple email doesn't work here. Georgia, there's a big problem with
3: your mic. Georgia, what's your mic? What's wrong with your mic on?
0: Georgia, come on this one.
3: Come on this one.
4: Who's unplugging the mics around here?
3: Somebody unplugged it, didn't they?
4: Someone's tearing secrets. That's what that is.
0: I was having a fact or two with that before. Yeah. And so I was like, I'll just do it on my phone. And I clicked the thing to do it. It was a big screen job.
1: Yeah, no.
0: I looked at it and I had to take my, because I use my glasses for seeing far away, I had to put them up so I could look at the screen. Not like dads. Dads have to have the glasses down to see the screen. I went
4: up like
0: to
4: that.
0: See the screen.
3: Yeah.
0: Tilted the head a little bit to get a bit of better light on the screen. This was not a small screen job.
1: Do you know someone called me out the other day that I Uber Eats off my laptop?
0: Of course.
4: That's weird.
0: That's weird.
4: That's a small screen job.
0: No, you want to see a bigger picture of what you're going to order?
1: I want to see the client. Wait, you're Shannon.
3: Shannon, you're a Gen Z and you use a laptop for Uber Eats?
5: No, I was calling Hayley out. She came out here literally this morning with her laptop and said, would you like any food? Which is very kind of you. Thank you for the offer.
1: I'm sorry.
5: But it was just a bit embarrassing.
1: What I thought was happening right now is not what's happening. What I thought was happening right now is that Shannon, who nodded at me enthusiastically, bring me in, traitorous bitch, was jumping in to be like, yes, I also order. No, so you're saying when I out of the kindness of my heart, came out to ask if you wanted a Chelsea bun.
5: You did offer us a Chelsea bun.
1: I said,
5: bun.
1: Do you want a Chelsea bun? They got Chelsea buns. And she said, no.
0: I didn't get offered a Chelsea bun.
6: Neither, actually.
1: I didn't get us a sweet option. I got us a sandwich.
6: And who is a sandwich? I'm always getting your coffees. You didn't offer me one.
1: You weren't here.
5: It was early.
3: Okay, this isn't about Hayley. This is about
1: I feel really attacked. I would never talk to you like that.
3: But I find it that if it's airfares or holiday stuff.
0: No, that's big screen.
4: May as well put it on the TV.
0: Sometimes I'll bypass the laptop altogether and go and sit at the desk.
1: The desktop.
0: The desktop. With the desk and I'll give the old...
1: And there has to be some silence
0: if
1: around.
0: If I'm going to print something, it's off the big computer.
1: Oh, my God, I'm not printing off my
4: no
1: phone.
4: No one's printing anything.
0: I'm not printing off my phone.
4: We're not printing anymore.
1: I've got two printers.
0: I'm printing a lot.
4: What on earth are you printing?
1: I want to know.
0: Well, look.
1: Actually, this and that.
3: When you go through a divorce, you'll be printing stuff.
4: Yeah. Oh, well, actually, yeah.
0: Pre-divorce, I also was a prolific user of the family printer.
3: Oh, okay.
1: Do you ever go to Bali for a holiday? You got to print a whole bunch of stuff.
4: You're not. I've been to Bali like four times.
0: Oh, okay.
4: Just
0: we don't need to brag about how well we're doing.
4: Just saying, all four of those times didn't print anything.
1: The ZM team is falling apart.
0: You're lucky you got in and out.
1: I no longer trust Shannon. I have no respect for Georgia. I feel attacked personally. I'm going to start picking a fight with Fletch soon.
6: Yeah, you may as well.
1: Bring it on, Clint. Don't even get me started. Brooke's going to get it.
0: Why?
1: The whole team.
6: Bree's let off. All right, then.
0: Well, she just had a baby.
6: Oh, okay. So when she gets back,
3: wow! Did you hear that? Georgia wants a new mother.
1: Attacking a new mother.
0: Georgia Burt wants. You heard it
1: this
0: here.
1: This is everything they ever wanted.
0: If you're a new mother, you've got an enemy in Georgia Burt.
1: Wow.
0: She thinks you've got it too easy.
1: Cold.
0: Time off work.
1: Heartless, childless wench.
0: Her and Stuart Nash both said that lazy.
1: Yeah. And you know who else said that? Mother Teresa.
0: She's a bitch.
1: Another bitch.
6: Yeah. Bring every one of these bitches down.
3: Stella Lefty, Boston, ZM.

0: Veronica's on ZM, Fletch, Vaughn and Hayley. That is our show today. If you miss any of the show today or this week, grab the podcast over the weekend.
1: Yeah.
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1: There are two today because of Olivia Dean. Yesterday we didn't do an Alex Hour, but you've got two Alex Hours today. So that means the last double passes could be yours.
0: Can I give it a red hot up the wazz?
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0: The Black Eyed Peas on Zitting with Georgia. Good morning. Oh, I can't believe we're finally here. 0800 dial Zitting. Jen, what day is it?
1: It's the best day of the week. Day gems.
0: Yeah, girl. Do you have a shout out for anyone?
1: Yes, I do. To all my team down in Invercargill at Auto Salvage, and also my friend Sarah, who's out delivering all the drugs to the oldies.
0: Oh, Sarah sounds like an absolute legend, as does your team. Enjoy the rest of your day, gal, and thanks for being a part of Friday Jams.
1: Yeah, thank you.
0: Absolute legend, Jen is. 0800 dials at MB like Jen and call, or 9696 on the text with those shout-outs. ZM.

Symphony, Clean Bandit, Zara Larsson on ZM's Friday Jams with Georgia. We're back in action and Kano's back for another week. They've text 9696 shouting out to Jay and Jay Painters. Only one to do the hard jobs this week. That'd be right. Big shout out to Steph at Screaming Beans. You know who this is. Steph, by the way, is in one of those epic coffee carts that roams around the city in Christchurch. So if you want a coffee, Steph's the go-to. And last shout out for now to Callum and the boys getting the mahi done in Homewood today from Reese. Keep those coming, 9696, and I'll make sure your tunes are stacked. This is Jay-Z, Linkin Park.

0: History, One Direction's, it is Friday Jams. You've got Georgia with you. Big shout out to Goodwin Contracting, your irrigation specialist. That sounds like a proper little like line, I got to say, tagline. Shout out to Callum and the boys getting the mahi done. And also to the boys Rito, Ruda and Boydo from TGB getting it done on a Friday. Don't you dare make me say this next bit, but I feel like because you text it, I have to. 6-7. I really sometimes dislike you. You know that?
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0: Well, well, well, if we didn't kick this off this morning, Fletch, Warne and Hayley announced that as of Monday from 8 a.m. and then again 4 p.m, Brian Clint, you can either take the money or become a tosser. 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So if you do toss it, 200 becomes 400, and so on and so forth. You keep going as long as you're brave enough until it flips wrong, and then wow, wow, you lose everything. So it starts Monday morning, 8 a.m., and then it's every weekday, 8 a.m., 4 p.m., and that's when you've got chances to win.
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0: came out on the 16th of June 2015. Wild, right? The Chainsmokers and Roses with Roses on ZM's Friday Jams. Georgia with you, just in case you are someone who is in desperate need for Alex Warren tickets, I've got your chance twice today. 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So when you hear an Alex Warren song within those hours, I'll $800 at M and you could get yourself a double.
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Bring back songs like this that have their laugh involved in it, eh? Kesha, Your Love Is My Drug on ZM's Friday Jams with Georgia. All right, first shout-out's going out to Jules and Wayne on a roadie currently, stopping for a coffee in Rakaia. Also a massive shout-out to Jack Keane for getting Employee of the Month today. Sounds like the beers are on you, my friend. 9696 on the text, a shout-out to Tommy for buying a jar.

at Whata Whata Tav. Just don't forget to ask if you are allowed to stay out longer than you say you're going to, my friend. Naughty. Shout out to Alfie's crew and Van Wiggin boys in Lincoln today, putting windows in. Welcome back as a Friday Jams local, you lot. Big shout out to Will and Joe, who have moved back to Palmy from Tauranga, bought a house and started new jobs. Let's go, team. ZM.